That's new music from Liberty Worship. With God of Glory, I'm Andy Christman. Welcome to worship. Psalm 24 says, "Lift up your heads, O gates, and lift them up, O ancient doors, that the King of Glory may come in." Who is this King of Glory? The Lord of Hosts. He is the King of Glory. Let's sing now with music from Phil Wickham. This is worship.

We need to be reminded daily about what Jesus did for us on the cross. And I love that song by Brooke Lidgerwood and Abby Gamboa with Even Death on a Cross. I'm Andy Christman. This is worship. The Bible tells us that God inhabits the praises of his people. So let's continue to sing and make music to the only one who is worthy. I'm Andy Christman, and this is worship.

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1: Moms, two old friends just revived their town's favorite fall tradition, in secret. Pumpkin Regatta Romance follows Nadine and Ethan as they quietly bring back the town's pumpkin regatta after their father's falling out, shut it down years ago, and rekindle their own friendship along the way. Here's what a parent needs to know. No foul language, no violence, one kiss between the couple, one brief scene of upper male nudity as a character changes his shirt, and some lying and plenty of sneaking around to keep the whole secret until it finally comes out. The Movie Guide verdict, 4 out of 4 stars for quality and a family rating, worth the watch with caution for your youngest. Older teens and adults who enjoy a romantic comedy. Yes, and here's the heart of it. 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

the best in modern worship music from churches and worship leaders around the world. I'm Andy Christman. Welcome to worship. Psalm 27 says, "And now my head shall be lifted up above my enemies all around me, and I will offer in his tent sacrifices with shouts of joy. I will sing and make melody to the Lord." So let's sing now with music from Chris Tomlin. This is worship.

Father which art in heaven, hallowed be thy name. Thy kingdom come, thy will be done in earth as it is in heaven. Give us this day our daily bread, and forgive us our debts as we forgive our debtors. And lead us not into temptation, but deliver us from evil. For thine is the kingdom, and the power, and the glory forever. And we all say, amen. Let's continue to sing and make music to our faithful God. I'm Andy Christman, and this is Worship.

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1: 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Elevation Worship is at T-Mobile Center, Kansas City, Missouri, on October 9th. That's 7 o'clock concert there for Elevation Worship on the October 9th date at T-Mobile Center, Kansas City, Missouri. The Isaacs, October 17th at McPherson Opera House. That, of course, is in McPherson. 7 o'clock is the beginning of that concert for the Isaacs on October 17th. October 20th, Skillet will be in Kansas City, Missouri. Check it out on our webpage. Also, Disciple on the 23rd of October will be at the Wilson Park in Arkansas City, starting at 7 for Disciple, October the 23rd. November 6th, Mercy Me, Jeremy Camp, and Tim Timmons are together at the Park City Arena there near Wichita. That concert starts at 7 for those artists. The same group of folks, Mercy Me, Jeremy Camp, and Tim Timmons, will have a 7 o'clock concert on November 14th at the T-Mobile Center in Kansas City. 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

That's music from Gateway Worship. With who else? I'm Andy Christman. Thanks for joining me today for worship. Remember, the Bible tells us that God is the same yesterday, today, and forever. He never changes, and that's why I love this song by Mack Brock and Rita Springer. This is Do It Again, and this is worship.

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I'm Andy Christman. 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And I encourage you to check out my podcast. It's called One Degree of Andy. Until next week, may the Lord bless you and keep you. May the Lord make his face to shine upon you and be gracious to you. May the Lord lift up his countenance upon you and give you peace. Let's continue to worship. Here we go.

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7: 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Man, coming up on the show, comedic legend Tommy Davidson stops through the show. They're doing a charity event for the arts program, and they're doing it out of Houston. We'll talk to him coming up in segment three. Segment four, we got tons of new music. And then segment two, Mark White shows up with his Make a Difference Minute. And also, a little controversy on one of these songs in the countdown this week, plus new music. So sit back and relax. Let's get into the countdown, kicking things off with the number 15 song, Usher in the Spirit. Here's Aaron Cole.
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0: Usher and the Spirit right there at the number 15 spot. Coming up at number 14 is Forrest Frank with Jesus Is Alive.
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2: Muhammad is still in his tomb, and Joseph Smith is still in his tomb, and Buddha is still in his tomb, and Confucius is still in his tomb. But there is one man who was not found in a tomb.

0: I remember when both of those songs were the top two songs in the nation. They're still sticking around in the countdown. Been a long time. I would love to count up the weeks that they actually spent in the countdown. It was Forrest Frank and Aaron Cole kicking things off. It is the Blessed Beats Live Weekend Syndicated Show. My name is Marcus Sullivan. 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And go ahead and make a donation to the efforts that we're trying to do with Christian hip-hop. All right? The number 13 song is Location. Here's Indie Tribe coming straight at us.
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1: 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I could actually pick a handful of songs from their album. I think that should be up for Album of the Year. I'm talking about Words Played and Ann Domenio. But they come in at number 12 with Benny Hinn.
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0: 11 songs to go inside the Blessed Beast Live weekend syndicated show. Make sure you stick around in segment three. Tommy Davidson stops through and talks about his charity work and his comedic career. We'll be talking about that in segment three. He's going to be checking in, just like this song at number 11. Here's Aha Gazelle.
1: Number 11.

0: That was Aha Gazelle at number 11 checking in. Now I got to send a shout out to my savior. See how this countdown is folding out? Gotta love it. Josh P featuring No Big Deal. It goes like this.
1: Number 10.
2: 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I got a whole lot of things that I pray for. I protect it from like all.

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1: 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I know Fall Festival is coming up this month. 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

0: 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He did it, Akleso, featuring my homie. This is Ty Brazel at number eight.
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2: 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Elevation Worship is at T-Mobile Center, Kansas City, Missouri, on October 9th. That's a 7 o'clock concert there for Elevation Worship on the October 9th date at T-Mobile Center, Kansas City, Missouri. The Isaacs, October 17th at McPherson Opera House. That, of course, is in McPherson. 7 o'clock is the beginning of that concert for the Isaacs on October 17th. October 20th, Skillet will be in Kansas City, Missouri. Check it out on our webpage. Also, Disciple on the 23rd of October will be at the Wilson Park in Arkansas City, starting at 7 for Disciple, October the 23rd. November 6th, Mercy Me, Jeremy Camp, and Tim Timmons are together at the Park City Arena there near Wichita. That concert starts at 7 for those artists. The same group of folks, Mercy Me, Jeremy Camp, and Tim Timmons, will have a 7 o'clock concert on November 14th at the T-Mobile Center in Kansas City. 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
0: All right, welcome back to the Bless Beast Live Weekend Syndicated Show, segment number 2. It's brought to you by Lockdown Love. Thank you, sir. Thank you, ma'am, who have sown seeds over some time into this feature. I'm in the process of adding new prison institutions. If you didn't know why we do the Lockdown Love feature, it's because it is heard inside of prison units around the nation. If I could do a quick roll call, I would say Idaho State Prison, Knoxville State Prison, Montana State Prison, Wyoming State Prison, and a few, I want to say Indiana maybe. I have to go look, but the Bless Beast Show does air in prison units around the nation. So simply donate to our cause, to where we call it Lockdown Love, to where inmates can actually call us collect. We answer the phone, we pray with them, we talk to them, maybe talk sports, maybe talk life, maybe talk healing. Just whatever the conversation would have. 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I got to thank you for your generosity. Or if you're a Cash App person, simply drop us a Cash App at Blessed Beats. And remember, Beats is spelled with a Z. All right, let's keep the countdown going, trying to keep you safe. New music is coming straight at us. Here's 1K Few. This one's called Safe, featuring Timbaland. Check it out.
4: 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Tell them folk, here I come.

0: New stuff, 1K Fuel. It's called Safe, featuring Timbaland on the track right there. Let me know what you think about it at Blessed Beast Live on Instagram. Right now, KB, I would say earlier, Andy Mineo and Words Player should be up for Album of the Year, but this guy's going to give him a run for it. Here he is, Speak Through Me, KB, at number six.
1: Number six.

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1: KB, speak through me right there at the number six spot inside the Bless Beats Live Weekend syndicated show. Now, this song right here has all kinds of social media controversy on it. A lot of the pundits are talking about it. I don't think this guy's ever been on this Christian hip-hop countdown, but this song is, he's kind of Christian hip-hop, and the artist that he got on it, she's definitely hip-hop, but I don't think she's a Christian. So should it be on this countdown? It is Spotify's number one song. It comes in at number five. New stuff. This song has so much buzz about it. Let me know what you think. It's called This Time. Here's Kirk Franklin featuring Glorilla.
2: Number five.

0: Kirk Franklin, Glorilla, this time right here. It's time to Bless Me's Live Weekend Syndicated Show. I'm going to open up the text lines, 281-886-3915. Your thoughts, your comments, text me right now. As we get into the number four song, 116 Crew and Lecrae. They show up with this one. It's called Fight.
1: Number four.
2: What you thought this was, Creed? Say

0: Three songs to go inside the Bless Beats Live Weekend Syndicated Show. We're getting close. Will we have a new number one? Stick and stay, and we'll find out. But right now, number three, he made his way back into the countdown. Hovi at number three with Dave.
1: Number three.

0: 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The number two songs, we're headed to the dog pit. They're back. Talking about Wordplay and Andy Mania.
1: Number two.

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He's back three times this week on the countdown. Andy Mineo, this time he's teaming up with No Big Deal for the number one song in rotation. Speaking of rotation, this song.

0: Ah, I like the rotation right there. See what I did, Andy Mineo? No big deal. Takes the number one spot this week inside the Bless Beats Live Weekend Syndicated Show. You want to get a replay of the show, simply go to the website, blessbeats.com. You get the top 15 songs from right there from this week. All right, it's time to check in Alabama with the homie Mark White as he makes a difference. 1 minute, Mark.
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3: Nurses are the most modest people. They don't want to talk about themselves. And they say, well, I don't do anything. Yes, you do. You do a lot. And the kids in the community know you for what you do. And we're so humble and humble that we don't want to tell our own story. But if we don't tell our story, it'll be lost. I stumbled on a book during COVID that says, it's not bragging if it's true. And a young person wrote it. But if it's true, and it's the story that needs to be told, it's not boasting. It's sharing the story. Otherwise, it will never be known. And so we did an invite to all these people. They gave us reluctantly information about them. And I created a PowerPoint with 250 people on each slide. And everybody got an invite to come to this Zoom. And we featured everybody on the slide and opened up their camera and read about them. There we have the book. And then because we had such rich data, we didn't want to leave the ones out that were deceased already. So in the back of the book, there's a chapter with those notable nurses we know that created a lot of history, and they have gone on. And if we don't put their name somewhere, they'll be lost.
1: You can get your copy of Alabama Notable Nurses on Amazon. 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For more stories of encouragement and community, follow The Mark White Show. 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
0: 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I'm talking to comedic legend Tommy Davidson. That's next.
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0: 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This is segment 3, man. When we talk about our artist spotlight, man, we talk about people that are doing good in the neighborhood. And, man, I got a special guest on this time, man. If you are listening nationally or you're watching this on social media, you're going to love this one, man. Comedic genius, comedic icon, comedic legend in the building, Tommy Davidson, what's coming to town live and uncut. What up, brother Tommy?
5: What up, man? What up, man? When you say uncut, I guess they're saying I'm going to cuss, but I don't know. So, but I'll, you know what I mean? But I'll.

0: but I'll be there. It's an important gig. It's for all of us. It's for the performing arts there. And I wouldn't be here if it wasn't for my community.
1: Yeah.
0: My artistic community in D.C. and Maryland.
1: Yes, sir.
0: From a little kid, I always was encouraged to sing, be in plays, perform, you know, just and raised up by TV. And it became inevitable that at age, I think it was 20, I went out to L.A. and things good happened. You know, so 35 years later.
1: Wow.
0: Hey, man. I'm in the anointed department. You know what I mean?
1: I'm going to have to send you one of those shirts, man. The anointed.
0: Yeah, please, man. It's a work shirt, too. It's like UPS. I got the message delivered. You know what I mean? Yeah. I saw all that.
1: I love it, man. Two shows, like you said, you teaming up with Jacarius Johnson for the Houston Performing Arts. Bro, you've been in this business 3.5 decades, you've made major strides, major moves, and a lot of different things that have happened over your career, man. I'm gonna get into this live and uncut and the heart behind it, but bro, for these social media streets, man, let's kind of just talk about your career more than you can just Google some of the stuff that you've done. At this point, if we're looking at your career like sports, right? You're coming back for Live and Uncut. Of course, you did TV, right? You did film. You did all these things. But talk about the difference when you're doing a comedy show, stage, live.
0: That's you get me in the raw. You know, that's Grubhub right to the house. You know, it's me. When people ask, you know, what's your favorite that you do as far as all the talents that you got? My favorite is stand up because I can deliver what I have straight to the people that are watching. There's nothing in between it.
1: Wow.
0: You know, I don't have to wait on somebody else's line in the script. I don't have to wait for a director's directing. I don't have to wait for a script to read. You know, I don't have to wait for somebody to make a decision if I'm going to have a TV show. I'm there.
1: Right.
0: You know what I mean? I'm like a soda machine in a way. You know, you want to hope to push the little square thing and the right thing come out. Usually it does, you know? So I get to show up. And when I show up,
1: wait,
0: the
1: bro.
0: process
1: you said a soda machine, bro.
0: I'm like a comedy soda machine, man. You know, if it ain't one in your dorm or it ain't one in around in the hotel,
1: yeah.
0: You know, hey man, you wanting it. You know what I mean? So I show up and I got all that, and I got it right now. Not something you gotta find, not something you gotta wait for. It's as soon as they say go, I'm right there.

0: Do you feel like for seasoned entertainers that this gets your juices flowing again? Because a lot of people start with stand up before they make it to the major films and all of this. So do you think it's good to go back and go back to where it started?
1: I never left it.
0: Oh, wow.
1: I'm one of the stand ups in this business that have done stand up from the start.
0: Yeah.
1: And I've toured. It's a lifetime tour, you know, until I can't stand up no more, I guess.
0: Yeah.
1: Because it's the thing that made me what I am. And it's one of the things that's probably the more intimate part of who I am mentally and spiritually, because I plug in. You know, my wife got mad at me because she heard me on the phone. I was talking to one of the little dudes at the restaurant that lived down from me. Mm. And I told him, man, we gotta get a car for you somehow. Mm. You know, you can't be in LA and trying to do this and that and don't have a car. Well, she thought I meant I'm buying her a car, him a car. No, that's as a collective. The way black men talk to each other, man, we gotta get that straight, shorty.
0: Yeah, we got.
1: You know what I mean?
0: Yeah.
1: And if you try to tell me that we ain't come here as a we, you're outside the facts.
0: Yeah. Bro, you got this Vernell Hill deal coming back. Or is it already started yet or no?
1: I think this is episode 6 here.
0: I gotta get caught up on it. For a lot of people, they know it from Martin. How did this deal come to pass for you to be your own thing?
1: Kid Reed from Kid and Play.
0: Really?
1: Yeah. He called me one night and we talked late night. He's one of my best friends. Me, him, Martin, we all good friends, Play. And we all started together. And he said, man, there ain't no black talent on late night talk shows. You know, so if they own late night, then how are we gonna get people that we know on there?
0: Mm-hmm. Mm-hmm.
1: Right. Well, why don't you call Martin and ask him, let you do the Vernell Hill show as a TV show about a late night talk show that's really a late night talk show and a TV show and a sketch show at the same time.
0: Same time.
1: And I called Martin. Martin said, man, I like that. And it took 7 years.
0: Well,
1: we got it.
0: Yeah. Yeah.
1: Mm-hmm.
0: Man, what would you say before I let you get out of here? Because I do want to talk about this live and uncut. Two shows going down right here in H-Town. What do you say about the young comedians that will show up to this and they come to you and they like, brother Tommy, I'm you, man, and I'm next. And what do I do?
1: Well, you go to the clubs every single night, 7 days a week, till you can't stand it no more. And then they always say to me, well, besides that. You know what I mean? But that's the only way I know. That's the only way that I got the skill set that I have, because it's been so honed, you know? It's about repetition. It's about getting to know it internally. There's a lot of comedians that are their fanfare comes from social media, you know, and that's legit.
0: Yeah.
1: You know, I'm not going to tread on that.
0: Right.
1: But social media is not 300 people looking at you like this.
0: Yes. Talk about it, bro.
1: You know what I mean?
0: Yeah.
1: Now, if you can get in front of 4 people that are going like this and you can make them laugh, then you can make 40 million or a billion. But once you get that down, it's like aim with a gun.
0: Okay.
1: You have the best gun in the world.
0: Yeah.
1: But if you don't aim it right,
0: yeah,
1: you miss.
0: Yeah.
1: And if you miss, you pay the price.
0: Yeah. The moments you've missed in your career, how close were you saying, but this not it, or I got to get back up there? Talking about your younger days.
1: That's a good question, though. I love that question. It all had to do with me building myself into the man God wanted me to be. You know, I when you're young, you don't know everything.
0: Yeah.
1: You know, you got desires popping up all over the place. You know, you ain't got your solid place in this daggone society. You know what I mean? You being hot shot at every moment from every freaking race there is. Because we walk out the daggone door as a black dude, and they're like, hey, you know, let's not treat him right. You know what I mean? You know, for no reason.
0: Yeah, for sure.
1: You know what I'm saying? And but that ain't nothing to us. You know, we shrug that off.
0: Yeah.
1: You know, so it's time. And then finding out what source, what primary source do I have to shape myself and make myself stronger?
0: Yeah.
1: And that source is a greater source than me. I looked up.

0: me.
1: Bro, where you get your material year after year after all of these years to stay current, to stay with this Gen Z life, so that, or is your comedy not for them?
2: It's for everyone, because my desire in the time I have here is to help people not feel like I felt when I was growing up, not feel alienated, not feel like they don't belong. Mm-hmm. You know, being adopted by a white family and living in an all-black city, I never did have a chance to really build an equilibrium, mm-hmm. you know, an internal one.
1: Yeah.
2: What I could do is be versatile in that. You know what I mean?
1: Yeah.
2: But when I found out that we had nothing and they had everything, then the real work began. Because for me, at that point, when I found that out, I was like, well, that's okay. That comes to material things. But we're talking about humanity.
1: Mm-hmm.
2: I'm not outside of humanity. I'm a part of humanity. As a matter of fact, I'm the most important component.
1: Bro, you know what I'm looking forward to? And this is a great pivot back into the show, is to hear your comedic genius and this wisdom that you're tying together just from an interview like this. Do you kind of blend this in your shows now?
2: No, it's always been there. But what I want you to know is I'm also in smooth jazz and music. And my music is a hard thing to really label because it's the same message.
1: Yeah.
2: You know, so what I'm going to suggest is look. Apple, Spotify, wherever you get your music.
1: Okay.
2: Right?
1: Okay.
2: And look for the song Heart, Mind, and Soul by me.
1: Heart, Mind, and Soul.
2: Heart, Mind, and Soul by me, featuring Patches Stewart. And then look for another song called Stronger with me and Earth, Wind, and Fire.
1: What?
2: Yeah, and then look for a song called Sweet Reunion with me and Dave Koz. Okay, and then listen to what you hear in that.
1: Bro.
2: Because that has the same purpose as everything else. To expose you to something higher that's going to take care of you, man.
1: I had no idea. And you say, yeah. I'm going to go do my Googles next, right after this.
2: Yeah.
1: No, I didn't know you had that kind of tie-in to jazz and stuff like that.
2: Yeah. Well, it's, you know, we're complicated businesses, all of us, right? TV's one, stand-up's the other, movies are another one, you know, and they're these business structures around them.
1: Yeah.
2: You know, and the people that are exposing that to other people only get to have the product that's approved by the business people. You know, once I'm in the station or I'm on the stage, I can do that.
1: Yeah.
2: But the limits... There are limits there because, you know, hey, for the gig, don't do this, don't do that, don't do this, don't do that.
1: Yeah.
2: You know what I mean?
1: Absolutely.
2: So in the radio business, I'm sort of a free radical.
1: Right.
2: It's kind of hard to place me. You know what I mean? You can place me in R&B. You can place me in secular. You can place me anywhere you want to place me.
1: Yeah.
2: But don't displace me. Just right. Listen.
1: Tell you what, we're the number one jazz station in town, so I definitely will show you some love. Right?
2: Well, I got about 12 of them, so my last one I got out is called Lift Your Life, and that's with me and a brilliant, genius young guitarist named Lamech.
1: Okay.
2: And just the artwork alone should make you go, I gotta hear this. My artwork alone says, you gotta hear it.
1: No, don't be shocked when this go with heavy rotation on my show. So it'll definitely be good. Two shows.
2: I need it.
1: You need it?
2: I need that rotation.
1: I got you. Two shows October 3rd, 7 p.m., 9 p.m. Shout out to Jacarius Johnson for putting this thing together, put some funds together.
2: Yeah, man, that's my man, and I thank him 1,000 times. He's always, always there for me when I come to Houston, man.
1: Yeah.
2: So, we're like me and Martin. It's just a matter of time before we get together and we do something significant that everybody can get to.
1: Yeah.
2: And
1: gave us some homework to go check out some jazz and that Varnell Hill show right here.
2: Tonight.
1: Yeah.
2: It's a nice roast.
1: Oh, that's right.
2: It's where Miss Pat comes into Lavelle Crawford, Mike, who else? Dion.
1: All of them.
2: All of them. All of them against Varnell. Come on now.
1: I love it. All right, well, we'll see you in town, man. Hopefully get a chance to get you to swing by the station. So appreciate it again. Tommy Davidson live and uncut right here inside the Blessed Beast Live weekend syndicated show.
0: Lord, I ask for your grace over my life as I repent of my sins. I'm asking you to place your anointing over these lyrics and not only fill me with your spirit, but with all the words to carry out this message. And more importantly, give me the energy. Amen. 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

0: 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Elevation Worship is at T-Mobile Center, Kansas City, Missouri, on October 9th. That's a 7 o'clock concert there for Elevation Worship on the October 9th date at T-Mobile Center, Kansas City, Missouri. The Isaacs, October 17th at McPherson Opera House. That, of course, is in McPherson. 7 o'clock is the beginning of that concert for the Isaacs on October 17th. October 20th, Skillet will be in Kansas City, Missouri. Check it out on our webpage. Also, Disciple on the 23rd of October will be at the Wilson Park in Arkansas City, starting at 7 for Disciple. October the 23rd, November 6th, Mercy Me, Jeremy Camp, and Tim Timmons are together at the Park City Arena there near Wichita. That concert starts at 7 for those artists. The same group of folks, Mercy Me, Jeremy Camp, and Tim Timmons, will have a 7 o'clock concert on November 14th at the T-Mobile Center in Kansas City. Again, all of the concert information is available to you at angel95fm.com, and keep listening for further concert updates and more information right here at your radio station, Angel 95 FM.
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2: Moms, Shaun the Sheep just got a Halloween movie, and it is silly, not scary. Shaun the Sheep. The Beast of the Mossy Bottom has Shaun cooking up a mad scientist scheme to fix a ruined pumpkin patch on Halloween Eve and accidentally unleashing chaos and a mysterious beast in the woods. Here's what a parent needs to know. Nothing sexual, though the farmer appears in his underwear once. Light cartoon violence, reckless driving, falls, characters bursting through walls and windows, spooky theming and a monster chase, but no real scares. The Movie Guide verdict, 3 out of 4 stars for quality and a family rating, worth the trip with caution for your youngest. Great for families who love a Halloween story, not for the very young or easily frightened, and here's the heart of it. Bravery, loyalty, and judging others by character rather than appearance, all with a nod to trusting a wisdom greater than our own. So, moms, green light, make it a Halloween movie night with popcorn.

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2: 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This is all about new music. We get a chance to find out who are the new artists, who's up next, who has the buzz out there. Hey, if this is the moment, if you are an artist or you know an artist and their song should be played nationally, internationally, like the Blessed Peace Show, tell them, email us with the name, their email, their song, an MP3 of the song, and it must be Christian, and it must be clean. All right, to blessedbeatsmedia@gmail.com. All right, Miles Minnick, Lecrae, and No Big Deal, new stuff, and it goes like this.

0: Absolutely love that one. Miles Minnick, featuring some of the biggest artists in Christian hip hop, Lecrae and No Big Deal. 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All right? More new music. Jesus Christ, Zanti, where you been? Here he is right now.
1: Hi. Welcome to the moon. This is our legacy. God remembers. Let's go.

0: 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Hey, just letting you know, I am working on season 3 of The Bible is Better Than Netflix. Season 3 of The Bible is Better Than Netflix. 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And if you want a copy of season 2, get ready. Next week, I'll put the pre-orders out so that you can actually go out and get it, all right? Going into this next song, Caleb Gordon. He's had a lot of issues about controversy this year. Here's what he had to say about the latest controversy. Check it out.
1: I never truly gave my side about this Caleb Gordon controversy thing. I've been on tour for the last 3 months, so I finally got the time to sit down and give my side. I ain't trying to have you pick no side or what's going on, but this is what's happening from my end, because I seen y'all gotten a lot of narratives. But this is my truth of what I believe. And you can believe it or you don't. It really don't matter to me. So you can hear me clearly, and I said this before. The song Smacker is not about one person. Smacker is a term that I flipped and made it a Christian term. Same way y'all say y'all be shooting demons. I just said, yo, I'm a smacker because I confront issues. That's how I used it. And I'm seeing people are like, nah, you lying. That's cap. You know it's about one person. Okay, well then why do I got multiple artists hit me up thinking it's about them? Then they're gonna be like, oh, but what about the story post? That's gotta be about somebody. Right. I've been here for 6 years. You know how many people put me in their story, don't follow me, and it get back to me? In 6 years. And there's people that ain't even Christian rapping no more that used to do that to me. This ain't the first time this happened. But I'm talking about it now on my music, and now it's an issue. And mind you, if you've really been paying attention, I done had multiple situations this year where there's multiple Christian rappers trying to come at me all at the same time, trying to say that I'm this, that, and the third, trying to tell me to repent, trying to tell me to do all these things. And I've been in multiple situations. So for one person to think that this whole situation that I went through, all in the situation just to talk about that one person, is insane. I'm one of the biggest Christian artists in the world. And I have multiple Christian artists attacking my page. The most of the people that's attacking my page is Christians. Ain't even people from the world. And mind you, just to show...
0: We definitely have to be praying for the young Caleb Gordon. He definitely had a lot of run-ins and a lot of issues with Christian artists and Christians as he's taken on this Christian hip-hop space. Got to play his new music. This one's called Bend Till It Break, Caleb Gordon. Check this one out.

All right, it's Caleb Gordon right there. Be until a break. Inside the Blessed Bees Live Weekend syndicated show. Definitely got to be praying for him. Going through a whole lot of controversy. And I didn't think Christian hip-hop has that kind of controversy. But this is why we need to be praying for each other. All right, let's run it back. This is called from 808 BZ. Check this one out. New stuff.

808BZ, run it back. I like the way they spelled it, B-A-C-C, in that. It is the Bless Me's Live Weekend syndicated show. If you have an event coming up, maybe this Halloween season, and you don't do Halloween, you do fall festivals and trick-or-treats, then we are all about that. We don't do the Halloween either. 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And remember, beats is spelled with a Z. Here's Tommy Zuko with Hold It Down.

Tommy Zuko right there. Hold it down. H-O-L-A-T. Down. I like the way they're spelling it. These Christian artists are getting really creative. And let's end the Bless Be show with some Scooty Wop right here with Clutchy. New stuff goes like this.

0: 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Yeah.
1: They say I'm a lunatic because I dress in black. 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

One, this is Jay the Rack Band, and, well, what can I say? How about a Bible verse for the Freedom Broadcast? It is, repent, for the kingdom of God is come near. And this version says the kingdom of heaven has come near, and he's always with us by the Holy Spirit. Now, while I wait for another microphone, I'd like you to pray for the other computer that I use. I think either the cable or the screen itself is having problems. It just kind of rotates up, up, back, back, back. And of course, keep prayers for me, because wow, more pain than I can imagine. But I'm not here to talk about that. I'm here to talk about music, the Freedom Broadcast. Going to try to keep doing this and do 1 hour shows as long as I can. So you hang in there. I'm here with you, I promise. And let's get started with more music and ministry than you can handle.

0: Welcome to Today's Hope with Kristen Rickards. It's such a shame when things get destroyed before they can be used. Uneaten food spoils and gets thrown out in restaurants and households, despite the hunger that plagues the world. Floods and fires ruin items that are still in shipping boxes. Sometimes we go through heartache and we feel as discarded as those goods. We have vision, creativity, enthusiasm, and determination all at our disposal, and then life hits us in a very difficult way. If we stay in our victim story, we risk throwing away our purpose. We become bitter against everyone and everything, including God. We abandon our hopes and dreams and live in the slums of self-pity. However, if we choose the Lord's road instead, we will have beauty for our ashes. He will convert our tears into the fabric of a victory robe. We will not wear our tragedy, but we will be clothed in His grace. Jesus wants to use the hardship we experience to give us the gift of an incredibly intimate bond with Him and an unshakable confidence in His love. Our Savior wants to bring meaning to our suffering by using us to heal the brokenhearted, bring good news to the downcast, unchain those imprisoned in darkness, and set His people free, as it says in Isaiah 61. We miss our calling when we think of our pain as the death of our value. We were never meant to stay there. I'm not saying we shouldn't acknowledge what happened to us. Grieving is a necessary part of any healing process. However, we should not allow the sadness to define the very essence of who we are. The enemy knows he cannot destroy what God has put within us. Therefore, he tries to get us to give up on Jesus. Friend, I'm sorry you have pain. I have just gone through two very difficult years of my life. At first, I was angry, but I knew I couldn't stay there. The Lord spoke to me as He is speaking to you. I will not waste your pain. I don't know why certain things happen, but of this I am sure. The Lord never leaves our side. Your sorrow is not the end. It is the catalyst propelling you into the most incredible spirit-filled season you have ever known. As it says in Psalms, there may be pain in the night, but joy comes in the morning. Let's meditate on this verse today. Isaiah 61:3. To all who mourn in Israel, He will give a crown of beauty for ashes, a joyous blessing instead of mourning, a festive praise instead of despair. In their righteousness, they will be like great oaks that the Lord has planted for His own glory. This has been Today's Hope with Kristen Rickards.
1: I don't know about you, but I am tired of telling God how to do what He does. He knows what He's doing. But here is a better way to pray. You ready for this? God, I don't know what I need, but I trust You. Surprise me. Surprise me. And I'm always surprised when He comes through and when He answers my prayer. Not because I don't believe He's faithful, but because it's always, always better than what I thought it was going to be.
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Jesse, this is Linda in Oklahoma, and I would like to request a song, Holy Water by Lee the Kingdom. It's a really, really good new worship song. Thank you.

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This is Chad Chaney, and you are listening to The Freedom Show, CCM, EDM, and rock music. 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

0: 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Elevation Worship is at T-Mobile Center, Kansas City, Missouri, on October 9th. That's a 7 o'clock concert there for Elevation Worship on the October 9th date at T-Mobile Center, Kansas City, Missouri. The Isaacs, October 17th at McPherson Opera House. That, of course, is in McPherson. 7 o'clock is the beginning of that concert for the Isaacs on October 17th. October 20th, Skillet will be in Kansas City, Missouri. Check it out on our webpage. Also, Disciple on the 23rd of October will be at the Wilson Park in Arkansas City, starting at 7 for Disciple, October the 23rd. November 6th, Mercy Me, Jeremy Camp, and Tim Timmons are together at the Park City Arena there near Wichita. That concert starts at 7 for those artists. The same group of folks, Mercy Me, Jeremy Camp, and Tim Timmons, will have a 7 o'clock concert on November 14th at the T-Mobile Center in Kansas City. 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

welcome one and all. This is the Freedom Broadcast. I'm Jay the Rackman. Now, we can use pretty words to entice you in, but that would be deceptive. We can tell you the truth and say, if you're down and out, come to Jesus. You'd have to do that yourself. Finally, the Freedom Broadcast is one of the best upbeat programs, contemporary even, but then you'd have to tune in and find out. And so for those of you that do that each and every week, listening for the Freedom Broadcast, you know the truth of all of that. Or maybe not. See to it, brothers and sisters, that none of you has a sinful, unbelieving heart that turns away from a living God. Hebrews 3:12. Oh, now we started out with Jeremy Camp and My Defender. Coming up, Micah Tyler, Even Then, Tim Timmons, Plus One, and let's get the music started, because I don't like the sound of my own voice. Do you like the sound of my voice or your own voice? See that you do not have a sinful, unbelieving heart. Oh, ouch. That was cruel. It's the Freedom Broadcast. I'm Jay the Rackman. Let's get this done.

0: Welcome to Today's Hope with Kristen Rickards. When I was a child, I prayed for answers. If the answer didn't come quickly, I kept praying and pressing through. Stopping was not an option. I just prayed and prayed and prayed some more until the Lord responded. Maybe this is the childlike faith we're supposed to have that God refers to in His Word. You see, I have to remind myself to pray like that again. As I get older, I find myself allowing discouragement to be the sign that I should stop praying. However, resistance should be the signal to pray even more. No great victory was ever won without a battle. There are so many stories in the Bible and in history of great men and women of faith going forward with tenacity in spite of coming in contact with obstacle after obstacle. What if they just gave up? History would not be what we know it. They had to trust God and pray even in the waiting when all seemed lost. My friend, those triumphant stories are not just for ancient times. God has assignments of victory for you and for me, but that requires us to pray and pray even more in the face of adversity. Let's meditate on this verse today, Matthew 7, 7 and 8. Ask and it will be given to you. Seek and you will find. Knock and the door will be opened to you. For everyone who asks receives, and the one who seeks finds, and to the one who knocks, the door will be opened. This has been Today's Hope with Kristen Rickards.
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0: The angel told Daniel, he said, you'll know you're at the very end, he said, because there'll be a technology explosion called AI. That's what the Bible says. In the book of Revelation, preachers crack me up thinking I'm wrong until they go read and start crying. In the book of Revelation, it says it is a robot infused with AI that gives the command for everyone to receive the mark. Go read it. He said, I saw in a vision. Remember, the language date is different. He said, I saw in a vision. He said, and they created a statue. The word back then, which was 4,000 years ago, the word robot didn't exist. Statue did. So he doesn't know what he's looking at. He just knows it was a statue. Second thing, he said, then they had the ability to give the statue life. That's called electricity. He said, when the thing came alive, it starts speaking arrogantly. And then it says the robot, or he called it the statue, that had the ability to speak, it gave a command that every person that does not receive a mark must die. Robot. And now AI isn't creating AI. And he just said, we're not impressed. It's just all that had come out at the end. So let's get back to the point. He said it'll be like it was in Noah's day. The Bible says in Noah's day, the whole world was wicked. Number one. Number two, it says Noah was righteous. Number three, it says the only out of all of the sin in the planet, it only brought, it said that all men only thought about evil continually. But it only brought out the sin of sexual perversion. That's the only sin it brought out back on Noah's day. It said the angels came and slept with the women, and it produced giants. In the future, you saw that some of these giants had five fingers and six toes. Okay, and then it was, y'all want to hear something scary? I don't know why I asked all these questions. The Bible says that when the angels slept with the daughters of men, they produced half-breeds called Nephilim. And then it says something very scary. It says they existed in those days and the days after. Apparently we have a sister in the house that reads her Bible and thought she was crazy because she shared it with her family members. Girl, sit down, let me finish my message. It's hilarious. The stuff in the Bible is insane. And there are things, and guess what the angel told Daniel? He said at the end, not one sinner will understand anything.
1: And that, my friends, is something to think about. I'm Jay the Rack Man. The program is about to end. We got three more songs, but thank you for sticking around. If I don't hear from you, that'll be sad, because I love hearing from listeners. So, here's the information. Go to RackmanChristianRadio.org. I think it's at the bottom still, or did I move it? Anyway, there is a contact form. Don't misuse the contact form. Let us know that you listen to the Freedom Broadcast. Tell us what you think. We really want to know. Here's George Norbo and his song called

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0: 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We are so stoked that you are here listening wherever you're listening around the world. This is episode 271. And yo, I'm here with my son.
1: What's up, everybody?
0: We've got a great show lined up for you. Lots of stuff from Transform and more. And yo, you just heard our brand new song. That was Transform, Unconditional Love. And coming in now, this one is Transform's Tongues of Angels. It's the Neon Feather remix.
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1: For this week's Wildfire, keeping in line with our segment one, Transform Takeover. You know, I was listening to this just the other day. 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Check it.

0: technology advancements to help us live a long life, which is what I want to do. You ever hear of a guy named Methuselah? Let's go. I'm stoked.
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Yes, that is Transform Louder Now. Hope you guys are digging this segment one kind of Transform playlist takeover. Lots of fun as we go through our catalog a little bit. Hey, do me a favor. Hit us up at Transform EDM. Let us know how you're doing. Of course, give us a follow if you haven't yet. And of course, check out our Spotify, Apple Music, all that good stuff. 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
1: 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He's my fortress. I will not be shaken. 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He is my mighty rock, my refuge. That's your word over wax.
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0: 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That is Transform Fortress. Go check that one out. Super deep and contemplative. We love it. More great music coming your way in segment two. Andy G, Wes was here, and a whole lot more. We'll see ya.
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3: 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Elevation Worship is at T-Mobile Center, Kansas City, Missouri, on October 9th. That's a 7 o'clock concert there for Elevation Worship on the October 9th date at T-Mobile Center, Kansas City, Missouri. The Isaacs, October 17th at McPherson Opera House. That, of course, is in McPherson. 7 o'clock is the beginning of that concert for the Isaacs on October 17th. October 20th, Skillet will be in Kansas City, Missouri. Check it out on our webpage. Also, Disciple on the 23rd of October will be at the Wilson Park in Arkansas City, starting at 7 for Disciple, October the 23rd. November 6th, Mercy Me, Jeremy Camp, and Tim Timmons are together at the Park City Arena there near Wichita. That concert starts at 7 for those artists. The same group of folks, Mercy Me, Jeremy Camp, and Tim Timmons, will have a 7 o'clock concert on November 14th at the T-Mobile Center in Kansas City. 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
4: Moms, two old friends just revived their town's favorite fall tradition, in secret. Pumpkin Regatta Romance follows Nadine and Ethan as they quietly bring back the town's pumpkin regatta after their father's falling out, shut it down years ago, and rekindle their own friendship along the way. Here's what a parent needs to know. No foul language, no violence, one kiss between the couple, one brief scene of upper male nudity as a character changes his shirt, and some lying and plenty of sneaking around to keep the whole secret until it finally comes out. The Movie Guide verdict, 4 out of 4 stars for quality and a family rating, worth the watch with caution for your youngest, older teens, and adults who enjoy a romantic comedy. Yes, and here's the heart of it, family, community, and charitable giving with characters who own their deceptions, apologize, and are fully forgiven. So, moms, green light, make it a cozy fall movie night and talk about honesty once the credits roll.

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0: Dolphins kickoff. And Les Andrew, lead me back. Psalm 139 and coming in now, all the way from down under. It's Andy G, the way, the truth, the life.
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1: And for this week's Backspin, digging this one. I think I first heard this off a CD from christianvinyl.co.uk, but it was a CD. But anyway, what a great song. Enjoy.
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1: Tea.
2: Good.
1: Okay. 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

was Wes was here with More Than Enough. Such a nice, deep, even devotional track. Coming in now, another worship tune, Michael W. Smith. This is Let It Rain, and this is the Trecise

0: 316.
1: Yo, guys, and every week we want to make sure that we tell you the most important thing we can, and that is the fact that God loves you. Jesus loves you. The Bible says, "For God so loved the world that he gave his one and only Son, that whosoever believes in him shall not perish, but have everlasting life." That's John 3:16. All of us have sinned and fallen short of the glory of God. That separates us from God. But even while we were still sinners, he died for us. God sent his one and only Son to live a perfect life and die on a cross to pay for our sins, those things that separate us from him. He did that out of love for us. On the third day, he rose again, and he is alive, and he wants a relationship with you. Today's the day to turn your life to Jesus and start to follow him. And if that's you, if you'd say, "Yes, I'm going to start following Jesus," then you can tell him right now. You can say, "Dear Jesus, I believe in you. Please forgive me for my sins. I turn away. I recognize that I need you. I need a savior because my sins have separated me from you. Thank you for loving me enough to die on a cross as payment for me. I believe that you rose again 3 days later, and I want a relationship with you. I invite you into my life, and I choose to follow you as my Lord and my Savior. In Jesus' name, amen." Guys, if you said that prayer and meant it in your heart, God knows, and that's the best decision you can ever, ever make. And if you have any questions and you want to know more, please reach out to us on socials, or you can email us at info@transformedm.com.
0: 316.

0: up this week's show. Thanks so much for hanging out with us worldwide. We hope that you felt the presence of God in this show. Make sure to tell someone else about it and even use it to share the gospel. Remember, you are loved, you are called, and God has a plan for your life. And until next time,
1: hold on everything that has breath. Praise the Lord. Hallelujah.
2: 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Dewey.
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0: 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Elevation Worship is at T-Mobile Center, Kansas City, Missouri on October 9th. That's a 7 o'clock concert there for Elevation Worship on the October 9th date at T-Mobile Center, Kansas City, Missouri. The Isaacs, October 17th at McPherson Opera House. That, of course, is in McPherson. 7 o'clock is the beginning of that concert for the Isaacs on October 17th. October 20th, Skillet will be in Kansas City, Missouri. Check it out on our webpage. Also, Disciple on the 23rd of October will be at the Wilson Park in Arkansas City, starting at 7 for Disciple. October the 23rd, November 6th, Mercy Me, Jeremy Camp, and Tim Timmons are together at the Park City Arena there near Wichita. That concert starts at 7 for those artists. The same group of folks, Mercy Me, Jeremy Camp, and Tim Timmons, will have a 7 o'clock concert on November 14th at the T-Mobile Center in Kansas City. 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

0: 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Elevation Worship is at T-Mobile Center, Kansas City, Missouri, on October 9th. That's a 7 o'clock concert there for Elevation Worship on the October 9th date at T-Mobile Center, Kansas City, Missouri. The Isaacs, October 17th at McPherson Opera House. That, of course, is in McPherson. 7 o'clock is the beginning of that concert for the Isaacs on October 17th. October 20th, Skillet will be in Kansas City, Missouri. Check it out on our webpage. Also, Disciple on the 23rd of October will be at the Wilson Park in Arkansas City, starting at 7 for Disciple, October the 23rd. November 6th, Mercy Me, Jeremy Camp, and Tim Timmons are together at the Park City Arena there near Wichita. That concert starts at 7 for those artists. The same group of folks, Mercy Me, Jeremy Camp, and Tim Timmons, will have a 7 o'clock concert on November 14th at the T-Mobile Center in Kansas City. 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
2: Moms, the survival thriller earns its 4 stars, and it earns its caution, too. Heart of the Beast follows Army veteran James and his dog, Odin, survivors of a plane crash fighting to cross 58 miles of frozen Alaskan wilderness. Here's what a parent needs to know. 21 instances of foul language, several taking God's name in vain, moderate violence, a character catches fire, wolves attack both animals and people, and one broken bone shows through the skin. Brief male nudity. 2 men share a beer along the way. The Movie Guide verdict, 4 out of 4 stars for quality, a genuinely gripping film. But for content, caution. This suits families with teens. The danger runs too high for younger kids. Here's the thread worth catching. Real loyalty and teamwork, carrying a man and his dog through the worst of it, with hints of heaven along the way. So, moms, this is a watch for you and your teens, best saved for after the younger ones are in bed.

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1: Angel 95, Jerry Q, and we are with Harvest Time here at Brothers Coffee, and we'll be here for a while anyway this afternoon. We're five times the amount for the rest of the afternoon to get our totals up here. Yesterday, around 10,000 that we had. I guess we had $9,980. Announced as of yesterday's total, so we'd like to get that up. Be close to between 25 and 30,000 if we can before it's over. So we need your help. 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

Angel 95, Jerry Q, and we are with Harvest Time here at Brothers Coffee, and we'll be here for a while anyway this afternoon. We're five times the amount for the rest of the afternoon to get our totals up here. Yesterday, I think it was around 10,000 that we had. I guess we had $9,980 announced as of yesterday's total, so we'd like to get that up. We're close to between 25 and 30,000 if we can before it's over. So we need your help. 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

0: Angel 95, Jerry Q, and we are with Harvest Time here at Brothers Coffee, and we'll be here for a while anyway this afternoon. We're five times the amount for the rest of the afternoon to get our totals up here. Yesterday, around, I think it was around 10,000 that we had, I guess we had $9,980. Announced as of yesterday's total, so we'd like to get that up. We're close to between 25 and 30,000 if we can before it's over. So we need your help. 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
1: 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Elevation Worship is at T-Mobile Center, Kansas City, Missouri on October 9th. That's a 7 o'clock concert there for Elevation Worship on the October 9th date at T-Mobile Center, Kansas City, Missouri. The Isaacs, October 17th at McPherson Opera House. That, of course, is in McPherson. 7 o'clock is the beginning of that concert for the Isaacs on October 17th. October 20th, Skillet will be in Kansas City, Missouri. Check it out on our webpage. Also, Disciple on the 23rd of October will be at the Wilson Park in Arkansas City, starting at 7 for Disciple, October the 23rd. November 6th, Mercy Me, Jeremy Camp, and Tim Timmons are together at the Park City Arena there near Wichita. That concert starts at 7 for those artists. The same group of folks, Mercy Me, Jeremy Camp, and Tim Timmons, will have a 7 o'clock concert on November 14th at the T-Mobile Center in Kansas City. 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

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From God the Father, and from the Master, Jesus Christ. And now, unto Him who is able to keep you from falling, present you faultless.

0: 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Worship is at 10:30, where they lift up and honor the name of God. They have various Bible studies during the week as well. 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For more information, log on to www.ogdenbiblechurch.com or call 785-410-1990. That's 785-410-1990, the Ogden Bible Church.
1: 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Hebrews 11 says, "Faith is the substance of things hoped for." Our motto is, "Faith gives us life." 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
1: 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Elevation Worship is at T-Mobile Center, Kansas City, Missouri on October 9th. That's a 7 o'clock concert there for Elevation Worship on the October 9th date at T-Mobile Center, Kansas City, Missouri. The Isaacs, October 17th at McPherson Opera House. That, of course, is in McPherson. 7 o'clock is the beginning of that concert for the Isaacs on October 17th. October 20th, Skillet will be in Kansas City, Missouri. Check it out on our webpage. Also, Disciple on the 23rd of October will be at the Wilson Park in Arkansas City, starting at 7 for Disciple, October the 23rd. November 6th, Mercy Me, Jeremy Camp, and Tim Timmons are together at the Park City Arena there near Wichita. That concert starts at 7 for those artists. The same group of folks, Mercy Me, Jeremy Camp, and Tim Timmons, will have a 7 o'clock concert on November 14th at the T-Mobile Center in Kansas City. 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

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Elevation Worship is at T-Mobile Center, Kansas City, Missouri on October 9th. That's a 7 o'clock concert there for Elevation Worship on the October 9th date at T-Mobile Center, Kansas City, Missouri. The Isaacs, October 17th at McPherson Opera House. That, of course, is in McPherson. 7 o'clock is the beginning of that concert for the Isaacs on October 17th. October 20th, Skillet will be in Kansas City, Missouri. Check it out on our webpage. Also, Disciple on the 23rd of October will be at the Wilson Park in Arkansas City, starting at 7 for Disciple. October the 23rd, November 6th, Mercy Me, Jeremy Camp, and Tim Timmons are together at the Park City Arena there near Wichita. That concert starts at 7 for those artists. The same group of folks, Mercy Me, Jeremy Camp, and Tim Timmons, will have a 7 o'clock concert on November 14th at the T-Mobile Center in Kansas City. 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
9: Nick, welcome to Bandkind on the Air. I'm so glad you're here. We have lots of great music to play for you, and we are going to introduce you to a new Nick pick of the week. Can you solve the clues? Keep it right here with Bandkind on the Air. Well, we've heard the Bible is an instruction for life, but have you ever thought of it like a flashlight? Colton Dixon says this song is a simple reminder that no matter how dark it may seem, God's word will always be the light to guide us through. Take that to heart with Bandkind on the Air.

I love that song from Colton Dixon with Bandkind on the Air. It points to God's presence as a source of direction and comfort when facing hopelessness. Any of that in your life this week? How about fear or loneliness? Any of that? God gives us a path through the Word of God. When human strength runs out, the light of the Lord doesn't. Hallelujah for that. Doesn't it feel good to know that God loves you? So if you find yourself in a place where you're not quite sure what the Lord has for you, know that His word is light. Let's keep the good news rolling in music. Here's Toby Mack.

Toby Mac, Lord, it feels good to be loved by you. Hallelujah for that. If you are finding the Lord's love out of reach, know that it's not. All you have to do is say, Lord, let me hear you, and open the Word of God. Maybe start with the book of John and hear the love that God has for you. I was recently talking to my husband, and he said he heard for the first time a very simple truth. Sometimes that love in the book of John is translated because it was John that Jesus entrusted his mother Mary with. At the foot of the cross, he said, John, behold your mother Mary, and Mary, behold your son John. At that point, they were commissioned to live out the rest of their days together. So open to the book of John and begin reading, and maybe that will change your perspective today. From his 2018 album, Future, Felice, that would be Jordan, said this album's heart is, we don't have to say the words, I got this anymore. It's a testimony song about laying down sin, shame, and anxiety at the feet. We're just talking about the cross, right? The feet of Jesus, and then living in freedom in him. Jordan Felice with Bandkind on the air, and Nick.

on the rock. A throwback track from I Am They with Bandkind on the air. You might have heard a little bit of a hymn mentioned in those lyrics there with On Christ the Solid Rock I Stand, All Other Ground. Yes, my friend, it's sinking sand. Have you found that to be true? Could you testify? Could you tell someone your testimony so they understand? Maybe you can spare them from building on the sandy soil. I know for our kids, too, it's sometimes hard to tell them in a way that they hear us because they've watched us live our lives. They've watched us live out our faith and seasons lack thereof. I'm speaking to myself right now. And so we want them to know what it is like to build your house on the rock. Matthew West has just released Jesus is King. It's his 14th project. And the song Back to Jesus helps us remember what I'm talking about right here. For anyone who has wandered or carried shame, the way back to Jesus stays open 24/7. I do hope you remember that next time you see a neon sign at a diner. I know that's not a good comparison. The love of Jesus, the acceptance of him, the invitation to, as the word says, approach the throne of grace boldly. So when you listen to this song, feel the freedom that the Lord brings. And I hope it encourages you, wherever you are, to come back to Jesus. For all of us, it's one small step because of God's love for us.

0: Mankind on the Air, Matthew West, the latest release from his 14th full-length album called Jesus is King. Matthew West said he wants every song on the album to complete the sentence, Jesus is... Indeed, it does. Very intentional right there. Matthew West. And speaking of intentional, we're going to be in Isaiah 40 for the reset. Hope you can stick around with Mankind on the Air. We're going to have a twin spin of songs with the title Defender in them. And a song written by Brooke and Scott Lidgertwood that won 2 GMA Dove Awards and earned gold certification. And Cece Winans does a mashup with her own 2 songs in the reset with Mankind on the Air.
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0: Hi, I'm Nick. I'm so glad you're here. You found the reset.
3: You're listening to Mankind on the Air with Nick. Coming up, the nonstop worship block with Mankind on the Air.
0: I'm so glad we're going to have a twin spin, 2 songs with similar titles in My Defender from Jeremy Camp and Defender with Stephanie Gretzinger and Francesca Battistelli. We'll hear from her in just a moment. We're going to be in Isaiah 40. Would we dedicate our hearts to this scripture right now? I hope so. It says, "To whom will you compare me?" Or, "Who is my equal?" says the Holy One. And then an instruction for us. Lift up your eyes and look to the heavens. Who created all these? Who brings out the starry hosts one by one and calls forth each of them by name? Because of his great power and mighty strength, not one of them is missing. Welcome to the reset with Mankind on the Air. An opportunity to reset our day and maybe even our faith. Here's Francesca Battistelli.
4: I remember the first time I heard Rita Springer, who is my all-time favorite, sing this song. And I was driving in my car and I had to stop. And when she got to that part that said, "All I did was praise, all I did was worship, all I did was bow down.
5: All I did was praise."
4: That idea that Jesus asks us to be still and he says, "I will fight your battles for you." I quote that scripture from stage almost every single night, and it was as if she had written that song just for me. And so I told my husband, "I'm going to sing that song. I'm going to put it on an album one day." And we started leading it in church. Every once in a while, one of these comes into your life and you just know, okay, Jesus is on this song. And that's how I feel about it. And I just want everyone who hears the song to be encouraged to know that he fights for his children and he loves you so much. And when you feel like you're falling to pieces and you feel like you've lost yourself, he'll put you back together.

Isaiah 40, 13 and 14 in the Reset with Bandkind on the air. It says, who can fathom the spirit of the Lord or instruct the Lord as his counselor? Whom did the Lord consult to enlighten him? And who taught him the right way? Who is it that taught him knowledge or showed him the path of understanding?

Isaiah 40:18. With whom then will you compare God? To what image will you liken him? You're in the Reset with Bandkind on the air. Brooke Ligertwood and her husband Scott with their friend Jason Ingram answered that in a song called King of Kings. The song was first released with Brooke Ligertwood on lead vocals. And I want to play a rendition today that's special for you. It's actually Chandler Moore on vocals on a song so filled with imagery from the gospel. I hope you love it. Here's Chandler Moore, King of Kings, in a special rendition with Bandkind on the air.

0: Chandler Moore's voice on that special rendition today with Bandkind on the air, just for you. An incredible song, King of Kings, wrapping up the reset with Bandkind on the air. Brooke Ligertwood and her husband Scott with Jason Ingram. They wrote that during a Nashville writing session as they read through Revelation 19 and Philippians 2. Brooke Ligertwood said, the song treats the gospel as a now reality that requires a now response. That song did get much response as it won the 2020 GMA Dove Awards and earned gold certification. And I only say that because that means just how many people experienced that song, King of Kings. My Defender from Jeremy Camp before that, reminding us that God fights for us and he is unchanging. Francesca Battistelli singing a song with Stephanie Gretzinger at the beginning of the reset today. She heard this song from Rita Springer and couldn't wait to do her own rendition of it. And I want to just echo back those opening lyrics. You go before I know that you've even gone to win my war. That is a powerful truth about the Lord. You go before I know that you've even gone to win my war. Are you in a war right now? I just have something pop into my mind. This is an invitation to give that to God, to know that he is our creator, that Isaiah 40 scripture. To whom will you compare me and who is my equal? That is the word of God, active and alive within us, through us, in this world to defend his children. And that just reminds me when I think of that lyric, that God has already gone before to win the war of his children. And I know we war for our children on so many different occasions throughout their lives and in different ways. Sometimes we war on our knees in prayer. Sometimes we war in being present in a situation. And if we can think of our King of Kings, the creator of the universe, in a way that brings to the forefront his relationship with us, he knows before we do where our hearts can seek him and find his truth. That song continues, your mercy is the shade I'm living in. Amen. Thank you for joining me in the reset. If you want to read through Isaiah 40, that was our focus chapter as we took the opportunity to reset our day and maybe even our faith today. Thank you so much for listening to Bandkind on the air with Nick. You found the reset.
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0: Thank you for listening to Bandkind on the Air. Follow us on Facebook, Nick Bandkind. Just spell Nick, N-I-K. This next song was written on a trip to Israel. Have you been? This might be very meaningful to you. It's John Reddick, I Believe It, The Life of Jesus, with Bandkind.

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1: Hey everybody, this is Bear from Need to Breathe, and I'm here to talk about I've Got a Story featuring our good friend Tori Kelly. The song really is my story. I feel like stories are the kind of things that you earn. Most of the time people's stories reflect, you know, the places that they went in life or the things they've gone through, trials or disappointments and loss. And mine is the same way. It's a beautiful story. It's a redemptive story. That's a place that God met me at my lowest. And I feel like God is closest to us sometimes at our lowest points because we're able to see it. We know we need him. And I'm thankful for this song. Hope you guys love it. It's called I've Got a Story. I was

0: a powerful twin spin of titles in I've Got a Story and I Believe It's the Life of Jesus, which the first lyric is, I've got a story. And you do too, friend. I hope you're bold enough to share it with others. You know, the power of our testimony as we talk to others about our stories, about the story of the Lord in our life and what he has accomplished, we begin to increase our faith and other people's faith as well. It is a powerful exchange when God's story is told through our lives authentically. It gives us opportunity to thank the Lord for his goodness, his love, and his mercy. Amen. Thank you for listening to Bandkind on the Air with Nick. Here's a throwback track from someone you know and love.
1: Hey, I'm Chris Thomas.

So fun to hear that throwback track from Chris Tomlin. You know that song was written in part by Pat Barrett? Chris Tomlin covered that in 2016. It became a Dove Awards Song of the Year, spent 7 weeks at number one on the Christian Airplay chart, and it was Tomlin's eighth number one, tying Jeremy Camp, who we heard earlier today, for the most solo Airplay chart toppers, certified twice platinum in the United States. And overseas, you might have heard that rendition by Zealand Worship, which I highly recommend that rendition of Good Good Father. Thank you for listening to Bandkind on the Air. And coming up at this point next hour, my new Nick pick of the week. First a clue, and then we'll hear last week's from 10th Avenue North in a collaboration with Chris Llewellyn from Rend Collective. Last week's recap is coming up next. It's time for a clue. My Nick pick this week has toured with his wife by his side, singing background vocals. They got married in 2007, and they have 5 children now and live on a farm outside Nashville, Tennessee. And a bonus audio clue this week with Bandkind on the Air.

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1: 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Elevation Worship is at T-Mobile Center, Kansas City, Missouri on October 9th. That's a 7 o'clock concert there for Elevation Worship on the October 9th date at T-Mobile Center, Kansas City, Missouri. The Isaacs, October 17th at McPherson Opera House. That, of course, is in McPherson. 7 o'clock is the beginning of that concert for the Isaacs on October 17th.

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1: Thank you for listening to Band Kind on the air. Say hi on Facebook. I'd love to talk with you. Find me at Nick Band Kind. Just spell Nick, N-I-K. My Nick pick of the week last week was from an album that released in May of 2025. It was an album called Learning to Trust. And you learned that 10th Avenue North was my Nick pick. And the band was formed in the year 2000 at Palm Beach Atlantic University. Their song By Your Side won a GMA Dove Award for Song of the Year that year. And on this new project, there's a song called Take Heart, a song that was written in part for his daughter who was going through panic attacks at the time. And frontman, singer-songwriter Mike Donaghy played the song for his daughter and then later overheard her singing it as she was folding laundry. I hope this reminds you, maybe you're folding laundry right now, to take heart. It's Mike Donaghy with frontman of Rend Collective in this collaboration, Chris Llewellyn. 10th Avenue North, take heart from Learning to Trust with Band Kind on the air.

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1: 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We have music coming up from Cece Winans. She's going to talk about her mashup single, Worthy of It All, Worthy. Isn't that great? She mashed up her own songs. And we're going to hear it as the start to this hour of Band Kind on the Air. My entire interview with Cece Winans is at bandkind.com. It's also found on YouTube. Subscribers to Band Kind on YouTube are the first to know when new interviews are available. Here's Sister Cece.
3: Psalm 63 talks about God's love being better than life. And that is so true. When I think of the goodness of Jesus and all that he has done for me, I can't help but praise God. And this song, Worthy of It All, just puts it all in perspective. When I just think of all of the great things that God has done, what he continues to do, and not just because of what he's done, but just because of who he is. He's worthy of all of our praise, all of our strength. The Bible instructs us to love him with all of our heart, soul, and mind. Why? Because he deserves nothing less. He is worthy of it all.

0: incredible voice of Cece Winans, worthy of it all, worthy with Bandkind on the air. And he's worthy. We can trust the Lord. Whatever it is that is a difficult moment for you to trust the Lord, I'm thinking of one right now. You can trust him with your life. He created you and saw you in your mother's womb before you were born.
1: There are 1,000 things that daily fight for my attention. A lot of them are good. A lot of them are just meaningless distractions. And then some of them aim to keep my mind and my thoughts tied up in a cycle of anxiety, worrying over how a situation is going to turn out, or that what I have isn't enough, or if I'm being real honest, that maybe my best days are behind me. But when I remember that I also have a choice every single minute about what I focus on, then I turn my attention to the Lord and his promises, like in 1 Peter that says, cast all your cares on him, for he cares for you. Or in Romans 8, in all things, God works for the good of those who love him and have been called according to his purpose. And when I start to recite the faithfulness of my God and put gratitude on my lips, my troubles, they get relegated to the periphery of my mind, and thought patterns of trusting in God are formed and they take center stage in my brain. And our song, Trust in God, is a personal confession I know I want to make every day. And I think we could all preach that simple yet powerful declaration to ourselves. And no matter what may come, I have a Savior who is with me and who is for me, and all my trust is in him.
0: Thank you, Chris. Let's turn this up. Trust.

the Air with Nick. Josiah Queen, that might be a new rendition of Dusty Bibles for you. Thanks for listening to lots of great music. We're going to have a twin spin this hour of similar song titles in the Name of Jesus, God of Possible by Katie Nicole. And this one, here's In the Name of Jesus from Jaywalkers with Bandkind on the

0: on the Air. Thank you for listening to Mankind on the Air. That's Jay Walker's In the Name of Jesus. And coming up is the tour preview. We're going to feature the other side, the bookend of that similar song title. In the song that got Katie Nicole her record deal, we'll talk more about that on the other side of a very quick break with Mankind on the Air. Hi, this is Nick. This week with Mankind on the Air, Colton Dixon reminds us God's word is also a light that guides us. In the Reset, Isaiah 40 asks a great question. Who can instruct the Lord as his counselor? And my Nick pick of the week was headed to university until a ministry internship redirected his path into music. Solve all the clues this week with Mankind on the Air and Nick.
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0: As promised, the other side, the bookend of our similar song titles. Last hour, we did I Believe It, The Life of Jesus. The first lyric of that song says, I've got a story. And we heard from Need to Breathe with Tori Kelly in a song called I've Got a Story. And it's so fun to go out and see live music and hear the stories that they have. Maybe it's a story of the song. Maybe it's a story that's happening in the tour bus, maybe on the way to the venue. And so many of the stories that you share with the artists during meet and greets. Thank you for being invested in live music. It's so powerful. Katie Nicole is headlining her tour. It's called Honest Conversations. Alongside her headlining will be Emerson Day and Cade Thompson. Well, Katie Nicole ended up having a very real, honest conversation with her record label after she sang just a chorus of the song I'm going to play next in a stairwell. The song wasn't even written yet, wasn't even finished, and people were identifying with the prayer in this chorus. Maybe this song takes you back. I hope it does. Welcome to the tour preview. This week, Honest Conversations with Katie Nicole.

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1: Hey, it's Emerson Day, and my song No Smoke was inspired by the story of Shadrach, Meshach, and Abednego. They stood up to King Nebuchadnezzar even in the face of death. And because of their bold faith, they were able to go into that fiery furnace and come out completely unharmed. In scripture, it says, without even the smell of smoke on them. And today, we might not have golden statues before us, but there are idols all around in our everyday lives. No Smoke is a reminder that we only bow down to one name and the one true God.
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1: Hey, this is Cade Thompson. That's What the Cross is For captures my heart of worship and is a song meant to point people into the presence of God. It was inspired by a brief conversation that I had with a man in an airport while I was on tour, where I was reminded of the power of the cross. And he ended the conversation by saying, "That's what the cross is for." And those words right there led me to write this song.
2: Do you have a list of regrets? This longer than it's ever been.

New music from Cade Thompson in the tour preview with Bandkind on the air. You also heard Emerson Day before that and Katie Nicole, her signature song, In Jesus' Name, God of Possible. Katie Nicole has been playing that song since before she had a record deal, since before the song was even written. It was sung in a stairwell and it became a viral prayer as people utilized that lyric as the soundtrack for some of their most delicate moments in their life. Katie Nicole, who was out on tour previously with Big Daddy Weave, is now headlining her own tour called Honest Conversations. And I know she learned how to have those honest conversations when she was out with Big Daddy Weave. Here's a collaboration to wrap up our tour preview this week with Bandkind on the air.

0: Generation. Mike Weaver's voice with Katie Nicole. God is in this story. And Katie Nicole is going to be sharing a lot of her story in honest conversations. And so are those folks that are out on the road with her in Emerson Day and Cade Thompson. A powerful opportunity to see those artists as they go out on the road together this fall. Beginning rehearsals and choosing songs even right now. Thank you for supporting live music, whether it's Sunday morning at church or at a local park or in a stadium or theater. It is a beautiful way for us to experience the life-giving moments privately as we are together. That's what's so special about live music. The mutual understanding between total strangers as the lyric of the song penetrates our hearts and sets us free. I'm so grateful for music that glorifies God in the public space and changes lives so privately. 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
0: It's time for a clue. Well, my Nick Pick this week wrote a triple platinum Dove Award winning worship song and then became disheartened, jaded, maybe even hurt in church and worship ministry for 5 years, even signing a country album deal before this year's record marked his return as he repented from those jaded moments and came back into the fold with songs to sing and a heart of praise. Welcome back to Bandkind on the Air. Ryan Stevenson, I'm so excited for him. He has done a reimagining of Eye of the Storm, which is now 10 years old. I recently had a conversation with Toby Mack, and we reflected on that. I can't wait to share more of my conversation with Toby Mack with you. If you subscribe to Bandkind on YouTube, you'll be the first to know when that is up and available. Ryan Stevenson's new track is called This I Know, and even when the story doesn't make sense, Brian Stevenson says, God's character hasn't changed. The same hands that allow the storm are the hands that hold us through it. Isn't that encouraging? If you find yourself in a storm right now, the same hands that allow the storm are the hands that hold us through it. This I know draws on Psalm 46 and functions like an anchor in this song from Ryan Stevenson with Bandkind on the Air and Nick. Oh!

0: This I know.
1: The new one from Ryan Stevenson with Bandkind on the Air. Ryan says that that song comes straight out of Psalm 46. God is our refuge and strength, a very present help in trouble. Though the earth be removed, and though the mountains be carried into the midst of the sea, let the oceans roar and foam, let the mountains tremble. Verse 11 says, the commander of the heavenly armies is here among us. He, the God of Jacob, has come to rescue us. That chorus repeats in verse 7 and verse 11. Maybe you need to be encouraged today, like Ryan Stevenson did in that song. I highly recommend a reading of Psalm 46. And then a prayer. Here's a prayer from Ryan Stevenson called I Cry Jesus in a throwback track with Bandkind on the Air.

0: A twin spin this week with Ryan Stevenson, Band Kind on the air. I cried Jesus. I have always really loved that song. It comes to us as a little bit of a throwback track today alongside his latest This I Know. And I know something that I want to tell you. Toby Mac just recently got super excited about a new writing collaboration he's done, and it's with Ryan Stevenson. I have watched Ryan over the years and how he has worked with Toby. Ryan Stevenson has gone from a hospital paramedic to a singer-songwriter and has done such an amazing job communicating those delicate moments in life. Thank you so much for supporting the music that we play at Band Kind on the air and here at the station. And I can't wait to share more of my interview with Toby Mac coming up in a future episode of Band Kind on the air. My Nick pick is coming up next. I have a final clue before we review all of them and solve the clues with a song. My Nick pick of the week is it's time for a clue. My nitpick artist was headed to college until a Kansas City ministry internship completely redirected his path into music. And I will add this as a little bonus clue since we were just talking about Toby Mac. Toby Mac calls my nitpick artist one of his favorite artists in the industry. That's so kind.
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0: This is indeed the payoff. Each and every week at the final song, the conclusion of Band Kind on the air for the week, I reveal my Nick Pick artist. And it's time to look at the clues. My Nick Pick artist was headed to college until a Kansas City ministry internship completely redirected his path into music. And quite a splash it was into music, too. Do they still say quite a splash?
5: I don't think so.
0: He wrote a triple platinum song, worship song, which was received with many mixed reviews. That caused a trajectory of different things to follow in his life, including a vulnerable book, signing a country record deal before returning to Christian music. And he took his wife, Anna, out on the road with him. On tour, on stage, singing background vocals. The couple has 5 children together and live on a farm outside Nashville. Do you know who my Nick Pick artist is? Toby Mac calls him one of his favorite voices in Christian music. And I just want to mention, my interview with Corey has all the details about him doing a collaboration with Toby Mac and how many times he recorded and re-recorded his vocals for their collaboration. It's so great. Bandkind.com. Just search Corey.

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2: Watch your head while I push the boom out and back the main.

0: So what do you think? Are you going to enter the race with me?
1: I'm still not over what happened at the last race. Being trapped under the sail after capsizing kind of sticks with you.
0: I don't blame you. I never could understand why you dropped the sheets, though.
1: I was trying to save my favorite hat from blowing away.
0: Well, you survived it. And look, here you are, sailing again. And we're having fun, aren't we?
1: Yeah, loads of fun. Anyway, listen, Bernice, there's no way you can win the Port Washington Cup if I'm your crew.
0: Oh, don't be silly, Patrick.
1: No, seriously, what if you ask one of the Brinkman kids? They would love this.
0: Oh, that's an interesting idea. You wouldn't mind?
1: Well, it would be a sacrifice, but I'd be willing to give up a spot as crew if it helped a member of the younger generation develop a love for sailing.
0: Patrick, that's so sweet and thoughtful of you. But are you sure?
1: I couldn't be more certain, Peaches.
2: Let all bitterness and wrath and anger and clamor and evil speaking be put away from you with all malice.
3: Charlie, why don't you read verse 32?
4: And be ye kind to one another, tender-hearted, forgiving one another, even as God, for Christ's sake, hath forgiven you.
5: Let's think about this passage as we go through our day. Ian, you want to close us out in prayer?
2: Sure. Lord, thanks for this new day. Help us to obey your word and to learn to forgive each other. And thank you for forgiving us. In Jesus' name, amen.
6: Amen. Amen.
7: Hey guys, where are you going?
8: We're riding our bikes to the coffee shop in Cedarburg.
7: Can I come?
9: It's too far for you, Hope.
7: No, it's not. I rode to Cedarburg last year with Aunt Sarah, remember?
8: Yeah, but your bike doesn't have gears, and we're going to be riding pretty fast. How about me and you ride down to the harbor tomorrow?
7: Never mind. Have fun.
9: You got your money?
8: Yep.
7: They never let me come.
0: Hope! Oh, Hope, where are you?
7: Up here, Miss Bernice.
0: Oh, my. I thought your mom said you'd be sitting by a tree, not roosting up in a tree.
7: Yeah, this is my favorite spot.
0: Can we talk for a minute?
7: Sure.
0: I'm afraid I'm going to get a crick in my neck looking up.
7: I'll come down.
0: Is that a book you're reading?
7: I'm not reading a book. I'm writing a book. Here.
0: Wow. You're quite the writer. Oh, my. What is this book, sweetie?
7: Whenever someone does something mean to me, I write it down. See? I just did this one. Mike wrecked my puzzle before I finished it.
0: Goodness! I've never heard of such a thing.
7: And today, Gracie and Isaac wouldn't let me come on a bike ride. I was just starting to write that one down.
0: Well, look at that.
7: I even made a little picture of a bike for this one. I keep it up in the tree in a plastic bag so it doesn't get wet.
0: That's thinking proactively. Say, I was talking to your mom and dad about one of you kids being my partner for the Port Washington sailboat race next month. They thought you might be interested. What do you think? Would you like to be my crew?
7: Wow, thanks for asking. I'll think about it.
0: If you have any questions, you can come by my house after lunch.
7: Okay. Mom, look at this picture I drew.
3: Peter, that's amazing. It looks like a raptor.
7: Actually, it's a Micropachycephalosaurus.
3: Oh. Are those for the t-shirts you're making?
7: Yep.
8: He's going to sell them at the sailboat race.
3: Cool.
5: What are you worried about, Hope?
7: What if it flips over?
5: Miss Bernice is an expert. And even if it did, she'd know how to handle that.
3: Her father crewed on the Enterprise and defended the America's Cup in 1930.
7: What's that?
3: It's a famous sailboat race.
5: Think about how much fun you have when you drive the jet ski on Lake Michigan.
7: That's different, though. I don't know anything about sailing.
3: I'm sure you could learn. Seems like a great opportunity. It's your decision, though.
1: No bite! Bernice, your bird won't let me change its water!
0: I keep telling you, he prefers bottled water!
1: Well, that's wrong on so many times. Ow! Let go of my finger, bird!
0: Hello, Hope.
7: Are you still looking for a sailing partner?
0: Yes. Are you volunteering?
7: Yes, ma'am.
0: Oh, wonderful. That makes me so happy. Since the race is only 3 weeks from now, there's a lot for you to learn. If you have time, we could get started right now.
7: Okay.
0: Come on in. I'm fixing a hole in the mainsail.
7: How many sails are there on your boat?
0: Three, besides this one. There's a little sail called the jib. It sits in front of the mainsail. And then there's a very special sail we use only in perfect conditions. It's called the spinnaker. They are normally brightly colored and are attached in the very front of the boat. And if the conditions are just so, the spinnaker can make the boat get up on step. That's where it skims over the surface really fast. Would you like to head out on the water tomorrow and have our first sailing lesson?
7: That would be great.
6: All the band-aids are gone.
0: Are you okay?
6: Your bird nearly removed the tip of my finger.
0: Oh, that little stinker. Check the medicine cabinet in the upstairs bathroom.
6: Maybe you need a mascot for your sailing vessel.
0: You know, you two share similar dispositions. Maybe that's why your personalities clash.
6: I'd like to dispose of this feathery menace.
0: Could you grab the edge of that material, pull it out straight, and walk it toward that wall as I sew?
7: Okay.
0: I've been thinking a lot about that little book of yours. How's it coming?
7: Good.
0: Has your book been helpful to you?
7: Yes. I used to forget some of the bad things people did to me. But now that I can write, I'll always be able to remember them.
0: Did you know that the Bible talks about remembering bad things people did to us?
7: No.
0: Unfortunately for your book, though, it says that we shouldn't keep a record of the bad things people have done to us.
7: Really? I never heard of that before.
0: It's true. The Bible says that after we forgive someone, we don't think about the mean things they did to us. Jesus said that when someone has sinned against us, we should go to them alone and tell them what they did and how it hurt us. And when they apologize, we need to forgive them.
7: That sounds really hard to do.
0: It is hard. But it's like the hole in this sail. If it's not fixed when it's small, over time it will get bigger and bigger until the whole sail is destroyed.
7: How do you forgive?
0: I start by asking God to help you. Well, I think this sail is fixed. Why don't you come by after breakfast tomorrow morning and we'll have our first lesson. How's it going, Hope?
7: This is fun.
0: Wait till we really get moving. Do you see how your jib sail is loose and flapping?
7: Yeah.
0: Well, you want it tight. Pull on the line in your hand. The line is called the jib sheet.
7: How's this?
0: Perfect. For now, you can fasten the sheet to that little knob thing. It's called a jam cleat. You'll need to adjust it from time to time or when we turn.
7: Got it.
0: We're trying to sail to the lighthouse. The problem is we can't head directly towards it because the wind is coming straight at us. To get there, we'll have to zigzag.
7: Okay.
0: First, we'll turn or tack to the left. Then, after a couple of minutes, we'll tack to the right. Each time we do that, this long pole on the bottom of the sail, called the boom, will swing from one side of the boat to the other side. We'll have to both duck under it and move to the other side of the boat. Understand?
7: Yep. Is that why you made me wear this helmet? In case it goes boom on my head?
0: Exactly. Trust me, you'll get hit a couple of times. Before we tack, I'll warn you by saying, ready about. When you hear me say that, pull the jib sheet from the cleat. When you're ready, you say, all clear. Then I'll say, lee ho. When the boom swings, duck and move to the other side of the boat.
7: Okay.
0: Shall we give it a try?
7: Sure.
0: Okay. Ready about.
7: All clear.
0: Lee ho.
7: Ow.
0: Oh, quick, come to the side of the boat. Don't drop the jib sheet. No, grab it, quick.
7: Whoops, sorry, Miss Bernice.
0: No problem. Let's try it again.
7: Hey, Micah, what you doing?
10: Just laying here and thinking about bugs.
7: Do you remember when you broke my puzzle? Yeah, that made me really sad. It took a long time to make it, and I wasn't done yet.
10: Shall we hope?
7: That's okay. Will you please not do that again?
10: Okay. I love you.
7: I love you, Micah. Hey, Charlie. I wanted to talk to you about something.
8: Is this about your stuffed animals glued to the ceiling? Because that was an accident.
7: What?
8: Never mind. What do you want to talk about?
7: Remember last week when you told on me for teasing Peter, and then I got in trouble? Well, I wasn't teasing him. I was actually trying to get him to stop sneaking chocolate chips from the freezer.
8: He was crying, and I just thought you were being mean or something.
7: It's okay. I forgive you.
8: Thank you. Hope.
7: Hey, Dad.
5: Hi, Hope. How was sailing?
7: Great. We went all the way past Lion's Den.
5: Wow. That's several miles. Give me five, girl.
7: Thanks. Hey, Dad. Do you remember a couple weeks ago when you asked me to vacuum out the van?
5: I do. And you did an amazing job.
7: Thanks. You promised to take me out for ice cream when I finished.
5: Oh, man, that's right. I totally forgot. I'm so sorry, hon. Will you forgive me?
7: Yep.
5: What are you doing there?
7: Crossing you off my list.
5: Okay. That's great, I think. Do you want to grab some ice cream now?
7: Sure.
11: Hope trained with Miss Bernice every day, and in 2 weeks' time, she became quite proficient at sailing. During these 2 weeks, she also systematically went through her book, forgiving and crossing off offenses one by one.
1: Ready about.
10: All clear.
1: Lee-ho. You've got it, girl.
10: Thanks.
1: How's the book coming?
10: Only one name left.
1: Gracie?
10: Yep. I just can't get myself to talk to her.
1: Why is that?
10: I don't know.
1: Well, the Lord will help you. Hope, next week during the race, things might get a little crazy. We've practiced capsizing and riding the boat. Do you have any questions about that?
10: No, ma'am. So am I ready for the spinnaker?
1: Let's do a little more jibing. Maybe we'll fly the spinnaker next time out, okay?
10: All right.
1: Stand by to jibe.
10: All clear.
1: Jibe, hold.
7: Hey, Grace, what you doing?
8: Mom asked me to get some lunch going.
7: Can I talk to you for a second?
8: Sure, what's up?
7: Well, you see, for the last
8: couple... Wait, hold that thought. I need one more box of mac and cheese. Can you run out and grab me one from the top cupboard in the RV?
7: But that's too high for me to reach.
8: Seriously, Hope? You can't even help me for a second.
7: All right, I'll do it.

0: my pinky.
1: Let me see that. Jack, come over here.
2: What's up?
1: Check out Hope's pinky.
2: That looks, not quite right. I think we should get that x-rayed.
1: Honey, Grace didn't mean for this to happen.
0: But it's her fault, Mom. She made me crawl up there. I told her it was too high.
1: Come in.
3: There's my girl. I brought you flowers.
0: They're so pretty. Thank you, Miss Bernice.
3: Poor sweetie. Did you break it?
0: Yeah, my pinky.
3: A whole cast for a broken pinky? Wow. May I sign it?
0: Sure. Here.
3: I'm sorry about this.
0: What's going to happen with the race?
3: I had to call the yacht club and withdrew our names.
0: I could race with just one hand.
1: Even if you could, the doctor warned you not to get the cast wet.
3: I'm sorry, sweetie. As soon as you get it off, we'll start training for next year's race. We'll be even more prepared. Well, I better get home. Good night, Hope.
0: Good night, Miss Bernice.
4: Can we come in?
1: Sure, Grace.
0: Hi, Peter.
5: I drew a picture for you.
0: Thanks.
4: I'm sorry, Hope.
0: Peter, you're so talented.
4: Won't you even talk to me?
0: You wrecked everything, Grace.
4: I'm sorry.
1: Grace, honey.
0: Peter, you know where I keep my special book up in the tree?
5: Yeah.
0: Can you go get it?
1: Hey, guys, let's get this kitchen cleaned up. Peter, you left your art book on the dirty counter.
0: I think he's in the bathroom.
1: Ian, would you take the trash out to the road? The garbage truck will be here any minute.
6: I'll be right there.
1: Hope, would you mind clearing off the counters and washing
0: them? But that's Grace's job.
1: She's at Claire's house. I'll have her sweep for you tomorrow. Ian, don't forget the garbage from the kitchen.
6: Oh, got it.
5: Have you seen my art book?
1: It's on the counter.
5: Well?
0: Oh, no. I think I might have thrown it away.
5: What?
0: I was mad. I wasn't thinking.
1: Ian, quick. Run out to the road before the garbage man comes.
6: It's too late. He already came.
5: No. All my pictures are in there. Hope, why'd you do that?
0: Hey, Peter, can I come up there with you?
5: Sure.
0: I know you're probably mad at me right now, but I wanted to tell you I'm sorry.
5: I'm not mad at you, Hope. You didn't mean to do that.
0: Can you ever forgive me?
5: Yeah, I forgive you.
0: Thank you. Here, Mom and I went to the store, and I bought this for you.
5: A new art book? I like the cover. Thanks, Hope. I gotta go test it out.
0: Bye.
3: Hope?
0: Oh, hi, Miss Bernice.
3: You're crying. Oh, poor sweetie. Would you like to come over and have tea in my garden? I have cookies in the oven.
0: Sure.
3: So what's troubling you, dear one?
0: I threw away Peter's art book by accident, and he forgave me.
3: Well, that's good.
0: But I can't do the same for Grace, no matter how hard I try.
3: Oh.
0: I'm still so mad at her.
3: Have you ever heard of Corrie Ten Boom?
0: Uh-huh. She's on this audio drama we have.
3: She wrote a book called The Hiding Place, along with a number of other books. Do you remember what happened to Corrie?
0: Yeah, the Nazis put her in a concentration camp.
3: Well, one day, a couple of years after the war, Corrie visited Germany and gave a talk at a church. Many of the German people were feeling terrible about what their country did during the war, and she wanted to talk to them about God's forgiveness. She explained that when we confess our sins, it's as if God throws them into the deepest part of the ocean. At the end of the talk, something amazing happened.
0: What?
3: I'll read you what she said in her own words, if you'd like.
0: Okay, sure.
3: And that's when I saw him, working his way forward against the others. One moment I saw the overcoat and the brown hat. The next, a blue uniform and a cap with skull and crossbones. It came back with a rush. The huge room with its harsh overhead lights, the pathetic pile of dresses and shoes in the center of the floor, the shame of walking naked past this man. I could see my sister's frail form ahead of me, ribs sharp beneath the parchment skin. Betsy, how thin you were. That place was Ravensbrook, and the man who was making his way forward had been a guard, one of the most cruel guards. Now he was in front of me, his hand thrust out. A fine message, Fräulein. How good it is to know that, as you say, all our sins are at the bottom of the sea. And I, who had spoken so glibly of forgiveness, fumbled in my pocketbook rather than take that hand. He would not remember me, of course. How could he remember one prisoner among those thousands of women? But I remembered him. I was face to face with one of my captors, and my blood seemed to freeze. You mentioned Ravensbrook in your talk, he was saying. I was a guard there. No, he did not remember me. But since that time, he went on, I have become a Christian. I know that God has forgiven me for the cruel things I did there. But I would like to hear it from your lips as well, Fräulein. Again the hand came out. Will you forgive me? And I stood there, I whose sins had again and again been forgiven and could not forgive. Betsy had died in that place. Could he erase her slow, terrible death simply for the asking? It could have been many seconds that he stood there, hand held out, but to me it seemed hours, as I wrestled with the most difficult thing I had ever had to do. For I had to do it. I knew that. The message that God forgives has a prior condition, that we forgive those who have injured us. If you do not forgive men their trespasses, Jesus says, neither will your Father in heaven forgive your trespasses. And still, I stood there with the coldness clutching my heart. But forgiveness is not an emotion. I knew that too. Forgiveness is an act of the will, and the will can function regardless of the temperature of the heart. Jesus, help me, I prayed silently. I can lift my hand. I can do that much. You supply the feeling. And so woodenly, mechanically, I thrust out my hand into the one stretched out to me. And as I did, an incredible thing took place. The current started in my shoulder, raced down my arm, and sprang into our joined hands. And then this healing warmth seemed to flood my whole being, bringing tears to my eyes. I forgive you, brother, I cried, with all my heart. For a long moment, we grasped each other's hands, the former guard and the former prisoner. I had never known God's love so intensely as I did then. But even then, I realized it was not my love. I had tried and did not have the power. It was the power of the Holy Spirit.
5: Wow. I want to forgive like that.
3: Well then, let's pray.
5: Lord, if you can help Corey forgive that guard, you can help me forgive my sister. Will you please do that right now? In Jesus' name, amen. Miss Bernice, I can't wait till the cookies are done. I need to go now.
3: Bye, dearie.
7: Come in.
8: Hey, Hope.
5: Can I help you put that sheet on?
7: Sure, thanks.
5: Grace, I really wish you hadn't asked me to crawl on that counter.
7: I know, and I'm so sorry, Hope. I never should have done that. Will you please forgive me?
5: Yes, I will. Would you sign my cast?
7: Sure.
5: I'm sorry I was mean to you. Will you forgive me for that?
7: Of course. I love you, Hope.
5: Love you. I'm glad we're sisters.
7: Hey, did you know you could get a waterproof cast?
5: No.
7: Yeah, Claire was telling me about them. They cost a little bit, but if you got one, I wonder if you'd be able to re-enter the race.
5: Does Mom know about this?
7: I don't think so.
5: Come on.
9: Thank you.
8: Hardly.
3: Loosen the jib a little. We have the advantage. Relax and remember your training. You're gonna do great.
5: Is that the starting shot?
3: It sure is. Ready about?
5: All clear.
3: Lee-ho! Lean, girl, lean! Further, that's it. We've got great position, Hope. Pull, girl!
5: It's stuck!
3: Pull harder!
5: Got it!
3: Now grab the leeward control sheet!
5: This side?
3: Yes! Pull it a little harder! There you go! Perfect! Try to keep it just like that!
5: Wow, it's really pulling us!
3: I have another trick up my sleeve! Come back here by me! We want all the weight in the back of the boat! It's time to fly!
5: It's like we're on a jet ski!
3: We're on step! Yippee!
9: Pizza says one of the poor Washington Cup!
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3: Are you sure you're ready to do this, Hope?
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3: Okay. 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
12: 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Elevation Worship is at T-Mobile Center, Kansas City, Missouri on October 9th. That's a 7 o'clock concert there for Elevation Worship on the October 9th date at T-Mobile Center, Kansas City, Missouri. The Isaacs, October 17th at McPherson Opera House. That, of course, is in McPherson. 7 o'clock is the beginning of that concert for the Isaacs on October 17th. October 20th, Skillet will be in Kansas City, Missouri. Check it out on our webpage. Also, Disciple on the 23rd of October will be at the Wilson Park in Arkansas City, starting at 7 for Disciple. October the 23rd, November 6th, Mercy Me, Jeremy Camp, and Tim Timmons are together at the Park City Arena there near Wichita. 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The same group of folks, Mercy Me, Jeremy Camp, and Tim Timmons, will have a 7 o'clock concert on November 14th at the T-Mobile Center in Kansas City. 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
8: Moms, Gabby's cats, just made some new friends, and it is an easy green light. Gabby's Dollhouse welcomes new puppy companions into Gabby's world across episodes 1 through 3 of season 14, with plenty of colorful animation and plenty of playful songs along the way. Here's what a parent needs to know. No foul language, no violence, nothing sketchy, and no nudity. The only note here at all is some light magical fantasy woven through the play. The Movie Guide verdict says 3 out of 4 stars for quality and a family rating on the plus side of our scale. Young children and families already enjoying the series will enjoy it. However, families avoiding magical content in any form may want to preview first, and here's the heart of it. The cats learn to look past their first impressions of the new dogs, choosing friendship, teamwork, forgiveness, and grace instead. So moms, this is a green light. Put it on for your little ones and let them watch prejudice turn into real friendship.

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1: And now it's time once again for Radio Theater of the Air, the program that brings you dramatic presentations of biblical truth. Our story today is entitled A Tale of the Backwoods. Featured in today's performance are the vocal talents of Dwight Beamer, Anne Merlo, Beatrice Kelp, and our own Kenny Slime. And now, A Tale of the Backwoods. This is a story about a boy named Georgie Googie. One day, Georgie's mother had a very important job for him.
2: Georgie, your grandmother is sick in bed. I want you to take this soup over for her. But you'll have to get there quickly so it doesn't get cold.
0: But can't you just put it in the microwave?
2: Well, this story is before they had microwaves.
0: Aw, but Mom, in order to get there quickly, I have to go through the forest.
2: You're not afraid to go through the forest, are you?
0: No.
3: Georgie was afraid to go through the forest.
2: Oh, you are afraid to go through the forest.
0: Well, kind of. I mean, it is dark in there and it can be a little scary.
2: There's nothing there to harm you. You get scared when you take your eyes off of God and allow fears to creep into your mind and overcome you. Now you go and keep your mind on God.
0: Well, if you say so.
2: Don't be afraid when there is nothing to fear. Remember, as the good book says, perfect love casteth out all fear.
3: And so, Georgie set out on his errand. It was a bright, sunny day, and everything seemed all right, at first. When Georgie got to the forest, he swallowed hard.
0: Well, Lord, according to Psalm 91:14, you said you deliver me because I have set my love on you. Mom says your word is sure. I sure hope so.
3: The deeper he got, the more his mind played tricks on him. He started hearing all kinds of noises. I said he started hearing all kinds of noises. Then he started thinking about a story he knew of someone else who went through the forest to go to their grandmother's house and got into all kinds of trouble with a wolf.
0: I'm just glad there's no wolves in here. Oh, boy.
3: But just as he was about to panic, he stopped and considered something.
0: Let the peace of God rule in your heart, Colossians 3:15, 2 Timothy 1:7. For God has not given us a spirit of fear, but of power, and of love, and of a sound mind, Psalm 23. Though I walk through the valley of the shadow of death, I will fear no evil, Isaiah 26:3. You will keep him in perfect peace, whose mind is stayed on thee, for he trusteth in thee.
3: By the time Georgie had recited all these verses, he was at perfect peace, and he made it safely through the forest. He soon arrived at Grandma's house and delivered the soup.
4: Oh, how sweet. But look, the soup's a little cold. Well, that's all right. I'll just stick it in the microwave for a few seconds.
0: But, Grandma, we don't have microwaves yet.
4: Well, they invented them since you left home.
0: Boy, they don't waste any time, do they?
3: Georgie learned a valuable lesson in God's peace. No matter where you are or what the circumstances, God is there and he is in control. We can trust that even in bad times, even when things are dark around us, God will be glorified, and by trusting in him, we will, like all the saints in Hebrews chapter 11, obtain a good testimony through faith and remain in perfect peace because our minds are stayed on God. Thanks for listening. 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And when we hear from you, please be sure to mention the call letters of this station. Well, it's been a pleasure having you with us, and we hope you'll join us again next time for another installment of Reality Check.
5: We are Karen and Kim.

0: What's a miracle?
1: Something amazing that happens.
2: Something only God could do.
0: Okay, Carolyn.
3: Something you just can't explain.
0: That's right. And today we're going to look at some of the miracles of Jesus. Why did Jesus do miracles?
4: To bring glory to God.
0: Okay.
4: To show God's power.
0: Mm-hmm.
3: To show compassion for people who follow him.
0: Okay. Morgan.
2: To show that he is Lord of Lords.
0: Okay, good. And when Jesus began his ministry, he went throughout Galilee, teaching in synagogues, preaching the good news of the kingdom, and healing every disease and sickness among the people.
3: News about him spread all over, and sick people were brought to him.
5: Those suffering severe pain,
4: the demon-possessed, crowds followed him.
0: People were coming for physical healing, but Jesus offered them more than that.
3: He was also giving them the knowledge of the kingdom of God.
2: He was showing them God's amazing power and love.
3: People believed, and their lives were changed.
4: When a man with leprosy came and knelt before Jesus, he said,
5: Lord, if you are willing, you can make me clean.
4: Jesus reached out his hand and touched the man.
3: I am willing, Jesus said, be clean.
2: He called Jesus Lord.
3: He believed that Jesus had the power to heal him.
4: And he was healed.
5: Jesus brought the daughter of Jairus back to life.
3: Jairus was a ruler in the synagogue.
2: When he saw Jesus, he fell at his feet and pleaded with Jesus to come and put his hands on her so that she would be healed.
3: Jesus agreed to go with him.
4: But along the way, he was delayed by a woman who was sick and needed Jesus' healing touch.
5: As Jesus passed by her, she reached out and touched his garment.
3: She said, if I just touch his clothes, I will be healed.
4: And immediately she was healed.
2: Jesus asked, who touched his garment? And the woman, knowing what had happened to her, came and fell at Jesus' feet. And trembling with fear, she told him the whole truth.
3: Jesus said, daughter, your faith has healed you. Go in peace and be freed from your suffering.
0: As Jairus waited and watched Jesus, some men came and gave him the news that he feared. His daughter was dead. And Jesus told him, don't be afraid, just believe. When they arrived at his house, Jesus said, the child is not dead, but asleep. People laughed at Jesus. Imagine Jesus making a claim that he could bring her back to life. But he brought the child's mother and father and the disciples into where the child was. And he took her by the hand and said, little girl, I say to you, get up.
3: Immediately, the girl stood up and walked around.
2: Jesus told them to bring her some food.
5: What a miracle.
0: So what did you learn about Jesus from these stories of miracles?
4: That nothing was too hard for him. He could do anything. He could even raise people from the dead.
0: That's right, yeah.
2: God's words are great.
0: Okay. Catherine?
3: His miracles were for everyone, the blind, the weak, the rich, or the poor.
0: Mm-hmm. Becca?
4: He was aware when people touched him.
0: He was, wasn't he? Yeah. Carolyn?
3: He encouraged people to have faith and believe.
0: Yeah, your faith has healed you. Right.
4: As Jesus traveled the countryside, more and more people saw his miracles, heard his teaching, and put their faith in him.

0: There were many miracles in the Bible that showed that God was in control of everything.
1: God created the heavens and the earth.
2: He parted the Red Sea.
3: God made manna and quail fall from the sky to keep Moses and the Israelites well fed.
4: God protected Shadrach, Meshach, and Abednego from the blazing fire in the furnace.
5: He was there to guide, protect, and to provide for his people.
6: Jesus calmed the seas.
7: He multiplied baskets of fish and bread for a hungry crowd.
8: He turned water into wine.
9: He filled nets with fish.
0: Speaking of fish, do you remember the story of the fish and the coin? A tax collector from the temple asked Peter if Jesus pays the 2-drachma temple tax.
5: Yes, he does, Peter replied.
6: Jesus explained to Peter that he did not have to pay.
7: But so that we may not offend them, go to the lake and throw out your line.
9: Take the first fish you catch.
4: Open its mouth and you will find a 4-drachma coin.
8: Take it and give it to them for my tax and yours.
5: Peter obeyed and caught the fish, and inside of the fish was a 4-drachma coin.
8: Take it and give it to them for my tax and yours.
7: Enough to pay the tax for both of them.
0: Even things we can't see are under God's control. We can't explain how Jesus did that miracle. A coin in the one fish that Peter caught. Can you imagine that? All the fish in the sea, and Peter throws out his line, and God knew which fish he was going to catch, didn't he?
4: And the most amazing miracle that Jesus gives all who believe in him is the victory over death.
8: After his death on the cross, Jesus rose from the dead.
6: He died for us so that our sins would be forgiven.
5: And we as believers will live forever.

0: We can read all about the miracles of Jesus in God's Word. God is still doing miracles today. But our faith should not depend on the miracles we see. After his death and resurrection, Jesus told Thomas, "Because you have seen me, you have believed. Blessed are those who have not seen and yet have believed."
1: We know that Jesus is the Messiah.
2: We know that Jesus will save us from our sins.
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1: Let's pray. Dear Jesus, you can heal the sick with a touch of your hand. 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Your power is amazing, and your love is amazing. 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We thank you, Jesus, and we praise you, now and forevermore. Amen.
4: Thanks for joining us today.
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0: And we hope that you will share this message of miracles with someone that you know. 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
3: We just finished a fortress here. Let me hear it.
4: Daddy, what is
5: it? What can make a noise like that?
6: Lord have mercy. It's him. Forgive me, Lord. Protect my family.
7: Name's Pastor Flynn, and this is my son-in-law. Everyone calls him Papa Chuck.
3: Good morning.
6: You. It was you.
3: Let me explain.
6: Do you not know who your daughter has married? This grizzly is Goliath.
4: Yeah, Cindy. Why do you call Papa Chuck Goliath? Papa Chuck?
3: Just a minute, son. Hon, I guess I have to tell the kids. When I was a young bear, Wild Mountain was dangerous. It was overrun with bandits. I was young, and I thought that I knew everything. I took a friend of mine, and we went looking for the bandits.

0: adventures to be had there, too.
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0: Howdy, and welcome to Wildwood. On a cool and windy fall day, there are few things cozier than working away in the fix-it shop with a fire going in the pot-bellied stove. The whole club is here, and Papa Chuck is quietly watching over their work. Each of them are working on presents for their folks, and each of them are, of course, talking as they work.
4: Then he was caught throwing rocks through Madame Kildare's windows.
5: Yep, he was a bad one. And he always seems to get caught.
4: I know. He's bad. He's bad at being bad.
6: You know, my mom calls Hugh a hoodlum.
7: My mom says if he isn't careful, he's gonna end up in jail.
4: Yeah, but he could still straighten up. He's been close before.
5: Yeah, but he's even bad at trying to be good.
4: He's bad at being bad, and he's bad at being good.
5: That's pretty bad.
4: He still could come around. You just can't give up on him.
7: Yeah, anybody can change.
4: I think the only change he will ever see is the spare change he steals from the general store.
5: Oh, no, good one. Yeah, Hugh's never gonna change. He is a bad seed.
6: What does that mean?
5: Mean? Well, it means that he will always be bad. It's who he is. I say, don't knock yourself out trying to help him, Stace. It won't make a bit of difference.
4: No difference at all. Mm-mm.
0: Anyone here ever done the same bad thing over and over?
7: Yeah, I have.
4: Uh-huh. Yeah.
5: What? What's everyone looking at me for?
0: No matter how bad a person is, they can always choose to change. If they ask God for mercy, He'll give it to them and forgive them. It's what God does. He's done it for all of us. We need to not give up on Hugh. Don't give up on anyone.
4: Yeah, but he's actually getting worse. He likes being bad. He doesn't want to change.
0: I didn't want to change either. Maybe now's the time to tell you the rest of my story.
5: About when you were Goliath?
0: Yeah.
4: It's definitely time. I'm dying to know how it all turns out.
7: Tell us the rest.
6: Did you get all the bandits?
7: How did you come to Wildwood?
5: Don't tell us about the battle.
0: Hold on, all of you. This is no picnic for me. I'd much rather not tell you any of this.
6: Oh, no. Tell us, please, please, please.
4: Yeah, tell us.
0: Well, I hope you're ready for this. I hope I'm ready for this. I'll pick up where I left off before.
4: Ha! You were Goliath!
0: Sit still and be quiet.
4: Sorry.
0: I was getting more proud and more angry every day. I hadn't one single thought except to destroy every bandit I could find. We started out just wanting to help the folks the bandit stole from. We intended on giving the stolen stuff back. But we never got around to that. We ended up keeping it for ourselves. Better we got at attacking them, the less I thought about the families they had hurt. I loved the power of being Goliath. I didn't just fight them back. I hunted them down. I was looking for them all the time. I even slept in my armor. I was always ready for a fight.
5: You wore armor?
4: Body armor.
0: Not like a knight of the round table. I made a crude vest of leather and sewed pieces of metal over it. It wasn't anything to look at, but it would stop an arrow cold.
4: Body armor.
0: We had attacked them again, and they were on the run. I'd paused for a moment to catch my breath. That was the first time he came.
7: Who came?
0: My tempter. The owl was there. I was at the height of my pride.

0: Everything was going just as I wanted it to. The bandits were being pushed ever deeper into the mountains. My name sent fear into their hearts, and my roar would stop them in their tracks. I was the mighty Goliath.
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0: Finally, I meet the great Goliath. An honor, sir, a real honor.
1: I've got business to attend to.
0: Your friends have it well in hand. You can leave it to them.
1: Can I now?
0: Goliath, I would like to make you an offer.
1: Whatever you're selling, I don't want any. I'm a little busy.
0: Oh, I'm not selling anything, really. I've a proposal for you.
1: A proposal?
0: I am an emissary from Shadow Valley.
1: Shadow Valley? You're kidding. That's a wives' tale.
0: Oh, I assure you, it is ever so real. We, my people, have heard of your greatness. We have heard of your fierceness in battle. We offer you Shadow Valley as your kingdom.
1: Kingdom? You want me to be king of a fable?
0: Everything you ever wanted would be yours in Shadow Valley. For instance, you would be able to wipe out the bandits entirely if you were king. You were made for greatness.
1: Wipe them out. Oh, there's no way.
0: They've shot at us.
1: Seems you were wrong. The battle's not over. Maybe some other time?
0: Yeah. Indeed, we will talk later.
2: Arrows? Well, where were the guns? Why weren't they shooting guns?
1: Well, it may be hard for you to grasp just how wild Wild Mountain was back then. There was no train yet. Everything that came in by wagon. Guns were hard to get at all. And one of the things we stole most from the bandits were their guns. They mostly had to make their weapons from whatever they could.
2: Ah, then you could go after them with all of those guns. Oh, I love it.
1: No, we didn't use guns at all. Ever.
2: Why not?
1: We didn't just want to get rid of the bandits. I wanted to terrify them. I wanted them to fear even being on the mountain. I wanted to be in their nightmares. We used swords and bows and arrows. They knew we had their guns, but we never used them. This made them uncomfortable. And it fed my pride. The fact that we could beat them back with nothing but crude and barbaric weapons made me feel powerful.
3: Whoa.
1: That winter, we found almost no bandits at all. We thought that we may have moved them out of the mountains altogether. We were wrong. That winter, they did something they had never done before. They joined together. They joined forces for one reason.
3: To get Goliath and his men.
1: That is exactly right.
3: But they never did.
2: No, they did not.
1: Actually, they did.
3: They did?
1: They came from every direction. There were 10 of us by then. They had us cornered near the mouth of a cave.
4: Oh, my leg!
5: You're going to be okay.
4: It went almost all the way through. Pull it the rest of the way.
5: Well, hang on to something.
4: No!
5: You okay?
4: I just gotta stop the bleeding.
5: Get back in the cave and catch your breath. They're done for now, but they'll hit us hard when it gets dark. I'll get Schmedley to come fix you up.
4: All right.
1: I staggered back into the darkness of the cave and slumped against the wall, trying to bandage my leg. None of us said it, but we all knew that this was the end. We would not walk away from this fight.
0: Pity that. Must hurt terribly. You can put that away. I'm on your side.
4: How did you get in here?
0: The back door. There's a way out, if you know it.
4: Excellent. I'll get the others.
0: I'm not showing you the way out.
4: I'll have you for dinner. It would be your last.
0: You'll never find the way without me.
1: What do you want?
0: I think I've made that quite clear. We want you to be our king.
1: In Shadow Valley.
0: In Shadow Valley.
1: Why would I want to be king?
0: The fulfillment of your greatest desire.
1: And what is that?
0: Your pride has been growing of late. You want to be known and feared throughout the mountain. Your pride is growing ever more hungry. It wants satisfaction. But you can't satisfy it, can you?
1: So, how do I do that?
0: You hunger for the destruction of the bandits. Is this not your greatest desire?
1: Okay. Maybe it is. What can you do about it?
0: You've been holding back, Goliath. I want you to embrace your pride. After all, that's what drives all the great ones, isn't it? Pride? Let it grow. Let it be hungry. And if you want it badly enough, if you want greatness with everything you have, I can give it to you.
1: Give me what? You keep talking, but you don't tell me what it is you can give me.
0: As king, you can muster an army. This army will be at your beck and call. You'll be able to wipe out or chase every bandit from these mountains. What do you think of that?
1: That would be satisfying.
0: Do you want it with everything you have? Would you not give anything you have to command such an army?
1: I believe I would.
0: So then we are agreed.
1: And then you'll get us out of here.
0: Us?
1: My friends. You'll show us how to get out of here.
0: Oh, your friends, yes. About your friends.
1: Yes.
0: You'll need to leave them behind.
6: Hi, I'm Joey from Virginia. My favorite Paws and Tails character is CJ because I like red. Wait to hear what happens next on today's episode.
7: Hello, lovely listeners. 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
8: Now, Tiffany, that is not true.
7: Ned, what are you talking about?
8: Well, we have new Goose t-shirts and Ned t-shirts. 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
7: Wait, we have no Tiffany t-shirts?
8: Oh boy, here it comes. Bye, everybody.
7: You all will rue the day.
1: Not leaving them behind. We fought together and lived together.
0: But for what purpose? To beat back the bandits?
1: Yes.
0: They are prepared to give their lives to this cause?
1: We all are.
0: Consider it done. You and your army will dispose of the bandits. You have no need of these friends.
1: I won't do it.
0: Then you will all die here, and the bandits will own Wild Mountain again. There will be no one to stop them. An opportunity like this occasionally requires a sacrifice. You need to leave your friends to the bandits, or the deal is off.
1: How big an army?
0: Thousands. Thousands of the most ferocious, battle-ready troops this mountain has ever seen. They will be unstoppable.
1: All right.
0: So, in order to be king, you give your friends as a sacrifice.
1: Why are you making this so hard?
0: The great ones all have been able to make difficult decisions. There will be others, to be sure. Are you ready for greatness? Are you ready to make the necessary sacrifices?
1: All right. I give them as a sacrifice.
0: Now, take off your armor.
1: My what? Why?
0: The bandits are coming. Do you want to die here bickering about your wardrobe?
1: All right. I struggled to take off my leather vest. Once I got it off, I turned around.
9: No!
1: He'd stabbed me with a small stone knife right over my heart.
9: What was that? I'll kill you!
0: Calm down, you won't die. It's how you get marked, branded. Now, you are king of Shadow Valley.
9: You never told me I was gonna get stabbed!
0: You fool. When it comes to satisfying your pride, you're never told the cost.
9: I'm not going. I quit.
0: You are no longer in control. You cannot quit.
9: I'm the king, and I quit.
0: You are the king, but you are not in control. Good night, mighty Goliath, king of Shadow Valley.
9: What's happening to me?
1: I passed out. I dreamt I was drowning and falling and moving too slow to run away. I think I had every nightmare there was. But then things got worse.
3: How could things get worse than that?
1: I woke up in Shadow Valley. You need to know that folks here in town, a lot of them don't believe this part of my story.
2: Why not?
3: Yeah. Why not?
1: Well, because it's pretty difficult to believe. They think I was sick and lived wild in the mountain, crazy from my wounds. I talked with your folks about this some time ago, and they're fine with me telling you. Here goes. I woke up in a huge, beautiful bed. There was soft music being played. I was in the bedroom of a king.
10: He's awake. Bring us some food!
11: He's awake! Bring some food!
12: Good morning, sire.
1: If you say so.
12: Yes, your injuries have been attended to. You should feel better soon. Might I say that it is an honor to have you here? The entire kingdom is beside itself with excitement.
1: Who exactly?
12: Forgive me, sire. I am Minister Squeen, your Minister of Finance. Consider me your most devoted servant, sire.
1: As she rattled on about her devotion to me, a young servant brought in a platter of food. I was starved. He saw my eyes light up, and he came right towards me with the platter. Just then, Minister Squeen was swinging her arms in a ridiculously dramatic wave.
13: My king, here we go.
14: Oh, I'm so sorry.
1: It's okay.
12: You stupid, clumsy thing.
14: Please!
1: Stop! Oh! I tried to get up and grab her by the throat. But the wound in my chest sent a shock of pain through me.
14: Stop! Ah!
1: I fell back in the bed, unable to get up.
10: Everyone out! Out, all of you!
15: Here, sire, drink this. It will help the pain.
1: Whatever it was that I drank, it knocked me right out. I must have slept for hours.
3: You got rid of her. Minister Squeen, you got rid of her for beating the servant, right?
1: I had every intention. When I woke up, my six ministers were waiting for me. They were all, each and every one of them, the most corrupt and wicked bunch that I'd ever come across. I wanted to get rid of them all, but then there wouldn't be anyone left. Two of them, Squeen and Minister Vitten, gave me a tour of my kingdom. The first stop was
16: the Celebration Stone, sire.
1: What do you celebrate here?
12: The arrival of new subjects. Each day at sunset, when there is a new subject, we celebrate. But today we celebrate the arrival of our new and glorious king.
1: That was it? That was a celebration?
16: It is a celebration for us. And it is a message we send to our guide. We tell him when another has joined us.
1: Who's your guide?
12: He is the one who is preparing us for the coming swarm. He will tell us when we have sufficient numbers. Then he will lead us out to swarm over the mountain and make it ours.
16: Our little valley, you see, is a sort of holding tank until we're free.
1: You mean there's no way out of this valley?
16: I lament to tell you, there is not.
1: There has to be.
12: There is the labyrinth.
16: Well, yes, there is that, but...
1: Show me the labyrinth.
16: This way, sire.
1: As we rode, I looked at the walls of the valley. They were straight up and sheer rock. There was no way anyone could climb out. They took me to the far side of the valley, and we stopped, looking at a path that disappeared behind a wall of stone.
12: This is the only way out of the valley, but it is certain death to those that go this way. Those who have gone in have never come back, and the sounds that echo through are certainly the sounds of...
16: monsters, sire.
12: It's really quite thrilling to hear. Perhaps we should send someone in so you can hear for yourself. You there. Go into the labyrinth.
10: What?
1: That won't be necessary.
16: No one makes it through alive. The legend is that you become forever lost, or food for the unspeakable beasts that live there.
1: So, how do we get out?
12: We can't, sire. Our hope is in the guide. We wait for the swarm.
1: He lied. He told me I could muster an army.
16: Well, you can do that, sire.
1: But we can't get out. If I ever get my hands on him... How high are the valley walls?
16: I don't know, sire. Thousands of feet?
1: What if we built a tower? A series of platforms that pyramid right up to the top of the valley.
12: I don't think anything like that has ever been tried, sire. There are those who have tried to climb out, but they have all fallen... to the end of their climb.
1: I'll sketch something out. I've been lied to. Nothing makes sense here.
12: I wish I could tell you that it will get better. The last stop on our little tour, sire, is for you to visit Ava.
1: Who's Ava?
16: She has been here the longest. She's a little...
12: crazy as a loon.
16: Yes, she is crazy, but she is wise, too. She will fill in some of the blank spots for you.
1: That sounds like someone I need to talk to. Which way do we go?
12: Back to the palace, sire. She lives in the palace.
1: Palace? Did I meet her?
16: Oh, no, you wouldn't have met her. She is kept in the tower.
1: She's kept in the tower?
12: Sire, she's not entirely safe.
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19: 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Angel 95, your local radio station, with this reminder coming up on the Saturday, we have a Fellowship Temple Church of God in Christ. They're having a yard sale in their annex area there. They're at 201 Knoxbury Drive in Manhattan. Pick yourself some bargains there. The Fellowship Temple Church of God in Christ, 201 Knoxbury Drive in Manhattan, and that's going on, the Church of God in Christ Fellowship Temple, going on this Saturday.

This is Chris. Welcome to Adventures in Odyssey, where wonder, excitement, and discovery are just around the corner. Are you ready? Come on, let's go for another Adventure in Odyssey.

0: and the county commissioner refused to comment on the specific allegations, stating only that the ethics committee will give a full report in about 6 weeks. In other news, we have the latest from the federal courthouse in Connellsville, where at least one part of a contentious case about counterfeiting has concluded with a jury's verdict. Let's go to Ted Humphreys on the scene. Ted?
1: Thanks, Bill. I'm at the federal courthouse where the trial of Dr. Benjamin Trask has reached a dramatic climax. After only 2 hours of deliberations, the jury found Dr. Trask guilty of all 20 charges, including counterfeiting, conspiracy, kidnapping, and forgery. I spoke with several people involved in the case. Detective Don Polhouse led the investigation of what has been called the Green Ring Conspiracy.
2: I couldn't be happier with the verdict. Well, actually, I could be, but to do that would involve reintroducing the kinds of punishments they used back in the Middle Ages. good times.
1: I also caught up with Connie Kendall of Odyssey, who appeared as a witness for the prosecution.
3: Seriously? Well, yeah, I think it was a good verdict. I mean, you can't have people like Dr. Trask running all over the country making their own money. That's the government's job. I mean, what would we have if regular people started doing the government's job?
4: Democracy?
3: Yes! No! What?
1: Wooten Bassett, also from Odyssey and personally involved in the case, gave us his take on the verdict.
5: Thanks, Ted. Did you see the size of the judge's gavel? That thing was huge. Oh, I'd love to have one of those at home.
4: About the verdict?
5: Oh, yeah, the verdict. Okay, that was a good call, you know, and the jury foreman had great diction when he read it out. Very Shakespearean.
1: And I was able to talk to Penny Wise, a former student of Dr. Trask's and a key witness at the trial.
6: Dr. Trask was a good teacher and a good friend. So I'm not pleased that he did what he did, though I guess jail is what has to happen to someone who, you know, lies and steals and forges money and leads people astray.
1: They say you were the star witness, the one who persuaded the jury to find him guilty.
6: Oh, I don't want to think about that. In fact, I don't want to talk about it anymore.
1: Dr. Trask will be held without bail until his sentencing in 2 weeks. Meanwhile, the trials of Archie Hagler and other members of the Green Ring Conspiracy will continue. This is Ted Humphreys at the Connellsville Federal Court.
7: Well, I'm glad that's over with.
8: All hail the conquering heroes.
7: Detective Polhouse. Oh, hi, Connie, Wooten.
9: Hi, Wooten.
10: Hi.
7: I just heard you on the radio from Connellsville.
5: Really? Well, that's amazing, which means we're either really fast drivers or that radio has a really slow signal.
8: Step up to the counter, folks. Everyone can order whatever they want. I'm buying.
9: Oh, well, that's generous.
8: This is a celebration. As long as I can get an expense receipt, Whit, okay?
7: Sure thing. What's everyone having?
9: My usual.
8: I'll have my usual, too.
5: And I'll have both their usuals, but with extra whipped cream and a side of licorice.
7: Coming right up.
5: Thanks.
9: Oh, and Penny will have her usual, too.
7: Right.
5: No, actually, Connie, I don't think she will.
9: She wants something else?
5: No, I don't think she's coming.
9: She's gonna miss our celebration?
8: She can't do that. She was our star witness. She made the case against Trask and his gang.
5: Oh, I know, but she said she had something else to do and then drove off in the other direction.
9: Well, that's no good.
5: Yeah, I think she was upset.
9: Upset? Why do you think that?
5: Oh, I don't know. Maybe the tear-filled eyes, the quivering lip, and the restrained sobs were kind of a giveaway.
9: What?
5: Well, I offered to go with her, but she said she wanted to be alone right now.
9: And you listened to her?
5: Well, yeah, I take it as a pretty good hint that being with her would work against her desire to be alone.
9: Oh, brother. Where's my cell phone? I'm gonna call her.
7: So what do you think upset Penny?
5: Well, it had to be the lack of raspberry sodas in the vending machine at the courthouse.
8: No, I've seen it happen before. It's the release after a big court case ends. Sometimes I go back to my office and cry like a little girl.
5: Really?
8: No.
5: Oh.
8: But it's emotionally hard work being on the witness stand day after day, testifying against a man you once considered a friend.
9: Penny isn't answering her phone. I hope she's all right.
7: Three usuals, one with an extra whipped cream and licorice.
9: Oh, thanks, Whit.
8: Excellent.
9: Wait, this is all wrong.
7: Oh, it's not your usual?
5: Yeah, you put the strawberry ice cream on the wrong end of the bowl.
9: No, Penny should be here. How can we celebrate without her? I'm worried.
5: Yeah, me too, but if it's any consolation, I mean her this evening, we're going to a movie.
9: Oh, well, that's good. And you'll be sure to tell me if anything's wrong, right?
5: Count on it. Something is wrong, Connie. Something is seriously wrong.
9: Penny said that?
5: Well, she might have if she showed up for the movie last night, but she didn't.
9: She stood you up?
5: No, actually, I was more sat down than stood up since I was at the movies by myself.
9: Well, why didn't you call me?
5: Because I didn't know you were a fan of Buck Ramrod, Galaxy Explorer, the Universe, Federation, and the Stars.
9: Have you tried to reach her today?
5: Sure, over and over. I have left more messages than I have words to say in them, which means there's a lot of dead air on her voicemail.
9: This isn't good.
5: I know. I keep telling myself that maybe she's busy getting ready for the next semester at the college. You know, I would imagine the job of a teaching assistant really gears up about now. What with preparing for new students, ordering the supplies, making up a list of pranks to play on the first year students.
9: But she was Dr. Trask's teaching assistant. Did one of the other art teachers take her on?
5: You may recall that I haven't seen her to be able to answer that question informatively.
9: I mean, it's silly that we're supposed to be her friends and we don't know.
5: Well, we don't often talk work, you know. Like, I have no idea what your schedule is here at Wits End. You're here and then you're not.
9: I think we should drive over to the college and find her.
5: You seem to leave without anyone watching the counter. I mean, what kind of business is that?
9: Are you coming?
5: Just say the word and we'll go.
9: Hurry!
5: That was it.
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9: No one answered at her room. I was sure she'd be here.
5: Yeah, you'd think, since this is your favorite cafe, and it's fast becoming mine, too. They make a great pepperoni panini.
9: Any sign of her?
5: Well, not unless she's hiding in the all-you-can-eat salad bar.
9: Look, there's that professor, what's his name?
5: I don't know.
9: Yes, you do. He teaches art.
5: I still don't know.
9: Sure you do. He testified on behalf of Dr. Trask.
5: I'm no closer to knowing.
9: Yes, you are. Bruce.
5: Professor Bruce?
9: Professor Bruce. I told you you knew him. Professor Bruce!
11: Yes? Oh, it's you.
9: Me? You know me?
11: You testified against Dr. Trask. Real travesty of justice.
9: But he was a counterfeiter.
11: Well, that's your opinion.
9: Opinion? How can you call that fact an opinion?
5: It's... Connie, let's stay with our original purpose for being here.
11: Oh, yes. And you testified against Dr. Trask, too.
5: Oh, yeah, but that was only because he kidnapped me and locked me in a train car with the counterfeit money. But I got out when the train crashed.
9: Look, we don't want to rerun what happened with Dr. Trask.
5: Although we could if you want us to.
9: We're looking for Pennywise.
11: Oh, her.
5: Professor Bruce, do you put that O in front of all your sentences for dramatic effect?
9: Do you know if she'll be the teaching assistant for another teacher now that Trask is, well, you know?
11: I don't know of anyone who'd take her on as an assistant now.
9: Why not?
11: Well, who wants to work with a girl who'll be watching over your shoulder every minute and who may testify against you in court?
5: Oh, I would, apart from the testifying in court part.
9: That's crazy. She didn't watch over anyone's shoulder.
5: Well, actually, she did when the students were doing their art assignments.
9: And Dr. Trask was a criminal. Penny was only doing what was right by testifying.
11: I'll say what you want. She doesn't have a job in the art department.
9: Meaning that she won't have a job anywhere on campus?
11: Yeah, more than likely. Now, if you'll excuse me.
5: But, Connie, if Penny doesn't have a job here, then...
9: Let's try her room again. This is ridiculous. Where is she? I don't know what to do.
5: I suppose we could write another note and put it on top of the first note that we left. That may emphasize our desire to see her. Sort of like a visual form of italics, which, as an artist, Penny will understand.
9: Maybe we should get whoever is in charge of this dorm to open the door for us. I want to make sure she's not in there.
5: Well, let's ask this chipper young gentleman here.
9: Good idea. Excuse me?
12: Yeah?
9: Where's the supervisor of this building?
12: Oh, his office is over in the maintenance building on the other side of campus.
9: Oh.
12: Why, are you looking for Penny?
9: You know her?
12: Sure, but you won't find her in there.
9: Why not?
12: Oh, she had to move out.
9: Move out?
12: No one would hire her as a teaching assistant, so she had to vacate the room. College policy. Unless she wanted to pay for it like any other student, which she couldn't afford.
9: Well, you know an awful lot about Penny's private business.
12: Hey, this is a college dormitory. There's no such thing as private business. Besides, we all know what Penny did to Dr. Trask.
9: You mean what Dr. Trask did to Penny? And just about everyone else around here. She's a hero, and you're making her out to be the villain. What is wrong with you people?
12: Hey, we're students. Moral angst is what we do best.
5: Do you have any idea where Penny might have moved?
12: Not a clue. She packed up her things and left without saying a word. Though she left a vase filled with buttercups.
9: Oh, she must have left a forwarding address with someone.
12: Oh, you can check with the registry office.
9: Thanks, we'll do that.
12: Hey, you know, you're kind of cute. Would you like to have coffee sometime?
9: I'm not attracted to guys with moral angst.
12: How about moral ambiguity?
9: What do you mean by that?
12: It depends.
5: We'll be leaving now.
13: Okay, here's the file for Penny Wise.
9: What's it say?
13: We're not supposed to give out this kind of information.
5: Oh, that's all right. We're not supposed to ask for it either, but we are, so I guess that makes us even.
13: There's no forwarding address.
9: Nothing?
13: Only a blue Datsun hatchback.
9: What?
5: Penny drives a blue 1981 Datsun 210 hatchback.
9: But that's not a forwarding address.
5: Yeah, if it was, I'd have a hard time delivering any mail to her unless I wore my running shoes.
9: Okay, thanks.
13: No problem.
9: What does that mean, Wooten?
5: Well, she said she wanted time alone. Maybe she meant a lot of time.
9: Do you think Penny is the sort of person who'd be in trouble but wouldn't tell anyone she's in trouble?
5: Well, I think she's the sort of person who wouldn't tell anyone she's in trouble because she wouldn't want anyone to go to any trouble for her.
9: Well, we have to find a way to help her.
5: You mean find a way to find her so that we can then find a way to help her.
9: Oh, stop that.
5: Well, I'm only using frivolous humor to mask my deep, unbridled worry about her.
9: Seriously? Good mask.
5: Thanks. I practice in front of a mirror. You know, when everything went wrong with Dr. Trask and I saw how vulnerable Penny was, it was all I could do to keep from locking her up somewhere safe to protect her. But then I realized that locking her up against her will would probably make her really nervous and give her a bad case of deja vu. But now I wish I'd done it.
9: We can't protect the ones we love, you know? Not really.
5: Whoa. Did you say love? I never said the word love out loud, did I?
9: Your secret's safe with me, Wooten. Now, one way or another, we have to find Penny. But how?
14: Excuse me.
15: Hello, officer. May I help you?
14: Maybe the better question is, may I help you?
15: Oh, no, thank you. I'm all right.
14: Ma'am.
15: Yes?
14: I'm sorry, but you can't stay here.
15: I can't?
14: No. If you read the sign over there, the big one, see that?
15: Uh-huh.
14: It says rules for McAllister Park.
15: Yes.
14: Right? You'll see that you can't park here overnight.
15: What good is having a park that you can't park in? Besides, they wouldn't let me park by Gower's Field either.
14: I know. It's a city ordinance. Sorry, ma'am.
15: That's okay. It's not your fault.
14: Wait. You're Penny Wise, aren't you?
15: That's not your fault either.
14: What are you doing out here, like this?
15: Like this?
14: Yeah, you look like you're living out of your car.
15: Living out of No, that wouldn't be right, would it? I mean, that would be really sad, living out of a car, really.
14: It sure would be, especially for a hero.
15: Hero?
14: You stood up to Dr. Trask. You testified against him, and now he's going to jail. All because of you.
15: All because of me.
14: Mm-hmm. You know what? Wait here for a minute.
15: It's okay, officer. I can move. I think I have enough gas. Although, I might need a jump for the battery. My hairdryer keeps draining it.
14: No, you stay where you are. I'll be right back.
15: Okay. Oh, should I wind up my window, officer? No. Okay, I better leave it down. I'll never get the smell of last night's curry out of here. Oh, that's weird. I never noticed this button before. I wonder what it does. Officer, look! I opened the back! I opened the trunk! Now I can get to the spare gas can!
14: Miss Wise, you have to come with me.
15: Really?
6: To where?
14: The station.
6: You're arresting me? But it's my first offense. Honest, I never parked here overnight before, and I promise I won't let it happen again.
14: Please, lock up the car and come with me.
6: But I just got the trunk open. Do you know how long it took me to figure that out?
14: I'll help you close it.
6: Oh. Thanks. Hey, are you going to read me my rights?
14: Only if you want me to.
6: Oh, yes, please. I've always wanted somebody to do that. My parents almost named me Miranda, you know.
14: I didn't know.
6: True story.
7: I can't imagine that Penny would leave town without saying goodbye.
9: Well, that's the thing, Whit. We don't think she has left. She's here somewhere, but we don't know where.
5: Well, has anybody checked the Imagination Station?
9: What?
5: Well, just a guess, but people seem to get lost in there all the time. And she said she'd love to meet Rembrandt one day.
9: I wouldn't blame her for leaving. The way they talked about her at the college, like she'd done something wrong by doing the right thing.
5: Now, if I were a Blue Datsun hatchback, where would I hide?
7: We could call Detective Polhouse.
5: And file a missing persons report.
7: Actually, I was thinking that he could have his officers look out for Penny's car.
5: That's right. He could put out one of those CBs or ADTs or HMBs or whatever they're called.
9: I feel so bad for her. She lost everything she cared about.
7: Well, not everything. I'll give Detective Polhouse a call. Hi, this is Wits End. John Whittaker here. Oh, hi, Detective Polhouse.
5: Now, what were the odds of that happening?
7: You are. He's calling about Penny.
5: And the odds of that happening must be astronomical.
9: What about Penny?
7: Go on, Detective. Really? Okay, we'll be right there. Thanks.
9: Well?
7: He wants us to come to the station.
9: The station? Why there?
7: Penny is in jail.
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17: 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We always love hearing from you.
9: She's been living in her car?
8: It's sad but true.
7: That is sad.
5: Especially when the car is a 1981 Datsun 210 hatchback.
9: But why didn't Penny tell us she was in trouble?
8: I've seen it happen more times than Wooten can count.
5: Six?
8: Exactly.
5: Yeah.
8: Penny feels guilty for putting someone who was once a trusted friend in jail.
7: Well, according to the jury, he deserved it.
8: Yeah, but that doesn't change how Penny might feel. It weighs on her that she betrayed her friend, even though he turned out to be a lying, deceitful, corrupt...
7: Detective!
8: And she feels that the rejection she got from the college is exactly what she deserved. Their attitudes and actions only confirmed what she was feeling deep inside.
9: Well, that doesn't make any sense.
8: Oh, come on, Connie. You know better than most that feelings don't always make sense.
9: True. What? Why would I know?
8: I brought Penny here to the jail under the pretense of keeping her safe.
5: Oh, that's what I wanted to do, but I didn't actually have the jail.
7: So it's all right for us to see her?
8: Sure, if you can get in.
9: Is it that crowded?
8: You better believe it.
7: You have that many criminals?
8: Not criminals. Police officers! When they found out Penny Wise was here, they wanted to celebrate. All right, calm down. The prisoners in cell block D are complaining about the noise. Penny, you have visitors.
15: I do? Hi, Penny!
18: Hi!
15: Penny! Wait! Look! I finally got to wear one of those orange jumpers!
9: Oh, and you look great!
5: Wow, I'm so envious!
15: I know! You guys have to come in! We can make room, can't we?
19: Sure!
15: There's pizza and pretzels and some funny yellow stuff on crackers. Oh, and raspberry soda!
5: Oh, well, what about licorice?
15: And licorice!
5: I want to live here!
15: Yay!
9: Penny, you are the only person I know who can turn a jail into a sleepover party.
15: It wasn't my idea.
6: They think I'm a hero. Isn't that funny?
9: No, Penny, it's not funny. It's exactly right.
7: Though I think we can come up with better arrangements for a hero than living in jail.
9: All you had to do was tell us, Penny.
6: I didn't want to be a burden.
9: Well, friends should never be burdens. Now, get your things. You're coming to live with me.
6: What?
9: I have the room, and I won't listen to any arguments.
6: But it's too much for you to do.
9: I said I won't listen to any arguments. Well, didn't I say I won't listen to any arguments?
5: That's what I heard.
6: Oh, Connie, thank you.
8: Great. That means I can have my jail back.
6: I suppose. So I did have a few ideas about how to decorate. A vermilion wallpaper, for example.
5: Ooh. Wow, that's a lot of wallpaper.
9: Come on, let's get your things.
6: It's all in my suitcase, which happens to be my car.
9: That's okay.
6: Oh, great, I left it in the park.
9: Oh, okay, we can go over there and then you can follow
7: Thanks
9: me.
7: For calling us, Detective.
8: I had to do something. None of my officers would go out on patrol while Penny was here. Wooten, what are you doing?
5: Oh, they ate all the licorice.
8: Give me an excuse to lock you up and I'll get some more.
5: Well, I loitered once.
8: Not enough.
5: While jaywalking.
8: Try harder.
5: In a no parking zone. After my license expired.
8: Get out!
5: I'll just keep an eye on the place till you come back.
1: And from the federal court in Connellsville today came the news that Dr. Benjamin Trask, former art professor at Campbell College, will serve 25 years in prison for his role as the mastermind of a local counterfeiting operation. Detective Don Polhouse, who led the investigation that caught Dr. Trask, had this to say.
2: There are few things more satisfying than to see justice done. Now, my hope is that the many victims of Dr. Trask's crimes will be able to put the past behind them and get on with their lives.
6: Ah, oh, that was a lovely picnic. I'm so glad we finally got to have it.
9: Yeah, it's a beautiful view.
5: You know, you can see most of Odyssey from here.
6: If you look that way, you can see Dr. Trask's house. And if you turn your head like this and squint with one eye, you can even see the compound where they hid the counterfeit money.
9: Well, I'd rather not look. It wasn't one of my better experiences.
6: But it was an experience. Oh, look at the buttercups. I left mine at the dorm.
9: Penny, did you really feel guilty about testifying against Dr. Trask?
6: Kinda, I suppose. I was always taught not to be a snitch or a tattletale, and that's how it made me feel. But more than that, I felt bad about losing a friend.
9: Well, a real friend wouldn't have put you in that kind of position.
6: I know, but for a long time, he was my friend. He was like a second father to me, in fact. I'd like to think that in his own way, he cared about me. And when I realized all he'd done, well, it's just going to take a long time to work out all the feelings I've had. You know what I mean? To lose a friend like that, it's...
5: Well, you lost a friend, but you've gained a bunch more to make up for it.
6: Yeah, and I'm glad about that, Wooten. Thank you for finding me.
9: Oh. Okay, then, okay. A toast to true friends who always tell the truth, who share in the goodness of your life, and who, by the grace of God, are there when you need them.
6: Oh, that's beautiful, Connie. To friends.
5: Yeah, to friends.
9: Here, here.
6: Okay.
9: And my first act as a true friend is to say, I hate raspberry soda. How do you drink this stuff?
5: With really small sips, of course.
17: The Apostle Paul's first letter to the Corinthians has a lot to say about what makes a true friend. 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In their care and concern for Penny, Wooten, Connie, and Whit prove that they really are Penny's friends, and a good example of what the Apostle Paul was talking about. 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

0: You know, Carrie, you could have stayed home with your family. 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
1: I know.
0: I mean, I don't even have any

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1: This user's voicemail is currently full. Please try back again later.
2: Oh, I can't believe this. Yes, Sherry.
3: Mr. Paulson, Agent Dittman called again. He left another message asking about Monica's deposition. He's concerned about the pieces of the investigation that they're pulling together for the...
2: I know. Thank you, Sherry. I wish I knew when to expect Monica's deposition, too. I have no idea.
4: Caleb, I have no idea what's going on.
5: She hasn't mentioned anything?
4: No, but she does keep getting these phone calls she ignores.
6: And she took my cell phone! Can you believe that? I mean, what does she need my cell phone for?
4: Maybe because you kept threatening to call the police and tell them you were being kidnapped.
7: Tiffany, you did not.
6: I was only joking. Well, sort of. I mean, what is she doing anyway? Where are we?
5: You know, Caleb, I've been thinking. Maybe you should ride with your mom for a while. See if you can get her to talk to you.
6: Like that's gonna work.
7: Tiffany.
6: All right. Wow. Make a simple statement.
7: I think that's a good idea, Carrie.
5: Okay, I'll drive your car.
4: I'll ride with you, Carrie.
7: Sounds like a plan.
8: Well, let me finish up these papers here, and then we can go out for our date. Okay, so where do you want to go to dinner tonight, honey?
9: Oh, I don't know. Remember that place we've been passing and...
8: Huh. Elizabeth's gone already. I wonder who that is.
10: Hello? Anyone here?
8: Will!
9: What a nice surprise. John and I were just talking about going out to dinner. Would you like to join us?
10: Yeah. Oh, I wish I could, but I still have a lot of work ahead of me this evening.
9: I'm sorry to hear that, Will.
10: Besides that, I wouldn't want to crash your date.
8: Smart man.
9: Well, you're always welcome, but I won't argue with that.
8: Is it what we'd previously discussed?
10: Yes, that's actually why I'm here. Things have gotten desperate. I really need to get in touch with her.
9: Monica?
10: Yeah, she's not taking any of my calls, and the authorities are really starting to hit me hard.
8: Sure.
10: I don't know what else to do.
8: I can try to give her a call. Maybe she'll answer me.
10: I would appreciate it, John. If she doesn't call in and schedule her deposition soon, I'm afraid they're going to put out an arrest warrant, and the deal is just going to go out the window.
9: Sure. Oh, no. Sure.
10: I don't know what else to do.
8: Well, I'll try to give her a call, but no guarantees, Will. I mean, Monica and I haven't always been the best of friends, but I'll try.
10: Oh, thanks, John. I appreciate it.
8: Sure.
6: Cell phone back now.
5: Fine.
6: Yes. Hey, wait a minute. It's not turning on. What's wrong with it?
5: Nothing, dear. It's fine.
6: But it's not turning on.
5: No, it won't work without the battery. I have that tucked safely away.
6: Mom!
7: Tiffany, calm down. You'll get the battery back soon, I'm sure. You have your MP3 player, right? You can always listen to that.
6: Oh, like you care. You're just worried about your stupid proposal.
7: Tiffany.
6: It's true. Why don't you just go back to school with your beloved Carrie and forget about the rest of your family? You know it's what you want to do.
7: It is not. I'm here, aren't I?
5: Caleb, be nice to your sister.
7: Mom. Mom, what is going on?
5: Everything's fine, Caleb. I just needed everyone together for a little while.
7: Is this about Dad?
5: No! Well, yes and no, but not how you think. You just need to trust me, okay?
7: All right.
6: What? Are you nuts?
5: Tiffany!
6: Oh.
5: Thank you, Caleb. I know I haven't given you much reason to trust me, but I appreciate it.
7: You're our mother. I know you're doing what you think is best for all of us. I'll always respect that.
6: Ugh, whatever.
5: I hope you won't be disappointed.
7: God won't disappoint us, Mom. Either of us.
5: Caleb, I wish I were as sure of that as you are. And quite frankly, son, I don't want to disappoint you either.
7: Mom, even if there are mistakes made along the way or something goes wrong, I still know you're doing what you think is right for us, and I appreciate that. We all do.
5: I just want to do the right thing, Caleb. It's so hard with your dad gone. I need to do the right thing.
7: You will, Mom.

0: tell me about your first date with Caleb.
1: Oh, well, that depends on what you'd consider our first date.
0: What?
1: The first time Caleb asked me out, it was to a bowling night that our college group was putting together.
0: So your first date was with a bunch of people bowling?
1: It does sound kind of funny, but we had a great time. He was very sweet and considerate.
0: Aww. Is that what made you like him so much?
1: Yeah, I think that was part of it. Caleb is always very aware of my feelings and careful to respect me. I appreciate that a lot.
0: Yeah, he's nice that way.
1: But I think one of the best things about him is that he's so romantic.
0: Romantic? Caleb?
1: Yeah, he is. He always surprises me with the ideas he comes up with. Oh, it's really fantastic to be loved by Caleb.
0: That's awesome. I really like you a lot, Carrie. I'm glad you're dating Caleb.
1: Thank you, Maya. I feel the same way about you. It means a lot to me how you've been so open and welcoming to me. I appreciate that. Maya, are you all right?
0: What? Oh, yeah, I'm fine. Just thinking.
1: What, to talk about it?
0: There's a lot going on right now.
1: That's okay.
0: You know, I'm not really interested in talking about it right now, but thanks for the offer.
1: You're welcome, Maya. Anytime.

0: My heart beats for you.
1: Tiffany, could you please keep it down?
0: You took my hand on our day, and my heart soared so great.
1: Mom, can you hear that?
2: Goodness, yes. How can you miss it?
0: Forever like
2: she sounds like a cat being strangled in a rainstorm.
1: Blue. No, Mom, the car is making a noise.
2: I don't hear anything. I'm sure we're fine.
0: Forever.
1: Tiffany, do you hear something?
3: Yeah, I do. There's a banging or something. Don't you hear it, Mom?
2: Oh, dear. I think you're right.
1: Mom, pull over right there.
2: I can't see.
1: Right here, Mom. Yes. Okay, good. Now turn off the car.
3: Oh, did the car blow up? Did it explode? We've got to get out before we blow up.
2: Tiffany Richter, we're fine. Get out and stand over there. I'm calling a tow truck.
3: Okay. What happened?
4: What's going on?
3: Are you all right?
0: It's going to explode.
1: Tiffany, everything is fine.
2: Yes, I need a tow truck immediately.
0: Oh, no. Storms, too. Could this day get any worse?
4: Hey, Tiff, wait up. I'm coming with you.
1: Carrie, you'd better go get in my car. It's safe there and you'll stay dry. You know, in fact, if you'd like to go ahead and find a restaurant or some other place to hang out for a while...
4: No way, Caleb. I'm staying with you.
1: Are you sure?
4: You're stuck with me, Caleb Richter. Don't you know that?
1: You know, Carrie, this may be the worst time possible for me to bring this up, but...
4: You look so serious. Are you all right?
1: Yeah. I just wanted to ask you...
2: The tow truck will be here in a few minutes. Carrie, dear, you may want to go sit in the car with the girls. It's going to get very wet out here.
4: I'm fine. I'll stay with Caleb.
2: Suit yourself. I'm going to go check my phone for messages.
1: Hey, Carrie, it's okay. You go get in the car, and I'll come over and ride with you when we get the van towed. I'd like to talk to my mom alone.
4: Oh, okay.
1: I'm fine. Come on, Mom. Let's get inside and stay as dry as we can until the tow truck gets here.
2: Good idea. Caleb, you have grown into a fine young man. I'm very proud of you.
1: Thank you, Mom.
2: And I like Carrie a lot. She's very good for you.
1: Yeah.
2: You complement each other perfectly.
1: I'm gonna ask her to marry me, Mom. I was going to tell Dad just before he...
2: I can tell you without a shadow of a doubt, son, that he would have been thrilled with that.
1: Yeah.
2: He told me several times that he liked Carrie a lot. It's good to see you so at peace with life. You've spent so much of your life fighting and rebelling against everything. If Carrie brings you that peace, then there's no way that I could do anything but give you my blessing.
1: That means a lot to me, Mom. Thanks.
2: You're welcome.
1: But you are wrong about one thing. It's not Carrie that gives me peace.
2: It's not?
1: No.
2: But I see the way you look at her.
1: I mean, don't get me wrong. I love Carrie, but she's not where I find my peace. The peace I have comes from...
2: Oh, there's the tow truck. Can we finish this later, son?
1: Sure, Mom.

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2: I don't think so. That's exorbitant. Way beyond what's necessary.
3: Lady, honestly, it's after hours, storming outside, and you want to argue this? I should be home with my family.
2: I don't care about your family. I care about mine, and they're all standing here like half-drowned cats waiting for you to fix my car.
4: Mom, just calm down.
2: I will not calm down, Caleb.
4: Mom, you have got to keep it under control. We need to get the van fixed, and that is not going to happen by picking the mechanic off.
2: Caleb, you're sounding more and more like your father, his bad side, trying to control me.
4: Mom, maybe you need to be controlled. You've been out of control all day.
2: I have not. How dare you?
5: Caleb, is everything okay?
4: Yeah. Mom, I'm sorry. I shouldn't have said that. Carrie, I apologize for losing my temper. Sir, I'm sorry for yelling in your garage. We are all very tired.
3: Hey, kid, it's all right. Okay, I shouldn't have lost my temper either. I'm sorry. Listen, I got the parts here, so I'll just charge the restocking fee and for my labor. No overtime or double hours. Hey, Eddie, go get the parts for this lady's car.
6: Yeah, I'm on it.
4: Thank you. Mom, are we okay? I really am sorry.
2: I know, son. So am I.
7: Come on, Monica, answer the phone. Just let me know where you are.
8: Hey, Mom's phone is ringing.
9: She's busy. Hey, it's that same number that's been calling all day. Should I answer it?
8: Yes.
9: Hello?
10: Hello, Monica.
9: No, this is Maya. Who's this?
10: Maya, it's William Paulson, your mother's attorney.
9: Oh, yes. Hello, Mr. Paulson. How are you?
10: I'm fine. Is your mother there?
9: She is, but she's a little busy right now.
10: Where are you?
9: We're at a garage. Our car broke down.
10: It did?
9: Yep. We're trying to get it fixed, and it's storming.
10: Where are you?
9: I'm not sure, but I can let you talk to Caleb. He knows.
10: Caleb's there, too? Yes, let me talk to him.
9: Okay. It's Mom's lawyer.
4: Oh, hello?
10: Caleb, William Paulson here. I need to know where you are.
4: Is there something wrong?
10: Yes, but I'm trying to make it right, and I need to get there and speak to your mother.
4: Well, I can hand her the phone.
10: No, she's been ignoring my calls all day. I need to be there.
4: Okay.
10: Can you tell me where you are?
4: Sure.
10: And Caleb?
4: Yeah.
10: Make sure your mother doesn't leave before I get there.
4: Okay. We're off I-79, just outside of Greenville.
7: John, I'm so sorry to bother you so late, but I thought I'd let you know. I found Monica.
10: What? Where is she?
7: She's at her garage. Their car broke down. This may be the break we need. I just wanted to ask you and Mary to pray.
10: Oh, sure thing, Will. Sure thing. And we'll be here if you need anything else, and we'll definitely be praying.
7: Thanks.
4: Well, we should be out of here soon. Oh, sounds like the storm is passing, too.
2: Caleb, do you have a minute?
4: Sure.
2: I'm sorry to interrupt your conversation, but you said something earlier, and I was curious about it.
4: Yeah?
2: You said Carrie wasn't where you got your peace. Mm. But I don't understand. When you were upset a little while ago, Carrie calmed you right down.
4: Yeah, well, Carrie reminds me when I need it, but she's not where this peace that I have came from. It comes from giving my temper and my anger over to God. Before, I was trying too hard to control too many things in my life, Mom, and the harder I tried to control, the faster everything spun out of control.
2: I understand that. I know what I need to do to fix this problem, but it's really scary, son.
4: I know. This is really big, but Mom, all you have to do is give your life to Christ and then let Him be in control, not you.
2: Caleb, my problems are bigger than just a prayer.
4: I know it's hard, Mom, but you gotta believe me. I mean, God created this entire universe. He can handle your troubles.
2: But I just need...
4: Mom, you need to let go.
2: No, that is the last thing that I need to do. Let go. I don't think so. I need to be more in control than ever right now.
4: Mom, just...
2: But our talks today have helped me see things a little more clearly, Caleb. And I know what I need to do. It's always been right there in front of me, but I was running away from it. I'm going to fix this mess and do the right thing for our family. Thank you for supporting me and showing me that I can do that.
4: Yeah.
2: You're a good boy, Caleb. No, check that. You're a wonderful and strong man. Carrie's a very, very lucky girl.
4: Thank you, Mom.
8: Oh, honestly, another storm? Oh, when is this nightmare gonna end?
2: Soon, Tiffany.
8: Oh, how do you know?
2: I just do, all right.
11: So, what's your favorite color?
12: Green. Yours?
11: Purple.
4: Carrie, do you have a second?
12: Sure.
4: Can I talk to you over here?
12: Okay.
4: Carrie, I need to apologize to you.
12: Oh, Caleb, we're all under stress. It's all right. I'm surprised everyone hasn't lost their tempers.
4: What? Oh, no, it's not for that. It's for this. The timing is all wrong, and it is the worst place in the world to do something like this, and... Well, I'm apologizing ahead of time. I do promise to make it up to you.
12: What?
4: Carrie, I love you more than any words can possibly express. You are everything good that I have ever known, and I know that God gave you to me as a gift and a treasure.
12: Oh, Caleb, I don't know what to say.
4: Carrie, I want to know... Will you grant me the honor of spending the rest of your life by my side? Will you marry me, Carrie?
12: Yes, Caleb. Yes.
8: Yeah. Awesome. Yes, Caleb. Awesome.
13: Oh, joy. She has no idea what she's in for.
2: Congratulations, Caleb. Carrie, I'm very happy for both.
3: That was awesome, man. Just awesome. Best moment in my shop ever. Oh, I wish I had a picture. Well, I gotta get home to my wife. Congratulations, both of you.
4: Thanks, man.
3: Oh, and your car's ready. You can go anytime.
4: Awesome.
2: Congratulations, Carrie. I'm very pleased to welcome you to the Richter family.
12: Thank you, Mrs. Richter.
2: Oh, please, call me Monica.
12: Thank you, Monica.
11: You're going to be my sister.
12: Oh,
11: yes.
12: I've never had a little sister before. I am looking forward to it.
13: Congratulations. Welcome to the chaos. You may want to rethink things before you get much farther into this family.
12: Okay. Thank you.
13: Oh, you're welcome.
3: What now? Honestly, doesn't closed mean closed anymore?
14: Monica, I'm so glad you're still here.
2: Mr. Paulson, what are you doing here?
14: We don't have time for that, Monica. I need to get you back to Coleraine as soon as I can.
2: What? Why?
14: Well, you're dangerously close to breaking your agreement. If you do, you'll be under arrest. Again. Now, Monica, I know you were running, but...
2: I don't think I will be anymore.
14: What?
2: I'm going to testify.
14: Oh, that's fantastic, Monica. I...
3: Seriously?
15: Monica Richter?
2: Yes?
14: Agent Dittman, I'm glad you're here. I was just getting ready to call you.
15: Sure you were. Save it. According to the terms of your plea bargain arrangement, Monica Richter, you're under arrest for fleeing the jurisdiction.
4: No.
15: You have the right to remain silent. Anything you say can and will be used against you in a court of law. You have the right to an attorney present during questioning. If you cannot afford an attorney, one will be appointed for you. Do you understand these rights?
2: Yes.
16: Oh, man. Monica Richter is under arrest again. Fortunately, it seems like she learned a couple of things, thanks mostly to her son Caleb. See, Caleb was an example of peace to his mom when everything was going way out of control. The car was broken, he didn't know where he was going, and all he wanted to do out of his weekend was propose to Carrie. Wow. But in spite of everything, Caleb really kept his frustrations in check. It was cool because he said he trusted God above everything and everyone else. And he believed that no matter what was going to happen, God was holding it all in place. See, it's Caleb's belief in God's help that was such a great example to his mom. And because of that, you noticed Monica started asking some questions about God. You know, believing that God is in control in tough times can sometimes be one of the best ways to tell your friends that you know Jesus. When they see you at peace, when things at school are difficult or the economy isn't so great or whatever, they can tell that the peace you hold inside isn't normal and there must be something or somebody else helping you. And then, when they ask, all you have to do is point them to the one who is helping you get through it all. And his name is Jesus. Beyond Gilead is based on characters and situations in Down Gilead Lane and is a production of Keys for Kids Ministries, a listener-supported ministry. Today's episode, A Not-So-Quick Fix, was written by Lori Twitchell and directed by Steve O'Dell. Roy Wallace was the recording engineer with post-production by Cal Olson. Music was composed by John Campbell. Terry Ritchie was the executive producer, and I'm Zach. And I'll see you right here next time, Beyond Gilead.
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1: 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They're having a yard sale in their annex area there. 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The Fellowship Temple Church of God in Christ, 201 Knoxbury Drive in Manhattan, and that's going on, the Church of God in Christ Fellowship Temple, going on this Saturday.
2: We're glad to have you with us, Ralph and Rhonda.
3: This is an entirely new experience for us. We've never been on a high-velocity rail vehicle before.
4: A high-what? You mean a train?
3: Yeah, she means a twang. Your music is scintillating. I was duly impressed by the song Born Again.
5: I don't understand what Born Again means. I was already born once. How do I do it again?
3: Your point is well taken, Ralph. This concept of being born again is outside my realm of comprehension.
4: What's she talking about, Dad?
2: I think they want to know what we're talking about. Who thinks they can explain what it means to be born again?
6: We do.
2: Good. Go for it.
5: In the Bible, in the third chapter of the Gospel of John, Jesus says, you must be born again to enter into the kingdom of heaven.
3: When you were born from your mother, you were born for the first time into this world with a body.
5: Yeah, with arms and legs and toenails and a belly button.
3: But when you trust Jesus to be your Lord and Savior,
5: and to forgive your sins,
3: it's your spirit that's born again.
5: I don't think I get it yet.
3: Yes, this is still a bit elusive and incomprehensible. Sometimes I don't understand everything in the Bible the first time either, but I know this for sure, that Jesus loves me and he loves you too.

0: saying there? Got another one?
1: Well, let me see. The tortoise and the hare, Humpty Dumpty, Little Red Riding Hood.
0: Ah, those are baby stories.
1: Oh, yeah, here we go. Ooh, I do have another one, and it's a good one. Let's see, the name of it is...
0: Wait, don't tell us now. Let's save the surprise for next time.
1: Ooh, good idea.
2: Well, that settles it then. We all come back and be in another story together.
0: Oh, that's it. Now you got me excited.
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0: Good morning, and welcome to another week's trek through the vault of treasured contemporary Christian music tunes to bring you Closet Classics here on Angel 95 FM. I'm Jerry Q, and that was Sixpence None the Richer with Breathe. Anointed sang Revive Us. From Nicole C. Mullen, we heard Redeemer, and we opened this week's Closet Classics with Fernando Otego singing This Good Day. The selections you're hearing today are from a 2001 Word Music Compilation CD set called Word Gold, Five Decades of Hits. Pick it up. You'll hear all the songs I'm playing today and more. And speaking of more, there are more Closet Classics on the way right after this. We'll hear from the Ragamuffin Band, Kurt Kaiser and Wanda Getty Brickner, Point of Grace and Jackie Velasquez here on Angel 95 FM.
1: 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With this reminder, coming up on the Saturday, we have a Fellowship Temple Church of God in Christ. 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

0: Angel 95's Closet Classics with Jackie Velasquez on my knees. Point of Grace sang Circle of Friends. Before that, a song I used to sing to my daughter in the mid to late 70s was sung there by Kurt Kaiser and Wanda Getty Brickner. Oh, How He Loves You and Me. My Deliverer was sung by Rich Mullins' backup band, the Ragamuffin Band. Again, all of the selections I'm playing today here on your Closet Classics are from Word Gold, Five Decades of Hits. Check it out at your favorite Christian bookstore. There are more golden contemporary Christian music tunes in my player. In just a bit, we'll hear from Crystal Lewis, Shirley Caesar, and Ray Bolts after these important words on Angel 95.
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Ray Bolt's I Pledge Allegiance to the Lamb. Heaven was from Shirley Caesar, and Crystal Lewis gave us People Get Ready in this trio of tunes. Here's Bruce Carroll to close out another week of Closet Classics with Who Will Be Jesus. 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
6: Hey there and welcome in. I'm your host, William Ryan III. Here we are again at the beginning of another month. Can you believe it? October is going to be special around here, though, because we've got a 20 The Countdown Magazine family project that I'm going to be sharing about during our show today. Of course, we'll also count down the biggest songs in Christian music like we do every week, and we're going to find out if Matt Maher was able to hold on to the number one spot for a second week in a row or not. Now, there's tons of movement in the chart to fill you in on today, plus another new song debuting. So let's get moving.
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6: 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It is Emerson Day, and here she is with her new one called No Smoke on 20.
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0: Back at number 20 again this week, it's Emerson Day with No Smoke on 20 The Countdown Magazine. Well, I hope you're ready for a new song hitting our chart this week. This is a fun one from Peter Burton. It's called So Long. And of course, I was just curious about the story on this one. So here he is to tell us more.
1: Hey, this is Peter Burton. This song is a goodbye song for all those things that try to weigh us down in life. It's a reminder that because of what Jesus did on the cross, we can say so long to our past, to our guilt, and our shame. I pray that this song will be an encouragement to you and build your faith no matter what season you're walking through.
2: 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So

0: Number 18 here on 20, The Countdown Magazine. That's the new song that just hit our chart last weekend from Andrew Rip and Jervis Campbell. It's called Hold Me Up. Hope you love that one. All right, well, let's talk about our 20 family project. We're calling it the $1 Challenge, and here's what this is all about. We've been talking a lot about family recently here on the show, and now we want to see what happens when the whole 20 family pitches in. 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
4: Hey, this is Chris with Stars Go Dim. And I don't know if you've ever been in a point in your life when you can look back and just say, oh my gosh, without God, I don't know where I would be. Like you were in the middle of something crazy, like 1 foot in the grave, and he stepped in and pulled you out. And the only thing that you can do is look back and praise God for it. That's what my new song, Holy, is all about. It's about just looking at God and understanding how much he's done for you and knowing that the only way, the only thing that you can do is give him the highest praise, which is holy, holy, holy. The thing we're all going to be singing at some point, just giving our worship to him. And that's how I feel when I hear this song. That's how I felt when I wrote this song. And I pray that that's how you feel when you hear it as well. This is my new song, Holy. Number 6.

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1: That is Ryan Stevenson at number 16 with This I Know. That's after climbing 2 this week here on 20 The Countdown magazine. Well, don't you feel great when you look at your notifications and you see you have a voicemail from a friend? I know I do. You know, I enjoy all the voicemails that I receive, not only personally, but here at 20. And this one, it was really special.
2: Hi, this is Tiffany Roth from Kansas. And I have been listening to you since the early 1990s. Anyways, last week you featured my nieces on your call, and I'm just so excited how they love listening to you and my nephew. So I want to give a shout out to Rosalind, Rachel, and Luke. You guys are amazing, and I really appreciate how we can share the Countdown magazine together, even though they're in a totally different state. So thank you for being a connection for us and just keeping us connected to Christ.
1: 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I mean, since the 90s when John Rivers was hosting the show. 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
1: 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And a little later, Cochran and Company, Michael Cochran, he's going to tell us about his latest song as well. So it's going to be a great Countdown. 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
8: Moms, Shaun the Sheep just got a Halloween movie, and it is silly, not scary. Shaun the Sheep. The Beast of the Mossy Bottom has Shaun cooking up a mad scientist scheme to fix a ruined pumpkin patch on Halloween Eve and accidentally unleashing chaos and a mysterious beast in the woods. Here's what a parent needs to know. Nothing sexual, though the farmer appears in his underwear once. Light cartoon violence, reckless driving, falls, characters bursting through walls and windows, spooky theming and a monster chase, but no real scares. The Movie Guide verdict, 3 out of 4 stars for quality and a family rating, worth the trip with caution for your youngest. Great for families who love a Halloween story, not for the very young or easily frightened, and here's the heart of it. Bravery, loyalty, and judging others by character rather than appearance, all with a nod to trusting a wisdom greater than our own. So, moms, green light, make it a Halloween movie night with popcorn.

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6: Hey, it's Megan Woods, and my song, Heaven Down Here, came from looking at the world around us and feeling that ache that so many of us carry right now. We may be more connected than ever, but so many of us still feel alone, overwhelmed, and homesick for something that this world can't give us. Heaven Down Here is a cry for the presence of Jesus in the middle of all of it. It's a prayer for the Holy Spirit to come near, for God's will to be done, and for His kingdom to come on earth as it is in heaven.
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0: Hey, it's Michael from Cochran & Company, and our new song, What Grace Can Do, is for anyone who's ever felt the shame of past mistakes or current struggles. God is not waiting in anger to punish us for our wrongs. He's running after us to meet us right where we are, just like the prodigal son. He welcomes us with open arms. He throws a robe around our back and a ring on our finger. No condemnation, just love. That's what grace can do.
1: Number 13.

0: That's number 13 on 20, The Countdown Magazine. It's What Grace Can Do from Cochrane & Company. I love that one. You know, every now and then I receive a message that answers all of the questions I throw out each week. And this one from Annie in New Zealand, it was a home run. Here, I'll read it and you'll see what I mean. Annie said, I love and appreciate listening to 20 every Saturday afternoon on Rima, usually parked at a beach in Christchurch, wave watching while the music plays. I often listen again through the week from your website. 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I mean, that is really cool. 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
1: Coming up,
0: we are getting closer to the end of our first hour of the show, and that means we have some artist news on the way for you. Three things you need to know, along with 12 more songs here on the countdown. And you got to stick around until the very end because we're going to find out if Matt Maher held on to that number one spot for a second week. I mean, that would be incredible if he did, but you never know what happens on the countdown. A lot of moving this weekend, so there could be somebody new there. I don't know. I'm not telling.
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4: 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Elevation Worship is at T-Mobile Center, Kansas City, Missouri on October 9th. That's a 7 o'clock concert there for Elevation Worship on the October 9th date at T-Mobile Center, Kansas City, Missouri. The Isaacs, October 17th at McPherson Opera House. That, of course, is in McPherson. 7 o'clock is the beginning of that concert for the Isaacs on October 17th. October 20th, Skillet will be in Kansas City, Missouri. Check it out on our webpage. Also, Disciple on the 23rd of October will be at the Wilson Park in Arkansas City, starting at 7 for Disciple. October the 23rd, November 6th, Mercy Me, Jeremy Camp, and Tim Timmons are together at the Park City Arena there near Wichita. That concert starts at 7 for those artists. The same group of folks, Mercy Me, Jeremy Camp, and Tim Timmons, will have a 7 o'clock concert on November 14th at the T-Mobile Center in Kansas City. Again, all of the concert information is available to you at angel95fm.com. 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
0: Before we get to the artist news this week, we have one more song to play for you, and it's from the band For King and Country. It is their latest. It's called What If I Told You on 20 The Countdown Magazine.
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0: On the night you fall in all the pieces, you can bring your lonely heart to Jesus. What if I told you that I believe it?
1: Artist news. Three things you need to know. Number one,
2: Tasha Layton and Ben Fuller have a pretty unexpected connection to a new movie starring one of Hollywood's biggest names. Their song, Meet Me in the Valley, which spent 19 weeks here on the countdown, is featured in the trailer for Heart of the Beast, a new movie starring Brad Pitt. Now, if you're not familiar with Brad Pitt, he is one of the biggest movie stars in the world, and Heart of the Beast is his latest film. The movie is about a former Special Forces officer and his combat dog who are stranded in the Alaskan wilderness after a plane crash. They're fighting to survive, but the trailer also gets into some pretty deep themes about struggle, hope, and what it takes to keep going when life gets hard. But there's actually a pretty cool story behind Tasha's song, too. Tasha says that for about a year, whenever she would pray, she kept hearing God say, "Get low." For her, that meant coming before God with humility, surrendering what she was holding on to, and being willing to give him whatever he was asking of her. So she literally decided to go to the lowest, hottest, and driest place in North America, Death Valley in California. She spent 3 days there camping and praying, spending time with God, and thinking about what he was asking her to lay down. It's pretty cool to see the song about meeting God in the valley become part of the trailer for a movie about surviving in the wilderness and holding on to hope. Here's a little sample of that song from Tasha Layton and Ben Fuller called Meet Me in the Valley.
3: Me-

0: Number two.
1: Matthew West has given fans a behind-the-scenes look at his new album, Jesus is King. Matthew has a new docuseries on YouTube that takes you behind the scenes of the album and the story behind it. And there's actually a really interesting idea behind this whole project. Jesus is King was built around one simple question. Jesus is what? Now, every song on the album fills in that blank in just a different way, which is so neat. Jesus is good. Jesus is faithful. Jesus is our strength. But as Matthew was making this record, he says he started realizing something about himself, too. He had spent a lot of time trying to make his own plans, chase his own dreams, and be the king of his own life.
0: Number three.
1: Chris Tomlin created an album that sounds a little different from what you're used to hearing from him. He just released a new album called Still Waters, a lo-fi collection, and he took some of his familiar worship songs and gave them a completely different sound. Now, if you've never heard of lo-fi, it's basically the really laid-back, mostly instrumental kind of music that you might hear playing while you're studying, working, reading, or just relaxing. And Chris says that's exactly the kind of atmosphere he wanted to create with this album. You'll hear songs from different points throughout his career, including How Great Is Our God, Indescribable, and Holy Forever. But instead of the big worship production that you're used to hearing from Chris, these variations are much softer and more relaxed. Chris says this project was very intentional, and he wanted it to be something people could enjoy in all kinds of everyday moments. Here's Chris telling us a little bit more about it.
2: I hope you really love and enjoy this new lo-fi album called Still Waters, and that's what I titled it that because that's what I really hope people feel. It's just this calming, you know. He leads me by still waters. He restores my soul. And I hope this music can fill your home, can fill your AirPods, wherever, when you're traveling. It's something that you can, just kind of becomes like a background that creates an atmosphere, creates an environment of worship. And maybe helps you pray, maybe go along with your scripture reading. I know I have music playing like this in my house all the time, and I just love it, just kind of softly just playing. And that's why we created this, and it's a span of a lot of songs over several years. So I hope it really means something to you. And obviously this is not just another thing to put out there, but it was very intentional and thought through. And so I hope you love this. Still Waters, the lo-fi collection.
0: You're up to date. That was three things you need to know. Now, back to the countdown with William Ryan III. Number 11.

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1: We are going back to the year 2015 for this throwback. 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

0: That is Big Daddy Weave with Overwhelmed, and featuring little kids choir there too on it. That is a throwback to the year 2015 this week here on 20 The Countdown Magazine. Well, that wraps up the first hour of our countdown. Your top 10 is coming up here in a minute. But first, here's a reminder as to what happened at the top.
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2: Well, what did you think about the first half of the countdown? Did you notice not a single song moved down? Three were right where we left them last week, and everything else was on the move up. Now it's time to count down from number 10 to number 1. And along the way, I'm going to share some more stories behind the songs from a few of your favorites, like Micah Tyler, Brandon Lake, and Phil Wickham. 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

0: It's Jeremy Camp, number 10, Revival, on 20 The Countdown Magazine. Well, now we have a story behind a song. It's this new one from Brandon Lake called How Good God Is. Here's Brandon to tell us more.
1: Hey, y'all, it's Brandon Lake, and I'm so excited about this new song called How Good God Is. And when we wrote this song, I got together like any other day with some of my friends, and I had just been singing that, and, you know, I never would have ever known how good God is. So we just started to unpack it. What are those things in life? Let's really talk about the honest ones. God, thank you for the fires that forged me with faith. Thank you for even the anger that it forced me to pray. And so I hope as you hear this song, you can look at those circumstances in your life and that it pushes you towards God.
2: Number

That is Forrest Frank with OK at number 8 this week on 20 The Countdown magazine. And if you're newer to Christian music, you may not know this, but Forrest actually started his journey as part of a secular band called Surfaces. And they actually had some really great songs out there too. Now, he eventually felt called to step away from that career before he knew what God had in store in the Christian music world. Well, we're excited to launch this $1 challenge for the month of October. And you may have heard me talk about this, but let me give you all the details. 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And all you have to do is look for the green Donate Now button when you get there and click on it. Just follow the prompts there, and I'll keep you posted on how this challenge is going through the entire month. So jump in and be a part of it. Just give $1. I mean, it can make a huge impact with our mission here of spreading the gospel around the world through music, one countdown at a time. 20 The Countdown.

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0: 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If you like the new one from Torrin Wells, well, that one's coming up for you pretty soon. Toby Mac, he has a song in our remaining top seven of the week, and we have a station of the week that we want to feature, as well as play the winning future fan favorite. 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
5: 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Number 6.

is Torrin Wells at number 7 with Breathe On It on 20 The Countdown magazine. Well, he is staying put where he was last week, and this next guy is dropping down a spot, but it's still a great song from Toby Mac. This one is called Lord, It Feels Good on 20. Number 6.

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1: That is Toby Mac. He is at number 6 with Lord It Feels Good here on 20 The Countdown Magazine. Will you do me a personal favor? Please? I mean, do I have to beg? No. But hey, if you were a part of our private Facebook group, go find the post with the camera graphic there on it and send us a photo of you listening to 20 or just going about your day. We are creating a little photo album with some family pics, and you're part of the family, so we can't wait to get your picture. And if you're not part of that group, then you are missing out, and I feel bad that you're not in there. So let me tell you how to get in. It is a private Facebook group, but we will let you in, I promise. All you have to do is go find us on Facebook. Just search up 20 The Countdown Magazine, and you'll see our normal page that anybody can follow and see what's happening here at The Countdown. But on that page, you'll see a little link there for the private group. 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Oh, here's a little pro tip for you too. 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
1: That's Chandler Moore. He's at number five this week with God, I'm Just Grateful on 20 The Countdown magazine. Well, now it is time to play the winning future fan favorite song of the week. Now, this is the one that you voted on, hopefully, and it's the one that had the most votes between those new ones last week. One from Corey Asbury called Blessed Be, and the other from Joseph O'Brien called More and More. Well, we tallied up all those votes, and there sure were a lot of them, and the winning song was from Joseph O'Brien. Here he is singing More and More on 20 The Countdown magazine.
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one is called More and More. It's the winning Future fan favorite pick from last week and is from the artist Joseph O'Brien. It's a great one, isn't it? Well, we get to vote again on some new music, and I think you're going to recognize the artist that we have this week to play for you. Okay, the first song, it is a new one from Matthew West. It's called Back to Jesus, and here's a little sample for you.

That's the latest from Matthew West. It's the first pick for the future fan favorite. It is called Back to Jesus. All right, the next song that I have to play for you is from Elevation Worship. It's called So Be It.

0: That's Elevation Worship with their new one called So Be It. The song before that was from Matthew West called Back to Jesus. Those are this week's two new songs for you to go vote on.
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2: Hey guys, Phil Wickham here. I've got a brand new song out called It Really Is Amazing Grace, but it's not really brand new. I'm just taking that beautiful hymn that we all know and love, Amazing Grace, added a new chorus and a new bridge to it. I love this song so much, and when I did some reading about it, I realized that this song, you guys, was written by a slave trader. This man named John Newton was slave trading on ships in the 18th century. And in the middle of a storm, he cried out to God, saying, God, if you help me, I give my life to you. And after that moment, he survived the storm. And little by little, he understood what that prayer meant. He gave his life to Jesus, and Jesus changed his life. He went on to becoming a pastor and a minister and someone who spoke out against slavery. It's a testament to the grace of God at work in someone's life. And though we're not all slave traders, we all are in need of God's grace. And that's why I think this song has connected with so many people over the years. It is a joy to be a small part of the huge story of this song, and I invite you all to sing it out with me. It really is Amazing Grace. Never.

0: That's Phil Wickham and Crowder. They're teaming up for that one called It Really Is Amazing Grace. That one has been here on 20 The Countdown magazine for 20 weeks. And there's also two other songs that have been here for 20 weeks as well. So those are the longest running songs on this weekend's countdown. If you love what you hear on the show, be sure you keep following us on social media. 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
2: Moms, Gabby's cats, just made some new friends, and it is an easy green light. Gabby's Dollhouse welcomes new puppy companions into Gabby's world across episodes 1 through 3 of season 14, with plenty of colorful animation and plenty of playful songs along the way. Here's what a parent needs to know. No foul language, no violence, nothing sketchy, and no nudity. The only note here at all is some light magical fantasy woven through the play. The Movie Guide verdict says 3 out of 4 stars for quality and a family rating on the plus side of our scale. Young children and families already enjoying the series will enjoy it. However, families avoiding magical content in any form may want to preview first, and here's the heart of it. The cats learn to look past their first impressions of the new dogs, choosing friendship, teamwork, forgiveness, and grace instead. So moms, this is a green light. Put it on for your little ones and let them watch prejudice turn into real friendship.

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3: This guy was at the top of the chart at number one last week, but he's dropping down a few spots this time. It is Matt Maher, and here he is singing Gonna Be All Right on 20 The Countdown magazine.

0: That is John Reddick here on 20 The Countdown Magazine. Number two this time with Holding On. After a two-spot jump up our chart, by the way. Congratulations to him.
1: Coming up.
0: Here in just a second, we are going to reveal the number one song out of all of Christian music. 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Any guesses as to who it might be? If you've been paying close attention, you might know, but I won't tell you. Stick around.
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3: 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Elevation Worship is at T-Mobile Center, Kansas City, Missouri on October 9th. That's a 7 o'clock concert there for Elevation Worship on the October 9th date at T-Mobile Center, Kansas City, Missouri. The Isaacs, October 17th at McPherson Opera House. That, of course, is in McPherson. 7 o'clock is the beginning of that concert for the Isaacs on October 17th. October 20th, Skillet will be in Kansas City, Missouri. Check it out on our webpage. Also, Disciple on the 23rd of October will be at the Wilson Park in Arkansas City, starting at 7 for Disciple, October the 23rd. November 6th, Mercy Me, Jeremy Camp, and Tim Timmons are together at the Park City Arena there near Wichita. That concert starts at 7 for those artists. The same group of folks, Mercy Me, Jeremy Camp, and Tim Timmons, will have a 7 o'clock concert on November 14th at the T-Mobile Center in Kansas City. 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
0: Well, a big congratulations to Micah Tyler. He is the top of our chart this week with his song called Perfectly. Here it is now on 20.
1: Number 1.

0: perfectly.
1: After 20 weeks here on 20 The Countdown magazine, Micah Tyler officially hits number one with his song Perfectly. That's your number one song in Christian music this week. Isn't that great? I love that you were here until the end of our show to find out who is there. Now, I felt bad for Matt Maher because he was there last week and he dropped a couple of spots. But hey, he at least made it to number one, right? Well, join me next weekend because we are going to do this again. We're going to count down the 20 biggest songs in Christian music. We're going to hear some stories behind some songs, some artist news. We're going to play the winning future fan favorite. It's going to be awesome. I'm William Ryan III, and I can't wait to do it again next time.
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technology is wonderful when you have to make decisions and you can't figure out what you're doing. I'm Jay the Rack Man. Hey, welcome to the Rack Man Show this week. I am really stepping out in an act of faith and submission to Lord. I didn't know Jay and his, if you didn't know, Jay and his family, that's me. My family and I have been battling airborne illnesses. I still have nothing even close to what my pain requires, and I've been praying it down every single day and night. So what I want you to do, don't worry about that. Pray about it. Pray for me. Pray for my family. But we're here to tune in for new music, favorite songs, and much more. It's the Rackman Show. Heard Mondays on Rackman Christian Radio. Also replayed on the Tuesday 12, and the Tuesday 12, oh, it's good. Where? Well, you're listening on another station. You're going to have to ask your station where you can listen to the Rackman Show each week, because it is the best that the Lord has to offer for you today. And I'm working on a song request. It seems... Yeah, technology, when you say faith and submission to God, what happens? It's like asking for patience. Patience. Okay. Should we just move on from this? I think I belabored the point. But he knows the way that I take. When he has tested me, I will come forth as gold. My feet have closely followed his steps. Ouch. I have kept in his way without timing. I don't have my glasses on by turning aside. Oh. But he knows the way I take. When he has tested me, I will come forth as gold. My feet have been closely followed by his steps. I have kept to his ways without turning aside. Okay, good. Whew, this was Job 23:11-10. That should be a somber reminder of us. Okay, one more thing. And I don't always get a chance to do it, but we did start with Daryl Evans, You're So Good to Me, Troy Cross, Shovel. I kind of like that term. I don't have enough shovels. And Chris Lockwood, The Fight. So here's Stacy Riddle, Hands Up, Praise Up. It's the Rackman Show.

0: Apollo 8, 1968. Say, these are three astronauts. They were in space, going to the moon and back, at the end of December, during Christmas. They decide, it's their choice, okay? Christmas Eve. They pull out the Bible. And they read, in turn, the first 10 verses of Genesis.
1: In the beginning, God created the heaven and the earth. And the earth was without form and void, and darkness was upon the face of the deep. And the Spirit of God moved upon the face of the waters. And God said, let there be light. And there was light.
0: Don't count myself among the ranks of believers. They're seeing Earth the way no one has seen Earth before. They're seeing the moon the way no one has seen the moon before. They were compelled to read from the Bible.
2: Welcome to Today's Hope with Kristen Rickards. One night, I went to the bathroom to brush my teeth after a relaxing evening of watching television with my husband. I looked at the right side of my face in the mirror and started laughing. My husband was wearing a sweater with ridges and zippers, the imprint of which was now all over the side of my face that had been pressed against it. My face was now a carbon copy of the sweater's pattern. If you looked at the sweater and me side by side, you would clearly see the connection. Just like this, you and I were made in God's image and carry His mark. However, sometimes we allow our carnal ways to take center stage and define us. Oh, how beautiful it would be to allow the Spirit of God to shine through us without obstruction. Friend, let's ask God to remove anything that is distorting His likeness in us. There is no greater beauty than the light of His presence permeating through us. May it be our goal for the world to see His imprint on us so clearly that the world would come to know Jesus. Let's meditate on this verse today, 2 Corinthians 3:18. And we all, who with unveiled faces contemplate the Lord's glory, are being transformed into His image with ever-increasing glory, which comes from the Lord, who is the Spirit. This has been Today's Hope with Kristen Rickards.
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1: 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Jenny Owens continues her two-plus decade artist career with new EP, A Different Kind of Water, featuring the lead single On Repeat, and it's out now.
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1: 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It's out now.

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I don't know about you, but I enjoy a good instrumental. And I looked and I checked, and it doesn't say anything in the metadata. This is just a good, good instrumental. It's by Versus, called Be the Light. Before that, Nash Revival, Magnificent, which might be a Christmas song for next year, this year. Steve Ladd, that was his song request. And Jump 5, Why Do I? Well, continue with more music, and let's see, it's going to be, oh, New Creation Worship. As He is, so are we. Paul Smith, if we haven't paid him yet, and double-checking, there it is. You're hearing it live right now, Paul Smith, He is Lord. And then we have Pete Hopkins and Godspeed. So let's strap on, get ready for more music from the Rackman Show.

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Hello, everybody. Everybody gather round. Yeah, it's me. The Rack Man is coming round. He's been struck down. Oh, but he's here. Welcome to the Rack Man Show. Hey, yeah, I am. I'm your host. And that's about all I am right now because I don't know how to deal with this, but I'm here. And we've got a lineup of brand new singles like that really good bluesy number by Naomi Celeste called Good Company. And coming up, we're going to hear from Bragg Worship, Steve Paul McCollum, Gary Whitehead, and let's see, Jeremy Bilson. So, hey, you got a song request? Well, we got a new number, and I'm still trying to figure it out. Wouldn't you realize that I can't even know what our own studio line number is right now? That's because, well, I don't look at my own post. Anyway, I will have it for you in just a minute. But here is Bragg Worship and Trip Lee. Hey, right here with me, the Crazy J, on the Rack Man Show.

Back in 1776, we were doing pretty well. We broke free from the tyranny and rang that Liberty Bell. For many years we were rocking along, everything was going fine. Now we're seeing change and bad rearranging that's affecting our lives.

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We won what we had. Bring America back. We won what we had.

Welcome to Today's Hope with Kristen Rickards. God is whispering a dream in your heart. You have to get quiet enough for long enough to hear it. There's no mistaking his tug on your soul to fulfill a destiny. A passion you have for a particular skill is not an accident. He put it there, and he wants to use it for his purpose. He is a creative God, and he wants to show you the unique ideas he has for you, if you let him. Sometimes he speaks deep into your soul with a need to accomplish a specific mission. Other times, he lights up a neon sign to show you the way. The vision he gave me for this devotional was like the second example. It seemed like every person I talked to mentioned that I needed to write what God had put on my heart to encourage others. As the desire grew stronger, I realized that it wasn't a coincidence that all of these acquaintances from completely different backgrounds and fields were saying the same thing. God was using this to get my attention. So I ask you, do you know what unique gifts God has put inside you? Have you taken time to pay attention to where he's leading you to use them? God has a calling on your life specifically designed for you. Ask him what that is. Then listen closely and respond to the dream he has planned for you step by step. Let's meditate on this verse today. Romans 11:29. For God's gifts and his call are irrevocable. This has been Today's Hope with Kristen Rickards.

I don't remember, or if you remember going back that far, that was about 86, 90, just about the time Avalon came into a group, Greg Long and his wife became Avalon, the two partners, right? Out of the three or four that were in that group, that was Days of Grace. And I've got another one here from Greg Long that I'm going to play in just a second here. By the way, in case you didn't know it, or maybe you were dreading it, I know I don't like doing this, but if you don't get the word out, nothing will happen. I mean, I could just pray, God, I just believe in the supernatural, and right now, in the name of Jesus, all the money we need for the year is done and given. And yet, God has another plan sometimes where we don't get everything we ask for. We get it in the way he wants to give it to us. And I think you can apply that to his and your life, right? So beginning April 12th, 2026, our spring fundraiser for JTM Ministry Solutions, Rackman Christian Radio, our goal is to reach $2,000 before May 15th. So April 12th to May 15th this year. 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All right. Here is Greg Long and Jesus Saves. Wow. Jesus Saves. After that, Hope Ascending, brand new music.

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4: This is my beloved and this is my friend. During courtship, he thought you were his best friend. But then that first year of marriage, he failed to love you in those ways that were meaningful to you. And over time, you've become unfriendly. Everybody knows you agape love them, but they don't think you like them. And there's come a point when your husband feels you just don't like him. But what I've recognized is women fixate on the negative. And then I say, would you make a list of the positive? And women have said to me, thank you for having me do that. I fell in love with him all over again. See, women have said to me, if I don't respect him in one area, I don't respect him in any area. And you need to understand that men respond to honor and justice. And when you don't honor them and treat them justly, you'll lose them. There's insurrection, basically. And it's not honorable to a man and not fair to a man to not like him in every area because you're upset with him about one area. And so what he does, he just thinks, this is overkill. This is way beyond what's friendly. Friends don't treat each other this way. Then three kids came and a ton of laundry and all this stuff. He's calling you and come in and be with me. You look, I don't have time to do that. Now, if you want to talk. Did it ever occur to you that he has a need that you don't have and that he can be energized by the relationship with your mere presence, shoulder to shoulder, without talk? Now we're saying, as a woman of love, he has a need, and it isn't always just talking. So how do you meet a need that he might have that you don't? It's called shoulder to shoulder presence. The other guy doesn't even look at him and just goes. See, if you give a man a lot of time shoulder to shoulder, he'll eventually open up. But if you don't give him a lot of shoulder to shoulder time, being friends, just because we like each other and we hang out together and we do things. See, what you think is that that's not a quality time, just sitting there watching a football game. But what will happen as you're doing that, you'll find his spirit being energized, softening, and you're now his friend. I want to share some things with you that's been going on. See, you women are too impatient. Just be with him. She just sat there and watched him. And she said it was absolutely mind-boggling. Once he realized what she was doing, that she was applying it, he started grinning. And she sat there 45 minutes and got up, not saying anything. And she said, that energized you, didn't it? He said, oh, yes, you have no idea. And she said, no, I don't. I don't. See, men go out hunting 3 days. What energizes us as men is different. And what you need to do is meet a need that he has that you don't have. And the next time he calls you to come be with him to do something that you think is frivolous, just do it for 20 minutes. And watch what happens.
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8: 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Your buddy Joe Neal here with you. Over the course of this next hour, we have a wide variety of Christian music spanning multiple subgenres, along with the stories, testimonies, and anecdotes of faith that will help you in your everyday walk. Music upcoming in this final week of June from Jen Johnson, Cochran & Co., Mercy Me, Carly Ann Taylor, We, The Kingdom, and so much more. Right now, here is a tune from Benjamin William Hastings. It is a tune about the quiet, uncertain day between the cross and the resurrection. It captures the tension of trusting God when nothing seems to be happening and reflects the space between the worst thing that's ever happened and the best that's yet to come. A season that can feel like sometimes it lasts forever. Marked by waiting, wrestling, and faith in the dark, this song is a reminder, Benjamin says, not to give up. Even in the silence, something is unfolding because Sunday is coming. Here's Benjamin William Hastings and Saturday, kicking off this all-new edition of the Christian Media Spotlight Radio Show.

0: truer words have not been spoken from Jervis Campbell. The world needs a little more him and a little less us, doesn't it? Amen there. Jervis Campbell there in Belief here on the Christian Media Spotlight Radio Show. Joe Neal here with you. Thank you so much for joining me this hour. We've got music from Jen Johnson coming up in just a few moments. But right now, here is Cochran & Co. with their new tune, What Grace Can Do. Here is Cochran & Co. explaining in their own words the meaning behind their latest single. Take a listen.
1: 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God is not waiting in anger to punish us for our wrongs. He's running after us to meet us right where we are, just like the prodigal son. He welcomes us with open arms. He throws a robe around our back and a ring on our finger. No condemnation, just love. That's what grace can do.
2: I've seen what sin can do.

0: the voice of Bethel Music for many years. It is Jen Johnson from her debut solo release. That's Happy. She says about that song, I have five kids and raised half of our church worship team's babies as well. This song showcases how different all our kids are and how God loves us for our uniqueness and knows every little thing about us and how we love our kids for their uniqueness. Holidays make us happy. Kids are such a gift. One of the biggest joys of my life has been just having kids around me all these years. Jen Johnson and Happy here on the Christian Media Spotlight Radio Show. 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Thank you so much to everyone for airing our show each and every week. Right now, coming up, we have We the Kingdom in just a few moments, but right now here's Mercy Me, one of the latest tunes from them. It's called Make It Well. Here is Bart Millard, and again from Mercy Me, telling us all about the meaning behind this track. Take a listen.
1: Hi, I'm Bart Millard from Mercy Me. Here's the message of our song, Make It Well. When I had the idea for Make It Well, it came from wrestling with the hymn, It Is Well, that, you know, we sing, I've sang all my life for funerals and stuff like that. It's always during tragic times. And I realized during those difficult moments that I'm kind of lying when I say it is well with my soul, because normally it is not well with my soul. Like, the harder the times get, the harder it is to sing that song. And so I kept thinking, if I were to write this, I would make it into Make It Well, because I'm not getting through this without the help of the Holy Spirit. I think there are people in the middle of the struggle. If they think about it, it's tough to sing that it's all good, it's fine, it's well with my soul, when it really isn't, when you're in the middle of it. And so this one goes out to all those like me that are in the middle of the struggle, just trying to get by.

Latest stuff there from We the Kingdom God's Way here on the Christian Media Spotlight Radio Show. 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And on his one of his DJ hours this week, he featured this album and a number of tunes from it. We'll have a song from them in just a second. Consumed by Fire, Know Me by Name. But right now, it's the latest from Carly Ann Taylor, Southern California Christian music artist, following right on the heels of Why Should I Worry. This latest single is about a long-lost daughter discovering the father's heart for the first time and embracing her rightful inheritance as a chosen child of God. It's a sound of realizing the love you were searching for has been pursuing you the whole time. Right now, here's Carly Ann Taylor with Heavenly Father right here in the Christian Media Spotlight Radio Show.

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Joe Neal here with you. We got music coming up from Stu Gerard. Remember him? I think he was part of the band Delirious. He's got a solo track with History Maker. Also influenced music with Grateful on the way. But right now, it's time to take our trip to the show, to the Wayback Machine, for our Throwback to the Week. This is a portion of the show where we give you a song from a previous decade that was impacting hearts then and is surely impacting hearts today. This one dates back to 2006. This one's celebrating a milestone this year. 20 years young this year. For this one, from Aaron Shoust, one of his biggest hits to date, one of his signature songs, you can say. Here is My Savior, My God, Aaron Shoust, back from 20 years ago. It's this week on the Wayback Machine, Throwback to the Week here on the Christian Media Spotlight Radio Show. I am.

0: the formidable duo of Stu Gerard, known in his time in Delirious as Stu G, and Josh Baldwin there, and History Maker. Before that, we had music from Michael Ketterer and Influence Music with Grateful. A couple of great songs to close it now. Ben Rector coming up with a great tune in just a moment or two called Standing on Your Shoulders. Right now, here is the latest from John Allen and Mac Brock. Keep on finding more. Right now, here is John and Mac talking about the meaning behind their latest tune here on the CMS Radio Show. 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
1: My name is John Allen, and this is the story behind Keep on Finding More. The bridge declares that our God is a friend and a father. He's the story and the author of hope and love. He's the well and the water, an endless well of living water that washes us with new mercies every morning. Verse 1 states, more than we could ever ask, imagine, or dream, he's better. 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God bless you and enjoy the song.

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Have a great week. 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
2: This is the Weekend 22 Countdown, and I'm Josh Ashton. Coming at you with the top 22 Christian hit songs from all across the country. And hey, I hope you're having a fantastic weekend. Now, look ahead on the show this week. We got Torrin Wells popping through, revealing the impact that his uncle had on his life. Gladden gives us the story behind his song, Good in My Soul. You got Josiah Queen sharing the lows and highs of his career as it was taking off. And Halvey, he drops in to talk with us about working on his relationship with God. Also, we got new music on the show this week. One from Lima Blaze, one from Zoe Music, and then, of course, we've got the top 22 songs for the week. So here we go. Kicking off the countdown this week is Toby Mac and Juan Winans as they are re-entering the countdown after a brief hiatus at number 22 with Rear View on the Weekend 22.
0: Now, the countdown begins. 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

0: That is Rearview from Toby Mac and Juan Wyrens, jumping back into the show at number 22 to start things off right here on the Weekend 22. Now, we always enjoy our conversations with Torrin Wells, and when we had a chance to catch up with a singer, songwriter, pastor, husband, father, recently, he got to revealing to us about the impact that his uncle had on his life.
1: My student pastor was also my uncle, and he came to our church when I was 13, and I had to do everything short of showing him my birth certificate to prove that I was old enough to be in the youth group, because I was about 2'4", and... He had a little voice, little pipsqueak voice, and I'm like, I'm in the youth group, I'm 13. And so, you know, that was a really cool relationship that got brought into my life, because one day I was 16 and he said, I know you sing and stuff and I want you to lead worship, but you need to learn how to play an instrument. So I was like, okay, my dad had keyboards and all that stuff at the house. So I started trying to learn keys and I was just not learning very quickly. So I learned Here I Am to Worship. We played Here I Am to Worship for like 6 months. And then I'm like, I
2: mastered it.
1: Yes, I got to learn more songs. But I couldn't learn them as fast as I could just write them. Because you can write your own songs and then no one knows if you're messing up. And then so I started doing that. And that's how I kind of discovered songwriting. Fell in love with that. And he created opportunities for me to just preach and lead worship and write songs. And my church was small enough to where I could have the opportunities to do that a lot. And I attribute a lot of that to where I am now.
0: Hey, thank you, Torrin, man. And after an incredible 13-week run at the top end of our charts, Torrin takes a tumble down 20 positions this week alone. Which means we're going to have a brand new number one for the first time in 3 months. But first, checking in at number 21, here's Torrin Wells and Miles Minnick with Second to None on the Weekend 22.
3: Number 21.

0: That's been our number one song for the past 13 weeks. It's Second to None from Torrin Wells and Miles Minnick, dropping a wholesome 20 points down to number 21 this week here on The Weekend 22. Now, our next artist celebrated her 30th birthday last month. So from all of us here at The Weekend 22, a very happy and belated birthday to Miss Tarian. Here she is on the countdown with God Is For Me. It's from Tarian, falling six down to number 20 on The Weekend 22.
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1: What's up? I'm Josh Ashton, and yeah, these are the top 22 most played songs on Christian hit radio from all across the country. So as we're looking ahead to the top end of The Weeknd 22 charts, who is taking number one this week? Well, we already know that Torrin Wells and Miles Minnick ended their incredible run after 13 weeks at number one with Second to None.
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0: And the only way to find out, stay with us. It's happening right here on the Weekend 22 Countdown. 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
5: This is the Weekend 22 Countdown, and I hope your weekend is going great. What's up? I'm Josh Ashton, your host, and I am bringing you your favorite songs this weekend from all across the country. Now, Evelyn Cormier, she just dropped a brand new track, and there's a longtime personal story behind it. So Evelyn said this on Instagram. When I was a kid, I used to sing Keith Green's song, The Lord Is My Shepherd, all the time, from competitions to funerals, even on deathbeds. I used to say that one day when I was older, that I would record my own cover of it, and I'm happy to say that it's now streaming on all the platforms. So congrats to Evelyn for achieving a childhood dream, and she's in on the countdown now. Here's Evelyn Cormier, giving up two positions down to number 19 with Like Me Better on the Weekend 22.
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0: That's Like Me Better from Evelyn Cormier. Drop it two spots this week down to number 19 right here on The Weeknd 22. Oh, hey, check it out. The Weeknd 22. 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And now on the countdown, we've got Stephen Malcolm as we happen to find him another one slipping this week. 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

0: That's Stephen Malcolm. It's Safe and Sound in Your Love right here, down three notches to number 18 on the Weekend 22. Now, Thunderstorm Artist, he's going to be hitting the road with Dax later on this month on the Anger Management Tour. The tour is going to hit up 13 different cities and kicks off October 26th in Houston, Texas, and wraps December 13th in Nashville, Tennessee. As he's climbing two spots, taking over number 17, here's Thunderstorm Artist with Useless on the Weekend 22.
1: Number 7.

0: Useless.
1: That's Useless from Thunderstorm Artists. It's up two positions of improvement this week to number 17 right here on the Weekend 22. And hey, we are on our way to the number one song in the country. Check it out. Coming up on the countdown, we're going to be chatting with Gladden and get the real story behind his song, Good in My Soul. Plus, getting you caught up with all the latest music news with Rachel James and a whole lot more. It is all on the way right here on the Weekend 22.
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1: This is the Weekend 22, and I'm Josh Ashton, keeping you up to date with the hottest hit songs of the week. And hey, I hope you're having a great weekend. Now, Tiki Lau means celebration of life. And the artist behind that name says their mission is to create songs that inspire hope, joy, and faith. See if it does it for you right now as Tiki Lau is spending their second week at number 16 with Your Goodness here on the Weekend 22.
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0: That's Tiki Lau in Your Goodness, making its repeat appearance at number 16 this week here on The Weekend 22. And hey, don't forget The Weekend 22. We've got that Instagram account. It's newish, and we'd love to be able to follow you back on yours. You can find us under the name The Weekend 22 Countdown. And feel free to slide into our DMs. Say hello. Let us know which episode was your favorite or which artist you'd like us to interview. Well, I mean, whatever. It's fair game. When you connect with us right there on Instagram, just find us at The Weekend 22 Countdown. 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

0: That's Zain Walls jumping back onto our charts at number 15 with Nuh-Uh right here on The Weeknd 22. And hey, The Weeknd 22, we've got that toll-free comment line that's up and available to you anytime. The number, it's 1-800-761-HITS. Like I said, it's running for you 24-7 just to let us know what you think about the show or to be able to share any other comments or questions that you might have. And maybe even share your story with us. Because we here at The Weeknd 22 are curious if you've got a story about a certain song or artist that's touched your life. Now, you don't have to have that story right now, but when it hits you, we would love to hear from you. So ring us up. That number, anytime, it's 1-800-761-HITS. And now on the countdown, we are clocking 10 Rock, flying up 6 spots to take over number 14 with Playlist to become our biggest mover of the week on The Weeknd 22.
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2: Lauren Daigle is bringing back one of the most beloved Christmas traditions in Christian music. 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In other news, if you grew up listening to Christian music in the early 2000s or going to the Warped Tour, this next one's for you. 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
0: Oh, definitely. 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And as far as the countdown goes, plenty left to get through this week, including the latest from Good Weather Forecast and a new one for you from Lima Blaze. That and more, it's all coming up right here on The Weekend 22.
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6: 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Elevation Worship is at T-Mobile Center, Kansas City, Missouri on October 9th. That's a 7 o'clock concert there for Elevation Worship on the October 9th date at T-Mobile Center, Kansas City, Missouri. The Isaacs, October 17th at McPherson Opera House. That, of course, is in McPherson. 7 o'clock is the beginning of that concert for the Isaacs on October 17th. October 20th, Skillet will be in Kansas City, Missouri. Check it out on our webpage. Also, Disciple on the 23rd of October will be at the Wilson Park in Arkansas City, starting at 7 for Disciple. October the 23rd. November 6th, Mercy Me, Jeremy Camp, and Tim Timmons are together at the Park City Arena there near Wichita. That concert starts at 7 for those artists. The same group of folks, Mercy Me, Jeremy Camp, and Tim Timmons, will have a 7 o'clock concert on November 14th at the T-Mobile Center in Kansas City. Again, all of the concert information is available to you at angel95fm.com. 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
8: 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What's up? 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
0: As we pause the countdown, because what we like to do each week is introduce to you a new song that we think is a future hit in the making. And this week, our first pick for a future hit comes into us courtesy of an artist originally out of Nigeria. So without delay, here it is. It's from Lima Blaze, along with Seth Schleeder. This is What I Believe on the Weekend 22. When

0: That's what I believe from Lima Blaze, along with Seth Schleter. It's our first pick for a future hit right here on the Weekend 22. Now, you know, we always like to hear the stories behind our favorite artists. And, well, when we caught up with Gladden, the Christian rapper gave us the scoop behind his track, Good in My Soul.
1: Good in My Soul is a unique country meets rap song that focuses on the goodness of God. The song hinges on the point that though we all have sinned, God calls us to a life change only made possible through surrender to Him. Those who are transformed to a life of righteousness realize that the only good in our souls is from Jesus. Once we experience God's goodness, we share it with others.
0: Hey, thank you, Gladden. And here he is, inching up a spot this week, taking over number 12. It's Gladden, Good in My Soul, here on the Weekend 22.
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3: 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Yeah, we all go through it, so aren't we all the same? I got a thorn in my side, take it out from where it hides. Throw it in the fire, let it burn in the night.

0: That's Gladden. Up a spot this week, taking over number 12 with Good in My Soul, right here on the Weekend 22. And hey, don't go anywhere. Coming up next, we got the second half of the countdown for you with the latest headed your way from Bodie. Plus, everything you need to know about how you can connect up with us here at the show and share that feedback of yours online. And more, a whole lot more, is still to go here on the Weekend 22.
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3: You've probably heard the advice about discussing anything other than politics and religion. Both topics get their fair share of headlines, and often those are negative. However, if you do get in a conversation about religion, you will often encounter different views, but it usually doesn't get uncomfortable until someone brings up Jesus. Why is Jesus such a polarizing topic? Could it be that we like options and doing things our own way, but Jesus shines a light on the certain failure of that approach? The Bible tells us the only thing that brings true spiritual fulfillment is getting to know the real Jesus and having a personal relationship with Him. The Bible also tells us of a side of Jesus we don't hear about often enough. The Jesus who would rather hang out with sinners than priests, and the Jesus who forgave people who had a sin-filled past and made them whole. If you've never known Jesus this way before, and you would like to find out more about having a personal relationship with Him, call us at 888-NEED-HIM or go to chataboutjesus.com.
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0: 22. This is the Weekend 22 Countdown, and I'm Josh Ashton. Hopefully you're having a great weekend as we are counting down the top 22 hits of last week. 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

0: That's Lynn V spending his second week at number 11 with Grace on Me right here on the Weekend 22. Oh, and by the way, be sure to check out our website. I'm talking about weekend22.com because that's where you can go to sign up for our Weekend 22 newsletters and vote in our weekly polls and get caught up on countdowns you missed out on or even just relive it all over again with the Countdown Podcast, which is being downloaded by thousands upon thousands of people from more than 40 countries around the world. So no shame. We're not going to throw shade your way either. Just hit us up when you want to enjoy it all over again right there at weekend22.com. And now on the countdown, we are clocking Bodie as he makes some improvement up the ladder, up two notches to take over number 10. Here's Bodie with Say So on the Weekend 22.
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0: That's Say So from Bodie, as it's up two places this week to number 10 here on The Weeknd 22. Now, every artist has got their own unique career journey, and we had a chance to catch up with one that is on a rapid acceleration. I'm talking about Josiah Queen. And the singer, songwriter, former church janitor, shared with us some of the lows and highs of his career, literally as it was taking off.
1: Yeah, I would say the best times in my career so far. I mean, like, we've done so many cool things. We just did a tour and, you know, just with all my best friends. And it was just so sick. Like, it was sold out and, you know, and I just feel super blessed about that. And I'd say probably, like, low moments would be, you know, like, when tour is over and all you have is your phone and you keep scrolling on your phone and you keep, you know, focus on the views and the likes. And, you know, so I definitely, at first it was like very thrilling, but then it's one thing, like the views and likes, you got to watch yourself, you know, by watching it and making sure your happiness isn't tied to only the views and the likes, you know what I mean?
0: Hey, thanks Josiah, bud. And well, here's Josiah Queen now on the countdown with Demons in the same spot as last week here on The Weeknd 22.
2: Number 9.

0: That's Demons from Josiah Queen, going back-to-back weeks at number 9 here on The Weekend 22. And hey, don't go anywhere. Coming up next, got our brand new poll question locked and loaded for you, as well as your results. Plus, Rachel James will be back through to get you caught up on all the latest music news. And speaking of latest, we got to chat with Halvey. We got to share with you about how he works on his relationship with God. I'm all ears. Extra pointers never hurt. We got that and more next, right here on The Weekend 22.
1: The Weekend 22. 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
10: Back at you with more of the Weekend 22 Countdown. What's up? I'm Josh Ashton, and I'm coming at you with the best hit songs of the week. And hey, I hope you're having a great weekend. Oh, by the way, congratulations goes out to No Big Deal and his wife Chelsea on their 12th anniversary. Yeah, the Christian rapper took to Instagram to celebrate his wife earlier this week, saying, 12 years ago, I married my best friend. Since then, you've shown me the shape and substance of love. 12 years are the most euphoric and meaningful moments of my life. 12 years of the most devastating and gutting moments of my life, but mostly the mundane moments in the middle. The untold joy of quiet, uninteresting living with the love of my life. If God smiles, he's definitely beaming the day we met. Oh, look at that. What a softie. And he's on the countdown now as he's teamed up with Halvey. As they, Halvey and No Big Deal, jump two notches, take it over number 8 with Rooftop on the Weekend 22.
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11: We'll sing your name from the rooftop. We'll bring you praise and we won't stop. It's not for us, it's for your heart.

0: all praises to.
1: That's Rooftop from Halvia. No big deal. Up two places this week to the new home in number 8, right here on the Weekend 22. Now check it out. We got the poll results in last time where we happen to ask you, with the 57th annual Double Words taking place October 6th, who was your pick for new artist of the year? 5% said Bodie. Another 5 chose SEU Worship. Well, 70% like Megan Woods, with 30% favoring Emerson Day. But the big holdout? Yeah, that share of 43%, they're rooting for Jamie McDonald. And congratulations to all the nominees. It's an honor just to be nominated, right? And we'll see what happens October 6th and find out who was the winner. But as for this week, right now, we got a new poll question locked and loaded and ready to go for you, where we'd like to know, what is your favorite thing about fall? Is it the cooler weather or crisp air? Maybe the outdoor foliage and colors changing. Maybe it's seasonal food and drinks. PSL people, I know you're going to respond. Maybe it's the return of football. Pumpkin spice lattes? Oh, look at that. See, now you have to decide which category you're going to choose. So go ahead, choose away and cast that vote right now at weekend22.com. As we get back onto the countdown, with Holy Spirit, Won't You Come Down? As John the Kid is repeating at number 7 on the Weekend 22.
2: Number 7.
3: 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I couldn't tell all that the Lord has done for me. So I'll keep on singing. Hey!
4: Holy Spirit, won't you calm down? Feel the verse, let it flow, let it rain down. Can't do it on my own, I'ma break down.

my wife and my kid. Holy Spirit, won't you calm down? Feel the verse, let it flow, let it rain down. Can't do it on my own, I'ma break down. Let the words that I speak be yours now. Got a sling and a stone and a father's blessing. 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

0: That's John the Kid holding strong at number 7 with Holy Spirit, Won't You Come Down, right here on the Weekend 22 Countdown. Now, Gabe Von Ovid, he shared a sneak peek of a song he's working on earlier this week on Instagram. The Christian singer-songwriter wrote a bridge for what seems to be a song called Say His Name Jesus, and sang it for all of his followers the same day. You can check it out on his official Instagram page at It's GVO. As Gabe Von Ovid's on the countdown now with King, jumping 2 spots on the Weekend 22.
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2: 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He's a roller of stones, can't you see? 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
3: The Dove Awards are just around the corner, and the lineup is shaping up to be a really good one. The 57th annual GMA Dove Awards will take place October 6th at Bridgestone Arena in Nashville. The first round of performers has been announced, and it includes Ann Wilson, Tasha Cobbs-Leonard, Torn Wells, Toby Mac, and Chosen Road. Presenters include CeCe Winans, For King and Country, and Karen Peck, among others. 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I'm Rachel James with Music News.
1: 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And as far as the countdown goes this weekend, stick around because we've still got more music on the way. One coming at you from Joseph O'Brien and another new one, this time from Zoe Music. We got that and more. It's all coming up next here on the Weekend 22.
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2: Welcome back to the Weekend 22. Hey, what's up? I'm Josh Ashton, and I hope you're having a great weekend. Now, check it out. Joseph O'Brien, he's got a challenge for you. All right, if you like any of the things on his very specified, hilarious list, well, then he wants you to stream his new album, What's Good For Me, that's available everywhere now. To check out his list, which includes a freshly opened can of tennis balls. Yeah, you can go to his official Instagram page. But we got him right now this week as Joseph O'Brien is in with Trust Fall, climbing one spot to number 5 on the Weekend 22.
1: Number 5.
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0: Inching up one with that one to take over number five. It's Trust Fall from Joseph O'Brien right here on the Weekend 22. Now, what happens when Christian rap meets Christian dance? Well, Gio, he joined Worship Sessions for a collab, which did the Christian hip-hop artist learn some new moves earlier this week. Yeah, you can check out Gio's dance skills, we'll call them, on his official Instagram page at What's Up Gio. As he's in on the countdown now, here's With Me from Gio, moving up one on the Weekend 22.
1: Number four.
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0: 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It's up a notch this week to the new home at number 4 here on the Weekend 22.
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0: Now, earlier in the show, what we did was share with you new music from Lima Blaze. And we're only going to pause the countdown one final time before we hit number 1 to share with you our second pick for a future hit, which this one comes to us courtesy of an artist originally out of Los Angeles, California. Here is Zoe Music with Like David Did. Our second pick for a future hit here on the Weekend 22.

0: That is our second pick for a future hit. That one, it's from Zoe Music, called Like David Did, and it's right here on The Weeknd 22. Now, Hopeful, they're an indie rock band out of Southern California that features five friends who grew up passionate about surfing, skating, and music. And Hopeful, they released their debut album, The Art of Letting Go, over the summer. And they're here on the countdown now as they jump up another spot this week, taking over number three. Here's Everything Is Better from Hopeful here on The Weeknd 22.
1: Number three.

0: That's hopeful, and everything is better. It's up a notch this week to the new homie number 3 here on the Weekend 22. And we're at the final breakaway. Coming up, we've got the new number 1 song of the week here on the Weekend 22. It is anybody's game. Tora Wells and Miles Minnick vacated the seat they held for almost 13 weeks. Who's got it? We do for you next right here on the Weekend 22.
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4: 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Elevation Worship is at T-Mobile Center, Kansas City, Missouri on October 9th. That's a 7 o'clock concert there for Elevation Worship on the October 9th date at T-Mobile Center, Kansas City, Missouri. The Isaacs, October 17th at McPherson Opera House. That, of course, is in McPherson. 7 o'clock is the beginning of that concert for the Isaacs on October 17th. October 20th, Skillet will be in Kansas City, Missouri. Check it out on our webpage. Also, Disciple on the 23rd of October will be at the Wilson Park in Arkansas City, starting at 7 for Disciple. October the 23rd, November 6th, Mercy Me, Jeremy Camp, and Tim Timmons are together at the Park City Arena there near Wichita. That concert starts at 7 for those artists. The same group of folks, Mercy Me, Jeremy Camp, and Tim Timmons, will have a 7 o'clock concert on November 14th at the T-Mobile Center in Kansas City. Again, all of the concert information is available to you at angel95fm.com, and keep listening for further concert updates and more information right here at your radio station, Angel 95 FM. 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

0: 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That parody band, Apologetics. 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
3: Welcome back, and I hope your weekend is going great, and of course that you are enjoying the countdown. I'm your host, Josh Ashton. And real quick before we get back into the countdown, here's some really cool Christian music news. Lionsgate and Kingdom Story Company are making a feature film entitled My Jesus, inspired by the song from Ann Wilson. Aaron Westerman of Lionsgate says Ann's story is the ultimate wish fulfillment story. A regular girl finds a once-in-a-lifetime opportunity to be able to share her gift with the world. But what sets her story apart is that her true gift is a testament to the power of faith, family, friendship, love, and devotion. Now back to the countdown. Here we go with Believers as they check in for their fourth week in our runner-up spot with More Like You coming in at number 2 on the Weekend 22.
4: Number 2.

0: That's week four at number two. For more like you, from Believers, right here on the Weekend 22. Which does bring us to the new number one song on the countdown. It's kind of a big deal. But before we get to it, real quick, we had a chance to chat with Halvey recently. And he got to share with us how he works on his relationship with God.
1: Man, I'm such a... I lose focus very easy. Out the middle of nowhere, it's like my brain just goes left and I'm on a gram. It's a couple things that help me. One really thing that really does help is tapping in with your mentor to have some type of discipline where it's like... Mm-hmm. You not shame, but like you feel convicted when you're not with him.
2: Yeah,
1: you know.
2: Yeah.
1: And another thing that really helps me is to just know that he wants me to be with him. So it's like if I go in my room and I'm just on my knees, like he receives that. Because bro, as I say, love the Lord your heart with all your what? Heart, soul, mind, and strength. It starts with the heart. So it's like show up here first.
2: That's it.
1: You know, show up here, give it to him, and he can work with that. You know what I mean? He can work with that. And, I mean, he wants your whole heart, don't get me wrong, but, like, he wants you to show up and be there. So,
2: yeah,
1: man, I think a lot of it can just look like me, like, even, sounds weird, even if I'm in the bathroom, I just sometimes stop and just focus, like, God, I'm with you. Yeah. Taking a shower, that's a place for me. I'm in the shower, I'm just with him, praying, seeking him, and especially in the mornings, like, anytime I can beat the clock and get up in the morning, too, that's a big one. Actually, funny enough, probably for the past decade, no joke, maybe 8 years, it feels like every single morning I've heard God speak to me to be with him every morning. I can't name you how many times I've been disobedient to that and how it feels to realize I missed out on intimacy with my father. But every morning I feel this nudge. It's so strange, bro. One of my first thoughts I have every morning.
0: Hey, Halvey, thanks, bud. And here he is, Halvey, along with Connor Price, as they got Automatic moving up to knocking off Torrin Wells from the top spot of that 13-week run to become our new number one song here on the Weekend 22.
3: Number one.

0: That's our brand new number one. That's Halvey and Connor Price with Automatic, wrapping things up here on the Weekend 22. And hey, real quick, before we roll out, I want to say thanks again to all of our special guests for joining in, from Torrin Wells to Gladden, Josiah Queen, and Halvey. 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We're also on Instagram. You can find us at the Weekend 22 Countdown. Our executive producers are Ken Farley and Brandon Rabar. The Weekend 22 is produced by Jason Burrows. Rachel James has you up to date with all the latest music news and research and script for Weekend 22. They're made possible by Brandon Rabar. And hey, one final time, I'm Josh Ashton. As always, enjoy getting to spend my time with you, counting down the best hit songs of the week. Now, I want you to have a great weekend, or what's left of it.
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5: 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Elevation Worship is at T-Mobile Center, Kansas City, Missouri on October 9th. 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The Isaacs, October 17th at McPherson Opera House. That, of course, is in McPherson. 7 o'clock is the beginning of that concert for the Isaacs on October 17th. October 20th, Skillet will be in Kansas City, Missouri. Check it out on our webpage. Also, Disciple on the 23rd of October will be at the Wilson Park in Arkansas City, starting at 7 for Disciple October the 23rd. November 6th, Mercy Me, Jeremy Camp, and Tim Timmons are together at the Park City Arena there near Wichita. That concert starts at 7 for those artists. The same group of folks, Mercy Me, Jeremy Camp, and Tim Timmons, will have a 7 o'clock concert on November 14th at the T-Mobile Center in Kansas City. Again, all of the concert information is available to you at angel95fm.com, and keep listening for further concert updates and more information right here at your radio station, Angel 95 FM.

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1: Hello once again. Apologetics with an X is on the air again for another great week of Christian parodies from Jay and the band Apologetics. I'm Jerry Q, the DJ, and Jay, what makes our show so special this week?
2: Well, this is the second in a two-part series, Jerry, featuring mainly my daughter, Jana, who just got married last weekend. And we actually, we incorporated some other the female singers with Apologetics later in the show. So we just thought it'd be nice to do that at this time. Jana's not done singing with Apologetics, she says, but she's taking a break now because she's getting married. So and she's on her honeymoon right now down in Tennessee, just finishing up in Dollywood. So and ironically, we're going to do a Dolly Parton parody later in this show, but it's not one that Jana sang on. So we'll tease you with that. But today we started out with a